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0: 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The possession of the oppressed is reddishing. The yoke breaks, the devourer rebuked and tormented. Chains of affliction dismantled.
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3: Freedom, the Lord has done it. Freedom, the Lord has done it. Freedom, the Lord has done it. FTPP, Eradia Yewie. Me Pacho, to say, I believe by the grace of God, you are doing well, and so as the family. By the mercies of God, we are also doing fantastic. Nyamia Dom, Yasu Yahun Ye Ewaha, Yeni Freedom Asofo, Yeni Freedom, Amebusye Yena, we are all doing fantastic. By the

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Many of us, since we started January to this time, you have been going through a lot of stuff. 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Nyakopon ye adomo a eye on the 22nd of September e de ba bepem 25th of November September sorry eye sa 4 days we ye de ba beye my moment of laughter from Tuesday to Friday. Tuesday no eye nwumre ye be na nwumre. Now Wednesday so yeah mre. Now Thursday so yeah no anopa. Now Friday yeah no all night. Me pancho Tuesday no ebe ye 22nd and the first day of the program. And oh ba oh anointing oil aya fabra. Isaiah 10:27. Or see because of the anointing, the yoke shall be broken. 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

0: 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Bye-bye.
1: All roads lead to La Paz race course, the Rasta Park. It's your moment of laughter. Your season of weeping is over.
2: Freedom!
3: The Lord has promised.
2: Weakness in prayer has made kings become beggars, and beggars are riding on horses. According to scripture, 1 Peter chapter 4, verse 7 says, the end of the world is coming soon. Therefore, be earnest and disciplined in prayer. For this reason, Freedom Time Praying Partner, FTPP, is inviting all to join this power-packed prayer program every Sunday, Monday, Tuesday, and Wednesday midnight, 12 p.m. on... This power-packed program is being led by Reverend Bernard Owusu Ansah.
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5: Amen.
2: Don't forget that the fervent prayer of a righteous man availeth much. 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Freedom,
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Adie Enyonyo Munka Wasu Wabin Tunyo Masi Misi Ayeyi Namidi Mo Nyami Ranti Ebra Mitiasye Bana Nameyi Eradi Wuti Naya Mi Papa

Somebody lift your voice, lift your voice. Somebody lift your voice, somebody lift your voice. I want us to lift up our voice. We are asking the Lord for forgiveness. Ye catching among Concono say, on fire and phones will be unchained. Nana Joma, you want to know until you are destroying and pipe, but maybe I will be a little more. Be a no bomb pious ceremony factor. Lift up your voice and pray. Neighbor Bompire, yes, Shana, what you for Frasse? Maybe an any day, the kind our TV and our radio about the maybe today happens to be your very first time tuning in to Freedom Time Praying Partners. I want to just take this opportunity and say, Akwaba, and I also want to encourage you to join us. This is a wonderful prayer section that we bring to you from every Saturday to Wednesday, 12 midnight every night. We lead the word to pray. A lot of people are joining us live on TikTok, live on Facebook, live on YouTube, and also on TVs and also on radios. And I'll be very happy if you can join us and pray with us. For one of the things that I keep saying every time is your greatest weapon in this life is not the intelligence that you have, but it's your prayer. Ojidi ni bia wakodie kesiye nya media mawo eye empire bo wakodie ene empire bo timekade bia se whenever you get an opportunity to pray you have to embrace it odia koma pashia na wabo because empire de 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And I know Ephesians can be Ephesians chapter 6, verse number 11. Or say, Munshen Yankopon Akudin Nefrise, and Yamuni Onamni Moja, and Enya, Nemo Muni Yematunfo. Sometimes, or how be a mouse, so why we are wagging by yourself. If Yasna won a crown, sanity, or say, put on the whole armor of Christ. The whole armor of God, or so that you may be able to stand against the wiles of the devil.

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2: yes
1: me ni eye this year
2: this
1: year ya no pa mpae bo Was say, yeah, yeah, bomb panel pan out way. Now, or see if you run it and call for no more sereno. And I did be a surround of pan out to TV, Huna, and maybe I'm sorry. School bus to me be sure. Who says school bus never found cranny free school? They do tell me a bit me by late, he be suiting me bantam.
2: Yes.
1: Or say that school bus never bantam, nebia, ye young mom pining we are, or man and man and cofro basson, or bema bus netu, no one than Colano, or bomb pining we are, no one than Colana Faka, no Dromoco. Nebu or Honomoa. If you run for or see if you know so team if you run a ba me you know echo school nibi and a tenant to be sort if your name mammy and son and on no mammy no both freedom ye or no so mammy you know it is school bus in the city if you know and collabia 7 and on munkwa and woofy on momko school back on so for also a bomb plan almost sereno no a bomb paranama the money in abaya addicted to the prayer so for now one day we're born in paya we school bus in the best of a fan crano and now I didn't cry in school na accident. So for now, collabay 5. Or me who at the spot. Now, no mamma, no mammy, you know, to can him be. Was it baby and the man eternal? Oh, there's often car grass in Pun Chaco and the Baco. Near Cassa, glass a channel to Yamfa Jensen Valet. And I am for President Tarasso. Was the woman in money a catch on Sanom to can India. But if you run a mammy, you know, or move. And a tenant and so Babaco, and the tenant and so the mammy, you know, and now, and Colonel Sobaco students in the back, but on the banner she is. What you see? Empire near my sister, empire bet me a year no. Madofo, one prayer can bring you, your certificate cannot give you.
2: Yes.
1: Make up him. What prayer can bring you, your certificate cannot. The empire will bet me the abrao no. O certificate awako, ain't me from abrao da. That is the reason why I move baby. What go school? What about doctorate, PhDs, masters? As what if ye? What if ye? What you say? It is the blessings of the Lord that maketh a man rich, and the word of the Lord said, "It addeth no sorrow to it." Mister Nyami said, "Nsemu isiran tonso." Mister Onyami, Nsemu isirakasi anan tonso. I'm going to lead you to pray. Nyami ya domwa next week, and I yes share my moment of laughter program. Nase next week Tuesday. Oh my goodness, I can't wait. I am super excited, very, very excited for this wonderful conference, for what the Lord is about to do in the life of his people again. Nyame yadomo, next week, Tuesday, yebe na nyumre. Wednesday, yebe na nyumre. Thursday, yebe na no power park in the so. Na Friday, so yebe na all night, and so we park in the so. Nyame yadomo, Tuesday, no oba ya fa. Oye obra, banande na nyumre. Eye next week, Tuesday, na yebe share program na seno. And a banada ya fensu, eye fensi wukua da Wednesday. Come with a bottle of water. Last week it will be testimonial. Was in a moment of laughter na ne ba uko school wa won pneumonia. Was Pastor Bernard. 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

0: the apostles, the people of God, the elect, even the converts gather together to pray. 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
1: The Charismatic Anointing Ministry, in collaboration with the Freedom Time Prayer Partners, present
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3: Freedom, the Lord has done it. Freedom, the Lord has done it. Freedom, the Lord has done it. FTPP, Eradia Yewie. Me Pacho, to say, I believe by the grace of God, you are doing well, and so as the family. By the mercies of God, we are also doing fantastic. Nyame adom, yesu ye ho ye ewa ha. Yeni freedom asofo, yeni freedom amebusu ye na. We are all doing fantastic by the mercies of God. Nyame adom wa, eye my moment of laughter. Jumedina ye no August and September. Asani Edruso. And you Jumedia ye no Augusta, Yabayen was September. Christo Yadomwa, 22nd to 25th of September. Yeshasia, Epenada, Ukuada, Yawada, and Ifiada all night. Yameya Domwa, a ye Bosumia ye Remye, 22nd to 25th. Na yesani Eshe Asibim. A ye my moment of laughter. Me Siriam Reno and in here. Many of us, since we started January to this time, you have been going through a lot of stuff. What koniema be brebemo? It do tell me a minim say Ubusa won't say it in Mekrano, Mempaya mi boy ni asoria miku, nyami uti mpuni, nyami uti mekadibia say if there is a man to pray, there is a God to answer. Nyame, sometime mekadibia say. 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
2: ma wujane deru ni mu ewo Yesu Christo di mu baby awo bia. 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Please lift up your voice and pray for the strength. 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

0: Those of us that by the grace of God, you are on live on Facebook, you are live on TikTok, on YouTube. The name on TikTok is FTPP Prayers. FTPP Prayers. FTPP Prayers. Another name also on YouTube is also The Lord Has Done It. That is the name on YouTube. The Lord Has Done It. The Lord Has Done It. Another name also on Facebook is also Original FTPP. Original FTPP. Original FTPP. Another name too is Bernard Owusu Ansa. Bernard Owusu Ansa. Bernard Owusu Ansa on Facebook. Maybe I just share link in the mame. Share the link and let us bless everyone around. Muma Yinshila will be an adjee. Let us be a blessing to people all around the world. So the first prayer topic we are praying is very sensitive. Every evil spirit that sees me that I don't see,
1: my God,
0: let that eye go blind.
1: Amen.
0: 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And this is tina me ka say the first prayer topic e born and a very very sensitive. We say every evil spirit that sees me everywhere I go. Already to me be a ohu me Bernard baby amiko. 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Oko dru MS one no be any passport mo a. Oba picture any bom. We pay for MS one no be any passport mo a. 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What the passport to new MS one mo a. 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What it be da? Ye hu e tutu se oko MS no. 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What you say? Bear any sense? Me demand him never boom. Now, on Bible news, we see every evil spirit that sees me everywhere I go. Already, bear you be on the new hunu me Bernard baby. 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Say ya America, I'm in them. Ghana, I'm in them. 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Me bomb in some bomb fire. 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

0: tell oh fa ha no mo anga oh fa ha anga yesu de mu ye fra enibia enami to me mu ye fra enibia after the crash say every satanic communication lies about me
1: every satanic communication lies about me
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0: 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helped you the reason why the person refused to help you was because of what the person heard about you ba ko fo akoka ene ba ko fa ko hu odansini ene wan on pai boni we say every demonic 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
1: amen
0: someone you could declare say every evil communication
1: every

0: evil communication about my life, evil communication about my children, evil communication about my career, evil communication about my ministry, evil communication about my businesses. Oh Lord, my God, let that communication be disconnected. Let somebody be a cafe me to my home, let cafe my brother home, let cafe my warrior home, let cafe my young to my home. Make you better than you, make you better than you, be another fire, let somebody be a cafe me.
1: I am a man. I am a man. I am a man. I am a man. I am a man. I am a man. I am a man. I am a man. I am a man. I am a man. I am a man. I am a man. I am a man. I am a man. I am a man. I am a man. I am a man. I am a man. I am a man. I am a man. I am a man. I am a man. I am a man. I am a man. I am a man. I am a man. I am a man. I am a man. I am a man. I am a man. I am a man. I am a man. I am a man. I am a man. I am a man. I am a man. I am a man. I am a man. I am a man. I am a man. I am a man. I am a man. I am a man. I am a man. I am a man. I am a man. I am a man. I am a man. I am a man. I am a man. I am a man. I am a man. I am a man. I am a man. I am a man. I am a man. I am a man. I am a man. I am a man. I am a man. I am a man. I am a man. I am a man. I am a man. I am a man. I am a man. I am a man. I am a man. I am a man. I am a man. I am a man. I am a man. I am a man. I am a man. I am a man. I am a

0: One of the things I want you to understand, the book of Revelation 22 verse 13, he said, I am the Alpha and the Omega, the beginning and the end. Patrick had here, every bad thing that has begun in your life, it has to come to an end.
1: Amen.
0: At the boni biara asha se wa brabo me si e wo se ye dey baby ye. He said, I am the Alpha and the Omega, the beginning and the end, the first and the last. The beginning, Umpa Boni, will say every bad thing that began in my life,
2: my God,
0: come to an end.
2: Amen.
0: Yemu bebri wo how be a baba da osono mama midofo sister blah say amen we ya ibikun. The bad thing that has stopped happening in your life, that has started happening in your life, if it does not come to an end, it might finish you. And this is your prayer. Every bad thing in my life, that every bad thing that began in my life, hear the word of the Lord, come to an end.
2: Amen.
0: Yare bi no mesu obi yare ko hospital ne mfe ase ni ti ko hospital yesi ase ase kidney stones and ko yesi ni kidney ase and waye yare for and ne waye yare for me di yesu mo je twa yade fu ni paduam.
2: Amen.
0: Typhoid, cancer, HIV, kidney failure, liver problem, stroke, me di yesu mo je chem free abraboso.
2: Amen.
0: Me di yesu mo je chem free abraboso.
2: Amen.

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Sasia, Embrelia, a Hutra Pierra Sasia, Embrelia, and in Gossia Pierra Sasia, Embrelia, Wahal Pierra Sasia, Embrelia, the simple prayer, and I do know what you get. 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

0: by the fire of the Holy Ghost. 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
1: Amen.
0: Adwuma no started say say as a woman ye to ade kakra as ye to ade kakra afi kwa de buburu ja me de yesu mo je chamo yesu de mo
1: because
0: every evil beginning,
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0: die by fire,
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0: Yakobiam obetiam evil beginning of evil beginning of my life, die by fire. 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

ye no oba yare e wo asakra ne tie ne ye bi asakra na se ne ho ne wa mane pala na de pala se ne to ene adiade so one stop wa de be kuno evil beginning evil beginning evil beginning o betie ma kan 5 times o say every evil beginning of my life die by fire. 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
0: My Moment of Laughter.
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4: Freedom, the Lord has done it. Freedom, the Lord has done it. Freedom, the Lord has done it. FTPP, Eradia Yewie. Me pacho to say, I believe by the grace of God, you are doing well, and so as the family. By the mercies of God, we are also doing fantastic. Nyame adom, yesu ye ho ye ewa ha. 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Nyame adom wa, eye my moment of laughter. Jumedina ye no August any September. Asani Edroso. E Jumedia ye no Augusta. Ye be yeno September. Christo ya domwa 22nd to 25th of September. Ye shasye ebenada, ukuada, yawada, any ifiada all night. Yame ya domwa, e ye bosumiya ye remye 22nd to 25th. Na ye sani eshe asibim. E ye my moment of laughter. Me Siriam Reno any. Many of us, since we started January to this time, you have been going through a lot of stuff. What koniema be brave mo? You do tell me a minimum say ubusa won say it me crano mempaya mi boy ni asoria me kui nyami uti mpuni nyami uti me kadibia say if there is a man to pray, there is a God to answer. Nyame, sometime me kadibia say unim ni yia wa wiya betwin se woni ho nyanso se unim nyame a unim wo say the nan the book of John kai no say I know my sheep and my sheep also knows me nyakopon ye adomo a ye on the 22nd of September e de babe pim 25th of November September sorry e ye sa 4 days we ye de babe ye my moment of laughter from Tuesday to Friday. Tuesday no e ye nwumre ye be na nwumre na Wednesday so ye na nwumre. Na Thursday so yaye no anopa. Na Friday yaye no all night. Me pacho Tuesday no ebe ye 22nd and the first day of the program. And oba o anointing oil aya fabra. Isaiah 10:27. O see because of the anointing the yoke shall be broken. 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

afeyi akɔ the next prayer topic. 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But quick one, oh Facebook, can you share the link for me? Can you please share the link for me? If you are even live on TikTok, share the link for me. Let us be a blessing to people around the world. Oh, share the link. Come on now, Freedom Might. 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I feel pejansane fan de declare. 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

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Every strong man. At the edge of my miracle and my

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I am a man. I am a man. I am a man. I am a man. I am a man. I am a man. I am a man. I am a man. I am a man. I am a man. I am a man. I am a man. I am a man. I am a man. I am a man. I am a man. I am a man. I am a man. I am a man. I am a man. I am a man. I am a man. I am a man. I am a man. I am a man. I am a man. I am a man. I am a man. I am a man. I am a man. I am a man. I am a man. I am a man. I am a man. I am a man. I am a man. I am a man. I am a man. I am a man. I am a man. I am a man. I am a man. I am a man. I am a man. I am a man. I am a man. I am a man. I am a man. I am a man. I am a man. I am a man. I am a man. I am a man. I am a man. I am a man. I am a man. I am a man. I am a man. I am a man. I am a man. I am a man. I am a man. I am a man. I am a man. I am a man. I am a man. I am a man. I am a man. I am a man. I am a man. I am a man. I am a man. I am a man. I am a man. I am a

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0: 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Was a strong man refusing to give me way. Strong man refuse. Obi on man baby aye adwuma no promotion abao eso ohodin fo bi oteso watena so mema wo mema. 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Obi wa de kwa no wo time aso se wo so ware eso ohodin fo bi se mema kwan. Wednesday ye dia dance bi wa ha se wo tie ya sister bi wo se so for lady no a na oni be ma twem pona. O se how many years?
2: 9 years.
0: 9 years they call 10 years. Omo ye so mbe ware so a o se be ma ne papa se e tu him one se 9 years ni nyina no na de na wa ye strong man wa wade ni ni eye na se be ma ne papa mempene mempene ma me ba ne ware. Finally o be join in freedom empire ya no o shi se e na fe papa no wo ho no wa o se o de ye me ba no ma ne me ware. Ya wari ni wie yose obe wari won so amempe wedding. It's over. Now what papa need to me chira tama won oba. So papa we onya kra kon na be chira atade kra yan fanhye no.
3: Serious.
0: Mempe wedding adenti a o si fi asa wo ye wedding a. Won timi nwo. Ampan so mo fa kwati kwa bi ye wedding no. Omo ye wedding ni wie ya ampan so awo ma. No so odi ye mpa ibo. Ene se nyame aduma wa wo ne wo sanyem. Oho odinfo. Ohodinfo one the crowd the enemy ah was say ohodinfo bi awan wadwe say me Bernard o ma me nko na wo crowd to oje there. What are you waiting for? Pejansa ni nko fire waiting den den pa. We are almost there. Me ma room fi say nyame yadom wa Tuesday we ya be ye deliverance service I will la pass risk was parking. So every Tuesday be ye deliverance service I am a worship pa wo tama ya brebi. But next week there and yet over time and I mean time next week dear you're fasting maybe and what did you check next week dear me sraw ya come to be a best Tuesday a brother Tuesday a bear solely numre we quad a ben a numre

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0: 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Afemi bompae. Fajide academy kept declare say in the name of Jesus Christ.
1: In the name of Jesus Christ.
0: Spirit of God.
1: Spirit of God.
0: Accept my seed.
1: Accept my seed
0: and let my prayer succeed.
1: And let my prayer succeed.
0: Let this prayer brings me miracles.
1: Let this prayer brings me miracles
0: that would change my life forever.
1: That would change my life forever.
0: In Jesus' name.
1: In Jesus' name.
0: But

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1: But of a GD can't amen me and
0: amen. Amen. Amen.
1: Thank you, Jesus. I feel who freedom number one. Who bet me as send you a for the other. And my name root 30 city, my name 30 city. Meaning say freedom, you bet me a yam and a brosso, but I just want you to do that. And you know how many yammy a ja, yammy your ba, yammy on concono, a bay human so I'm out pa. Janamba name de man. What your phone so you need to see ya? Do it now. I feel Janamba name de man. A year 0595. Patch up 5 7 6 7. No about 5 7. Mamisa Mobi amount 0595 5 7 6 7 5 7. A freedom, the baby. Oh, send your dear bunny freedom. Freedom Time Print Partners. That is the name on the momo. We a merchant. The patrol number no. Would you ever be a wooden new phone? So, your number and I did pa. Not what could you be a baby? Wow, GBM. A 0595. No, about 5 7 6 7. 5 7. My message would be chat to Accra. A 0595. 5 7 6 7 5 7. 85 7 6 7 5 7. It didn't your freedom, ye be. Never wow. Me but your second number we count. We yeah, me number, me personal number and TJ count. And also your 0244. No about 115. I feel 618. My Mesa Mobium 0244 115 618. 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

115 618 618. 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Meba Chobia would any Vodafone cash. 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Me body chat or crash as a when you're near 0506. 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And also dear Bania Bernard Oswansa and a baby nyame on shrau na onye wokese emame. Nyame yaduma wachina ye Monday and a jotwofon so mesanaba na mene wo abebo empire. Be patcho bia uwe chiri, e bia uwe chiri, upese program na yes I say next week, you know. 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

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I watch one TV. Afe, ubetimi ako tune in. 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
0: 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And say, Ebe Yegbe, Ubeti good news. Ubeti good news, Ebe Shoko Wangasa. Ubi Sanchenu, or to what best at 3 days, and I didn't yell to say that ye. Sale Beyo. Mamma Bian Kamusha, Nipa Nyame. Near Tosum, you know,
2: Brother Sammy.
0: Brother Sammy. Nyami and Shirao, and
2: Brother Bright.
0: Brother Bright, and last one here.
3: Brother Gabriel.
0: Brother Gabriel. A womb, we Jesus Christ to dinner. Papa, my patch of bomb pie and a fee. You're going to median.
1: You're the needy and then you're Yamo Rade. You're that was it.
2: Yes, you demo.
1: What boy and who buying? Washing your soul.

0: It is so tea, I say. One can't come for one.
1: Jesus.
0: But yes, that was say.
2: Amen.
0: Your bomb power, yes, to Christo Demo. What some train I say? Do do it one more to so no.
1: Jesus.
0: I didn't need the boaw.
1: Yes.
0: Na ye. Sabre obiti ye. Esa so no ato so nti. Mpa we chi ma esi ni ye wo Yesu
2: di. Amen.
0: Me bomb pa wo Jesus Christ demo. To me biara ba ye osi akwa wo wiem. 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Ya bra bom fo oje bubu awo Yesu demo.
2: Amen.
0: Ti oso apra no oje gusa to me no so.
1: Jesus.
0: E wiem nti ma ye. Bi oso ma ye. 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

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And the bibia si wo abra bomo a. They will look down upon you. On back on your class. Omo ti bi awo mu a o bre wate ase fa ase so no enu be mo meka ni mo bebre di ati a o because some people want you to be in your problem, to be with your problem for life. On pese ase tra owo mu no, they don't want you to change, they don't want change, they don't want healing. De nyame nya adun kura no bi sa o yade a mo se enye no kure o bua. Where you fake? Me say in this month, ni on peso muhu no on behu. And your insensitivity, we settle the issue. We settle the controversy. Your evidence. What is your evidence? Then I bet imagine so I can say when you ready aye. Then I bet the other someone depend in there who know. Brammy Radden in chain. Okra to me, obey me, are you? Radden, shut out, don't come home. Why didn't you name? The bread you made in the course of betting me, send me text message and WhatsApp. I want no mercy, so. Watch your man throw us once, and your poem will betting me afraid. No, my dick can 024-33-68-145-024-33-68-145 and 024-66-888-77 last no money 0243-888-462 My ink income 0243-888-462 The Lord is about to shock your enemies. Now, once you walk to Numa Casventi, me pa mini, mini radia, yem say.

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0: 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But the rush, sorry, then, by the power of God, about Paul,
1: Peter,
0: sorry, any John, sir, catcher and says, can you get a deco? You need to be a Yadibama woo. But we still tell you, we want to give you a permanent life. You're a person of a brother, so. 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

0: South Biemo, so that he can also go and work and get money. 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No sorry no say, ma mu njam wo ha this time. 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
1: 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Young, I are for ye, ye who ask them, say, a dang, and a amano, a dimu are. Munyan Israel, man, who say, Nazarene, yes, Christo, or born,
0: I send you, come on.
1: Ah, when you're copying in the free, a fumu, ni dimu, on a moon, na, o ye jina, enim. 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
0: car.
1: 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I bet chiasse iti. 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Now, and quite jay ni opiaremo,
0: and no beam.
1: Now, so the full front ni or sorrow,
0: and no sorrow,
1: as I say,
0: oh, their
1: money pa,
0: what their money pa.
1: Sir, one jay and quite a womb.
0: Mo.
1: Now, who no patron you honey?
0: Akukudro.
1: No, what is said?
0: What ye nipa a?
1: Won't your homada?
0: Won't your homada?
1: Nemo, what ye papa hikwano?
0: Papa shiakwa for?
1: A yon one. No, who said?
0: No, who said?
1: One yesu nante. 14. Na was shenipa a wasan yadia?
0: Was shenipa no, your sunny yadia, no evidence, no?
1: Ah, a no one jina hono.
0: Oh, no one jina hono.
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0: eden ye beye won
1: wo hu senchene a
0: wo hu senchene a
1: ona won so aye
0: ona won so aye no
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2: amen
0: oh it changing
2: amen
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0: 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A brand enough for to me, Nante. A brand for no to me, Johnny. A brand is so be a yasaya. This is Yana, I will say. 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The Bemo Yamisumu and Wilpy. 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
0: wa pasa mama wow.
1: I say yes, I know you're not doing them. Yeah, I say that. Pastor Paul.
2: Jim FM.
1: It's me. 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
0: Ah.
1: In Kenya ni besi. Wampou.
3: Yes.
1: Oh. Seta pou.
0: Paita.
1: Son pou.
0: Receive.
1: Ane obe sorry.
0: Yes. Wo yesu dimo.
1: Ane obe sorry.
0: Yes. Yes.
1: No wako wanim.
0: Wo yesu dimo.
1: Ane obe sorry.
0: Yes. Yes. Yes.
1: Yes. Yes. Yes.
0: Yes.
1: Yes. Yes. Yes. Yes.
0: Yes. Yes.
1: I am sorry. 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
0: ya shatu ho. 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What to conquer brutally? 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
2: Ye shall won't.
0: Ah, Messi. 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
0: 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Ah, Nakawapa, or be a woman on Sanda, or your wedding year, I come with any.
2: Some asam guam.
0: That will be framing. Now, oh, soon, a dear asam, neba medical doctor. Ah, or why do you have epilepsy?
2: Ah,
0: about first or second or third one, no framing. Medical doctor, or what do you prepare for your epilepsy?
2: Doctor, no, you are mouth for a drone.
0: I didn't tip him for some.
2: Now, or your operation, I did. Oh, to be punipa. Make that in Yango. I want some of your fucking.
0: Aye. Etty, sir, who you are when you're near? You can't soon, my son, I want to see us here. But soon, soon, no, we are so no. And once some of you can see a chain, we are so moonsome. And can you papa, cope? A branch of your Dutch over here, great evangelist. You want a Dutch, eh? Yes, Samra to herself. Obey, yes, one dance here. Now, when you're married, you might be here. Ever a Bodamton or so. Till so, she yesu and sana. I would don't feel so. Now, I feel the shepherd, Ebem. Now, person can say, I do be a yan a cassacha wet tea, but I want to say, Nabem was sorry. God bless you.
2: God bless you. Yeah, twas only a bonfire is here. She. On Sunday, Muda Hosea, our bonfire is straightforward.

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0: 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And this time we are praying. And your friend is seed of evidence. And sentence affordable. 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Ya kan ya mi asama achro. At least you are month number 9. And in Uyi Unite Ghana. U99 Ghana. U59 Ghana. 49 Ghana. We patrol TNU. 29 Ghana. Udi a mama nindu 30, 29. What's an NFFF? The patrol says, see, I shall see.
1: I'm a radiator.
0: Yaga, yaga, yaga, yaga, yaga, yaga, yaga, yaga, yaga, yaga, yaga, yaga, yaga, yaga, yaga, yaga, yaga, yaga, yaga, yaga, yaga, yaga, yaga, yaga, yaga, yaga, yaga, yaga, yaga, yaga, yaga, yaga, yaga, 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
0: Somebody in the person who sent this canal electronically. Person who sent it. Who sent this is here. The way you need your debut. Now, Ubradi in century. We are connecting seed of evidence. No money is 024 Second number is 024 December yɛn fani pa wɔdwuma mu. 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Because obi an pɛ sɛ obi tua bonus. To do better next year. 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Ante Julie Mesrao. Ya te onka. So do it. Jessica be the friend as a soft woman, me mum. I want to see grace. Me the baby, so how many want to hear me? Papa, why ye Juma? Ne say your man in the first one. Na ayabasa. Can you say a land? $300,000.
2: My God.
0: I say amount 5%. I ye $15. Ne befa 30,000 near the amount. 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

0: 5 billion. 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
1: 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Yes, sir.
0: Ne amount 30,000. 300 million say fa.
2: Wow.
0: Mean to you. Near Otto as a man on so. As all known to you, 5 5. If we had to have 5, then we are 3 or 5. There's a Papa Nicola $30,000. Or so soft. And then, me call the office. Nan you crawling, ni ye dear mono. What ton be $500,000? And one was a homo can was him. From did not be discovery. And then, me na could see the office. Yamon pie. And to send also, dear. You have a case like that. Sani, near Fesica, Fesica, call and let's pray. 024 32 4 3 3 6 8 6 8 1 4 5 1 4 5 and 0 2 4 0 2 4 6 6 6 6 8 8 8 8 8 8 7 7 7 7 7 7 7 7 7 7 7 7 7 7 7 7 7 7 7 7 7 7 7 7 7 7 7 7 7 7 7 7 7 7 7 7 7 7 7 7 7 7 7 7 7 7 7 7 7 7 7 7 7 7 7 7 7 7 7 7 7 7 7 7 7 7 7 7 7 7 7 7 7 7 7 7 7 7 7 7 7 7 7 7 7 7 7 7 7 7 7 7 7 7 7 7 7 7 7 7 7 7 7 7 7 7 7 7 7 7 7 7 7 7 7 7 7 7 7 7 7 7 7 7 7 7 7 7 7 7 7 7 7 7 7 7 7 7 7 7 7 7 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mbo playback bia be play forward ye mbo playback play forward in me go so no ye live program and live show. Your life has to change. That law in that house must be broken. Amen. With Jesus Christ in the name.
1: Amen.
2: But
0: say be a lies in the kakra. Papa. Say be a lies in the kakra. Namine, papa was to train common after your sorry hanum. Me say, to me tell you, papa born a can as a move. Or they, mammy, they sacrifice in a man. No, so moon, no, say, me mom pie a no bomb pie anyway, and mamma say, hey, the man fast as sacrifice young man cancer, and some akasin in Asha when. Yes, I send a noom, but baby, I said, baby, pussy, baby. Now, baby, a timmy call. Then, cause I saw for Pesica some opening. Who boy he has him? 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
3: yes
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0: So,
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0: me bajo free free info.
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3: Papa, nyako pon shira ho. 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
0: I said, but
1: so be to be fresh, I hear now we're charging me.
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0: Yes, Dino. 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
0: Nko, until the FNC, you crab money pan here. 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Mubi, bi, shower soak. 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

Kwanda, Dr. Prince George. Hey, nipa baako. Yeah, as a person, bro, Fuji, a twenty. George Prince, nina, dia kodi. Oh no, sorry, ya, neighbor. I bet twasi. And the one family time be bring no far be to pay. And tribute of 10, tribute of 8. Hey, Prince George, Dr. Kahn. All right, I'm Israel. Any job idea will be the year, you know. I'm Israel. I was here, Adom 106.3 FM. 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Check us in, Edema. Olivia Mantia. Olivia Mantia. Or U.S. A.O.D.A. K. Fojo, Ajiman Fojo. Once more, or U.S. A.O.D.A. Now, Canada, Mr. Danso. Winada, O.D.A. Spain. France. Italy. New Evans. O.D.A. London, I was here for it, the Queensland, they listen to us. Mujinada, Musa Morgana, and Yamutian, Crookes, and Crookie Train, and Amutian. But they do for it, I mean, I is Nelson Patrick Jan, a war, a demo has a NT, or Fijian, and so, and the entire hand one, and the entire hand one. And for if you didn't to be a and I say, you have a yamasa which will cry. Now, if you queen him, young queen him in us, Yambo Empire. Luke chapter 8. It's a chimua, a dunu, you know, na eba. And I know Cassas and a bass a debby. Or in a senior for no a cotina could room. 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

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Ready, I assume. Now, what you trim? Some 90 or 70. Radi Yankupon, any Mutiam Ryan, so and San Rajuman, any Annie and San Rajuman, Manny, am I?

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I am proud of you. I am proud of you. I am proud of you. I am proud of you. I am proud of you. I am proud of you. I am proud of you. I am proud of you. I am proud of you. I am proud of you. I am proud of you. I am proud of you. I am proud of you. I am proud of you. I am proud of you. I am proud of you. I am proud of you. I am proud of you. I am proud of you. I am proud of you. I am proud of you. I am proud of you. I am proud of you. I am proud of you. I am proud of you. I am proud of you. I am proud of you. I am proud of you. I am proud of you. I am proud of you. I am proud of you. I am proud of you. I am proud of you. I am proud of you. I am proud of you. I am proud of you. I am proud of you. I am proud of you. I am proud of you. I am proud of you. I am proud of you. I am proud of you. I am proud of you. I am proud of you. I am proud of you. I am proud of you. I am proud of you. I am proud of you. I am proud of you. I am proud of you. I am proud of you. I am proud of you. I am proud of you. I am proud of you

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Or of what would you and not pay? 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A man, maybe I wouldn't know me, Mr. Robecasa, dear Mawati. 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Or Casama for why I can't so Obecasa or Brabunumu. Casama for I can't so Obecasa or Asitinimu. 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

0: verse 17. 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
0: your clon, and Jim Dunson.
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0: Amen. 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And of course, I'm 104. 104 verse 20. 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
1: Some 104 verse number 23. 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
1: 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called labor office and gaza call work office is called labor office and ehono they go and labor say juma din okoye ho abusia you labor in a

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0: 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A pair and a new one say, is you know, ate. Enti, will you call us for bar who could be also the bar? My crack, crack, crack, crack, crack, idea. 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Say, a rather by family means so. Tin young pants on your quail radium say, Debbie send your wishes and say, this is a pine book on my sabbath, a pine bass out. Now may bar was a bit sad, dear Biffy. 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
1: 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But oh, be a for say, obedient be a day, a dee. 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

0: 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What is your name? And so, what is your name? Yeah, by any other major, you can't get my name. To make us a very insasso. So, what sort of could be my cotton, dear, and what is insasso mount? So, what could be sort of cotton, dear, and what is insasso mount? So, compared to be enough about the own sasso mount. And maybe it will be a year biara. I said, What is the animal yamano, and what is the own sasso and another pay?
1: It is Auntie Mary, a surprise of Mammy Mary. Yes.
0: Everybody is an insano Edmund.
1: Everybody is an insano Edmund.
0: San Edmund in Tumpong.
1: In Tumpong.
0: Sir.
1: All right. John.
2: Baba.
1: I want to say.
2: Adumo, me who ye.
1: Ejuma. I say Radish Lay and Sano de Ejuma. So, let me say. Auntie, you go.
2: You. Papa Menda, so.
1: Scripture, I can carry on.
2: Psalm 90 verse number 17. 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And yes, I will pick a canoe, sir. 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And to whoop pee a cui, me pa bonnie says, say, Juma, now caco pa, or now go for on my way, Juma. 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
0: That is why. 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

0: Bible say any pe Freddy. 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
1: 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maybe all your piano, Papa Shasso, Papa Shasso, Papa Shasso, Papa Shasso, what some at say on the perfect when you do my dear so. A quiet a duma, free an apocrisy a minute, a radis a messy year, a general radiso, dear Sawatom, Sir Antoyaso, we yes to him. Amen.
0: Amen. I don't want 06.3 for Bujawa, dear so. Yama Quenyan also to me a friend, now your bomb pie the amount All right. kase me ka shira men san no juma so men san no juma na yishira shira men san no juma
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0: 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All right, then, Kasa Kusia.
2: I'm glad to make myself a tongue fools. Now, be a summer case with practice with Mama Fred. I'm a year of my first with me for the point. Then, you gave me a good man for name of my person. A female who gave me a big boom and a genuine cordial. The person I call as a son. I gave it to be a lot.
0: But you said, you know, you're in.
2: Me, whom you may get me, person, sorry, I'm sorry, I'm not here. Not my ear, my son, which you didn't
0: call. And yes, we are
2: it. Dirty, dirty,
0: and I would hear you back out, but we are point for me. Eddie, the number, but to get a point for a while. Mammy Lydia.
2: Kasefri Kumasi.
0: Hey, what's it, Bruno Bay?
2: Chadier Estate.
0: Ah, Kumasi Chadier.
2: Pachoine.
0: Hey.
2: Pachoine.
0: All right. Okay, Yangasa.
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0: All right. 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
2: I'm going to go to the house.
0: All right. Now, I'll say, and consider also a call. All right. 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

0: 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What a free Nara.
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0: What a friend in Nara, or don't for Dumbo, the beer crime, the show on San Juan, the crowd riding and cooking.
1: Abusianti, 21st to 27th of this month, Ajumani Kesia Ebasu Tabura Laji. 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And no, Afibiano, Eyo, na Ede Boy Honso, Boboy, Honyani, one patrimonia, Dina, na Boya Boboy, Honyina, Gino, you near the Kubra, Bosumia, October, no, ha, you may dig Pompon, Kakrak.

0: And today we see here catches us for 21st. To 27th, Radikasa from Resurrection Power and Living Bread Ministries International, Achimota. Etu and Safro. Ebi, can't my wife say, 40 days prayer and fasting, you know, gracious promise of God ministry. I will come a foreman. You may be in me, I may have my baby left 11th of this month. And he be and he was a money and shannon so na then we said if I won't agree and buy ye and he the number we bet to Jana was also what to me Afre Obanas Waira what to me Afre 0244926093 0244926093 Oh, Frano besides me bad you may dear no a say 40 days prayer and fasting be an awoba. 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
1: Anterita,
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ena Onyankopɔn te Ntiana pe busue bi ntuntumi rade ne nka bibi nche Onyankopɔn wate

0: I don't even know how to explain the kindness of God to the children of God who have met here to praise God. 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
1: Yes, brother. 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
2: Francis AJ, God bless you.
1: For this season, we are going to praise him to all the end of this life. 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
0: And that's... 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
1: 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Na yesoya humachia. The first thing of us of the battle, I'm saying now joy was a day. Or the battle, no, we be in who went to your bed, yes, sir. First, let me drums. Then, mommy, papa, wait, yes, sir. Now, first, you should not miss you. It's one day I'm going to get that carriage, could be sad. I don't want to live with your radio station back upon us, yeah. Or so for who's answer our homes here. It's yet, I mean, yes, eh? Meet ye, what's them? It's you preaching. More bomb pie, because you're so much in the moon bomb pie, the same thing. Tidimuan, I'm a debeny, I'm a post school in a, or mammy radio, or Sefato Hanon say. If you don't buy, I don't know, new frequency, and now I say, I'm what is our radio for some catching one. And see, main station, Monsieur, a number, but I'm a new measure search. Let me also have much.

0: album, and Betty will preaching. A be ye, oh, Mama Ben Christo.
1: Bishop, I met ye no femimo fra brim. 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
0: Auntie Tina, Yamisha, Parnage, my power, your time, my dear. New name, dear, the Bettina Honor, only 2 months for 4. Now shan nippon crying. In fact, obeying fat, Yamaduma, ah, only a son for so, until you maw ye, dear. Uncle Pondi be on Kenya, and I and I and more. And I know God will surely bless you for that.
2: Radima wenimunu nipa afimu ewu radima wa sonsuti asemde odofupa ewu radin tutu wana monsi ni akroma unimu.

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2: First Chronicles chapter 4 verse 9 and 10. Jabez was more honorable than his brothers. His mother had named him Jabez, saying, I gave birth to him in pain. Verse 10. Jabez cried out to the God of Israel, oh, that you will bless me and enlarge my territory. Let your hand be with me and keep me from harm, so that I will be free from pain. And God granted his request. And God granted his request. This is the word of God.
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2: Yes.
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0: Yes.
1: 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Anopay empire bay pa na wo sre a ready. 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
1: 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The enlargement, the presence, and the protection.
0: Sure.
1: Mi pese unsu ubiye wano, wherever you are. 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Baby, I will be a lift up your prayer. 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

0: Badaya, your supernatural favor, Rantenebedosh Kapa, Likantala Branda Yadabate, Rekede de Gados Shalabatan, Ayan Talabataya and Talabate, Liko Shalabados Kapa, Rentenemene Gados Kapa, Fali Talabados Kabalabate.
1: Yes, go. Baby, I would see what's that?
0: Yes.
1: Baby, I will hear Juma Ehosha.
0: In the name of Jesus.
1: Nawachi Eradima and Tremumra.

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1: ye wa no ye nyina yense
0: erade for enlargement erade anope yourself set here in bible or you need see ye na treya
1: shim Lord enlarge my erade treya shim e wo yesu kristo dim Lord enlarge our borders, enlarge our influence, enlarge our responsibilities in the name of Jesus. Lord, enlarge us in Kalabadosh Shalabatem Reko Sanimini Gadosh Kapal Rantanabadosh Kabalabatem. We request for a greater borders and influence in the name of Jesus. Lord, enlarge our territory, enlarge our finances, enlarge our ministry, enlarge our businesses in the name of Jesus.
0: Yes, sir, for divine protection, Jesus. Say, Radish, Shramina, Wama Boni, be a memia. Say, Nipa Boni, for by Radin a bed, see a few of them. Say, you're planning evil, Radin a bed, see a few of them. Now, watching, you're planning woman, you know, yes, sir, Radish, Omu Bumu.
1: Amen.
0: Any evil,
1: yes.
0: Any pain,
1: yes.
0: Any paka, say, Emraya, so you can't swear, Radin. Lord, deliver us from pain.
1: Amen.
0: Deliver us from evil.
2: Amen.
0: Deliver our children.
2: Yes.
0: Deliver our family. Mr. Obi, one of the next 1 minute.
1: In the name of Jesus.
0: For divine protection.
1: Oh, Lord.
0: For your family.
1: That you
0: for your
1: keep
0: life,
1: me from harm and evil. That you will keep me from harm and evil. In the name of Jesus, Lord, we pray a call for protection. In the name of Jesus, that you cause us not to suffer. Liman talabadosh shadabatem reko sani talabadosh kabam rantanabatela badosh kabai eradie die free ourselves from them die free obone from them die free we do from them. Lord, deliver our families, deliver us from evil, deliver our children from evil. Liko shalabataya di karantaya dabodi bo shalabataya.
2: Yes, God.

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0: Bible say Jabez can say send your baby out no so on cross pain or be bia na watchi wa plan is that ube cross so nyame ma pain and o pay your bra wase
1: amen
0: or be bia which na baby this month a year month of delivery ube sorry tia ya onyame on sorry tia.

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0: Bia which snapper be this month. Ah, a month of delivery. Oh, best sorry, Tia, on your me on sorry, Tia.
1: Amen.
0: And Opey will nippa. And Opey, dear, ya will nippa, Nisa will nippa now. And Opey on your me all my new dreams.
1: Amen.
0: All my adaya so for fun.
1: All
0: my new vision. A dear beer fee will push him on your me on voucher for
2: Amen.
0: Ya won't pay your maya maya won't be a squee.
1: Yes.
0: Everybody, yes, I will say. About free beer and the won't call school, Papa, cause so bonny hope by
1: me.
0: Cause so far won't see a wound you know, I say. Ya won't pay for retentive memory.
1: Yes.
0: Ya won't pay for spirit of excellence. Everybody, my entire may.
1: Yes.
0: Men, my may or bray, brain, ya qua. Page, ya may see baby, a whole crow. Ya dear school for what we are singing, I shall, sir. Yes, so said to a man, I'm see.
2: Amen.
0: Yes, so said, oh my Ghana.
1: Amen.
0: Yes, my penny in a pound for you, and I had the one with showers. Yes, so said, was so three wash you.
1: Amen.
0: Your pajama, one in Cocra for Bowen.
1: Yes.
0: Pension, yes, you had one with Bowen.
1: Yes.
0: Your pajama, 1 year, Juma Bowen. Your pajama, so I had Juma Bowen.
1: Yes.
0: Papa, 1 year, Juma, my mama went to
1: my
0: name. One was so eradicai. I don't pay what we see eradicai like Jabez. 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

0: Nonsia bo ewa dum 106.3 in Shrawan 104.5. 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Na a brasso, say, Mucos, yes, here, and what near my yachi, baby, a diafa, and in a moon to a year to a say, and Tonkoso.
1: Now, who say, and ra, and then, yeah, and Penifonia, Safonia, dear, and Shasia, Pessit, like La Boma, Womujiri Honina. 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
0: Yabako, Tremansu, and Potemo, Ewo Bono, Mantemu, Doma East, a seven of me. 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
1: Now, ya do be quite a tiffy domantemo, I will phone a foot to a quamma say, Mamma, mamma, quaran, quaran, quaran, quara, ya mocho mama, dear Munyay.
0: Anapay, can you Facebook at room 106.3, insha 104.5. 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
1: 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And you're saying that this quantum of cocaine was rooted into a container and customs sealed it, and immigration credit, and the port authorities credit, and the intelligence BSI and all the intelligence agencies credit, and NACOC mandated to ensure that such illicit drugs do not transit our shores to travel to our rights. Also credit, and government official, everybody credit, and have gone all the way to France, and they have to take French authorities.
0: Eti weni sema Reverend Intim for Joe Eddie Tudra. 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
1: and 80 parts of the list equivalent to 300 to 5 kilo lines and you're saying that this quantum of cocaine was loaded into a container and customs sealed it, and immigration credit, and the port authorities credit, and the intelligence BNI and all the intelligence agencies credit, and NACOC mandated to ensure that such illicit drugs do not transit in our shores to travel to our rights, also credit, and government visa, everybody credit, and has gone all the way to France, and they have to take French authorities.
0: Eti weni sema Reverend Intim Fodwo editugra na wachirem se asoafo wonmo a wonmo e na ehwe omen efisem soo ne amanyoye nsem soo wonmo ehwe akwantuo ho nsem soo empedifo a eda na Customs Control Commission no ano Ghana Port and Harbors Authority Ghana Immigration Service Bureau of National Investigations sampenifo nyina osi etwo ma

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1: Right, and the fact, I might have be brave. We had any sea, one of the animals. And if you better, just say, you say, be a bricky, who read them went to Munna, the Harry or Diamant Sivia Rifo, self the Munuia, the Moine, how are the amazing Bia, Bibus, Latti, Biano, a bricky, Costa, Nanapro, till a new machine. 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
4: PURC ye regulators na all the time ni we are looking at say, both sides and say consumers and utility regulators no be able better no. And some so by and say we take one side yeah share baby assembly one na yaka. Chemasu community ni ye complaint my say no more experiencing low voltage. My the pressure go via resume mo bro mo transformer we make I say in March any ye be engagement. We spoke about illegal connection ni interconnection no ye can once. Now unfortunately no and I asante assembly says just 6 months no 100 kVA transformer na the buy no asan say na we this time around VR4 report community my say transformer na yen ye de ejagu o muso say o be inject na low voltage complaint no munya no e twetwa no transformer na say due to interconnection sa community members na yama transformer na say nti ya ba o mate ase de nti interconnection no enya ene ni problem say be ne ne say ama transformer ya share power no ko off no na ya agree say VR4 be announcement to a community center no ama time mu fo at say wo bia waye saa interconnection no ye beba
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6: Sir, Oba, among my kind, learn to me uncle school. Now, learn to me so, and no one with a teaching or a bushel, and no mind than a more. No problem, Bako. Sad problem, no. And then I have you know, if I see young man, so you know, I said, Yes, I will baba, or you can cry. And some of my worry. And now, so, Castle Oka, and I would be all by school for the ocean or cry, or to me, my refuge.
5: And take comfort now, what's in a canoe when no share a tatalis anguli, man cinema, and no what if you do mantemo, and one of Jumadin because I was tatin do, and no, a yafibia jumum with the way they're to sweat nine, and now one more edition says in Tinier, Addisha more been a bobbin in Potamina, and will be a walk on to Bebefie, Namunina, Betna, Cinema, Matuatu, Ajene, Ashama Cronatum Pong, 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

0: yombe wano ena planning committee no wano so ka ho bie wa church church seye wo ho ni ade sensor dia to UNESCO nim no yenkoti
1: our vision is that the entire country will buy into this idea. We just started some 4 years ago, but if you want to tell the achievement we have gotten so far, in fact, you'll be surprised. So we wish and I appeal to government to adapt it, because still that we're able to get closer to our youth who are trying to go astray in terms of drug addiction and then galamsey, and we see them on television. They are here today and they interact. We eat what the people eat. We sleep where the people sleep. We drink what the people drink. So we've got to appreciate what they go through. And yesterday, like this, we were able to organize quiz competition, then health screening. Then, in fact, it was very enticing. You could see from the faces of teachers that, in fact, quiz competition, there's nothing small for quiz competition. So, really enlighten people's eye a lot. So, in fact, this program, I wish to call everybody, the president, minister of tourism, minister of foreign affairs, because you take this program serious. They should look for us. And then also, because when you come here, you see that all things that have been done is based on culture.
0: And see, why are you Nicholas Lejanyanle Yombe, or no, and Abejakua, one more Esher, and to Tue, and the Jumadian Yano, or Kahubie, Yaomo, a Yajumano?
2: Yadimubesi. 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
0: Go Super XP Franco Trading Enterprise Ecobank thanks to you computer clinic and a DBS roofing wadum ne boye chidome dia meme jeso ene abena pokuwa ah wenie mene
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1: You know the football season is back. 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

0: than under the current dispensation. This recommendation is therefore tied to other recommendations that are intended to strengthen and improve governance. One cannot therefore merely agree to tenure extension and leave everything else the same.
1: We have concluded that a technical committee will be composed by all the councils representing the various Christian groupings, and that this council will, within a month, discuss all the issues regarding the practical dimensions of funding and location and any other things pertinent to the National Cathedral Project. And therefore, we will, within a month, present to the Honorable Minister the findings of, or the recommendations of this technical committee for his study, and then onward forwarding to the President of the Republic for the necessary decisions to be taken. We are hopeful and trusting that these things will help to bring a conclusion to this matter that has lingered for a while over our national polity as a people.
2: The NDC guys who in opposition, the ones who are saying this thing can be solved in 3 months, give IGP a please, come out. Come out, join, yes, because it's not everything I support. No, it's not everything. You were on radio shouting, throwing hands all over. No, give IGP at least 3 months, Please come out. Come out. Because otherwise then, it means that you are taking out.
0: The TVC has taken note of the recommendation to extend the presidential term from 4 to 5 years, and the government's acceptance of that recommendation. We draw attention to the fact that in the event of misgovernance, a 5-year tenure also means citizens will have to endure the consequences for a longer period than under the current dispensation. This recommendation is therefore tied to other recommendations that are intended to strengthen and improve governance. One cannot therefore merely agree to tenure extension and leave everything else the same.

0: than under the current dispensation. This recommendation is therefore tied to other recommendations that are intended to strengthen and improve governance. One cannot therefore merely agree to tenure extension and leave everything else the same.
1: We have concluded that a technical committee will be composed by all the councils representing the various Christian groupings, and that this council will, within a month, discuss all the issues regarding the practical dimensions of funding and location and any other things pertinent to the National Cathedral Project. And therefore, we will, within a month, present to the Honorable Minister the findings of, or the recommendations of this technical committee for his study, and then onward forwarding to the President of the Republic for the necessary decisions to be taken. We are hopeful and trusting that these things will help to bring a conclusion to this matter that has lingered for a while over our national polity as a people.
2: The NDC guys who in opposition, the ones who are saying this thing can be solved in 3 months, give IGP a please, come out. Come out, join, yes, because it's not everything I support. No, it's not everything. You were on radio shouting, throwing hands all over. No, give IGP at least 3 months, Please come out. Come out. Because otherwise then, it means that you are taking out.
0: The TVC has taken note of the recommendation to extend the presidential term from 4 to 5 years, and the government's acceptance of that recommendation. We draw attention to the fact that in the event of misgovernance, a 5-year tenure also means citizens will have to endure the consequences for a longer period than under the current dispensation. This recommendation is therefore tied to other recommendations that are intended to strengthen and improve governance. One cannot therefore merely agree to tenure extension and leave everything else the same.

In the next 3 minutes, none on Shumbo High Jasun 7.106.3 FM. And then you may call say the APSA, your story matters, MTN for say Amen Scientific Herbal, Awake Purified Water, Telecel, Franco Trading Enterprise, Glyco, we cushion you for life. And I say C for C Levertone, Vigatum, our Panacea for the Abba, which is Panacea Pharmacy, Kutia, Malaria, Okwansun Kusum, and Anti Mary's Gripe Mixture, as well as Endpoint Homeopathic Clinic, NCBI Edisa, Apomodion Komono, Yedi Ebro, Ewan Sim. 106.3 FM, Monday edition. 14 days into the ninth month.

0: Dr. Dubuati, approved this. 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
1: 1989.
0: Yeah.
1: Oh, my 1989 dey na mi sha.
0: Yes. 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
1: 89 dey na me nam gaben ya la.
0: That's all your hustle.
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1: What
0: metu mezzo?
1: Kakra o man.
0: E mezzo. 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
0: Ah, ready Jacobo. 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Ah, mezzo. Electric booking in our oh, I said you'll be with
1: yeah, yeah, yeah. Nina, Maison, electric. Yes, yes, yes, yes. Who do you say?
0: But
1: I need it in a mopa.
0: But I've been so hostile at your pow.
1: Oh, my knees, you. Abrabono, third, you better name Kakara, Vana. Oh, Abu Buafa, eh? Correct, please.
0: Yes, I may yet a year, a foreign.

0: Kumbi wo jabin kumewu efijwase.
1: Yeah.
0: Na utimi ekasache emebununu.
1: Oh yes.
0: Na
1: yes.
0: Omunye ni daso. In fact, we kwa na se consciously. Wa ufri krubye munu, you know. Brano brano nyamiye peja odu bebi ya. Okona ako ke emebunu isi eni. Na oni omunye kasache na eshe ome nkwain. Very important because obi wo honu ma unimi se Dr. Edubu ati ufri eye jabin.
1: Yeah,
0: at the pay bit me free jobbing about. So I say, you see, maybe twice every year be the Edubuatin show. Okowa is just to encourage a year addition one of jobbing. Titu Mabuno. So suku point oh you know I become a boom now show moon crying crazy. Me I had an amity. See an ami film, nami quail foom, nami swan shoe, nami easy. Yeah. Nayan
1: Chris. Yeah. Because yeah time or no.
0: Yeah.
1: Am I any time now? We are school, co school, two sessions. We are ne anopa. Now, no, obeko anop, obeko kwa anopa. Obeko weba no. 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Ti oba. I just say wapono afine na obeko wafum ho.
0: Yeah.
1: Na wakwa kudidi. This is how. Yeah, No, let us say A. On the mind, yes, sir, A, B, A, and your kind of correct. Yes, sir, or mine solely and one or by your mind. Yes, I'm solely and one. Ubiano, Adibia, Uhuna, Ubiano, a one associate.
0: But that, the reason is that you're actually acquired as Adishia or my Ghana. You know, your first Sunday by Mbia. Aye so alien to aye Ghana and Titian and Shane in Ibabino. In the young Quenchia, a bebana fi in China, crown as agency. Very important. In the Obia Utibi and Yemen Doctor Dubuati, may for Kumaunia Hafo and aye Quabin as aye advocacy areas because Samian and Mishmini Wonum, Tikumau for Quabin for Achim Quabin and Afi of Kenyasi. Wonso baby a free biano onyame apegya okakra wa braboma let us know that story na ebeye nkranche ama eye baby of because na nkwada no do na no they are thinking that it just within a twinkle of an eye you know say to me e sheshe I'm telling you
1: it doesn't work like that
0: ti sa dwene ponitrim pon na edi nya sese yi enti an say nyina ye pentem ako heaven it will be an hwebe nkum hwe nifa de ebeye ama na ko bia na no de whether papa or whether bonio and the yes and crunching we are and then make us a driving for bibriti you know I'm for bibriti
1: say
0: and yes and crunching we are and the man maybe no every sort to a year alcoholism any drugs and a year and your man and self fatana for my brother akwe bibi basa na on the football ni be man in a nebia na ni wafibia oti baby sir So just everybody out here be a Dr. Water be a brand ambassador for a crowd official. Teach you mu amusu mu free eye enkuro bi mu a mu fere se mbo din se mu free. That's another problem no. Another problem. No ma me we e bi ni mu cry ye we mu be se bi so mu maami ni ana mu papa ni. That's the danger. That's the danger. Obi su ye
1: me me me to ano. No make Mr. me maami. It in a birthday. Na you na a coy. Na a coy, you know. Some names in me co, Senior San Cry Cuscua, may qua, may come cruma, may my idiom edimachi. May do a moco a year for a peppers.
0: A peppers.
1: Both a me cousins in a big, you know. A mobile, be a ma. As I'm crying, come here, winning crumble. A winning gabby walker, how mine.
0: Can you imagine?
1: It's a noa, yea, and I may catch almost say, this is very wrong. Me made me na omo fraternize with me cousins omo ofafo omo grandmothers na ngo na
0: exactly
1: we are say it's about networking oba ni benyini no na bia
0: bia
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1: exactly
0: but I want them to be able to connect that's omo also omo timi nya bond no
1: bond no
0: because me that be a me say be me nyine na me come pension ya me say me tie come gabin now me for man ko ho a bed man wo kro baba ho
1: eh because one for man ko je no bed
0: ho man ko ho
1: and no bed ho
0: no mo pay dey oh enki no yam because your network system no o man we your time we bon say wo fa bi obi wo fa bi no beta man de ko ha na obi ko soja na wo fa bi na de ni wura mu because ya bonding into the first baby, I also want to be free. 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
1: I'm sorry how and ye nyoma as Ghanaians. I'm telling you, if ye bibere wo ma omo makora no, omo nko omo kromu da. In fact, omo wo fo kromu hu bi da. 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E very worrying, but we think that and modernity ni civilization. But ye di enwo. It's so sad. It's very, very sad.
0: Very sad.
1: Mm, yeah, you know, yeah, mama, you as Ghana for and then control be any baby, I'll be a man, and also no kakasa and send fata because it will be any baby, it will be any baby, control be any baby, I just send pasa and echo. Well, if you've just joined us, Dr. Edu Boateng, a

0: what people are going through. 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Look at what they are going through. You understand that? Don't take certain things for granted in life. And a man in science and what because me huni anja. Doctor, Edward, you know, period also prostate disorders. Now prostate, na kasa e di adi.
1: Omai me dashe pa mexia tifu gina. 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Medically, it can be prostatitis, titus, bia no, and that's inflammation. Ni can be prostatitis na. That is prostate no infection. Can prostate no? I'm a prostate na kufuru. 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It may be sad, you have inflammation, you know, at the barbershop. Anyway, what the type was? You have a prostate enlargement. You have a prostate enlargement here. Let's just a prostate, you know, study MC can say prostate, it is a donut. Beme bia, no mind, the other man in Nazi and say, Beme bia, wound, you know, wound, you need 25 years. Ah, when you cease growing, what mean you need you? What can what happen? Name one. Bema who nini from 30 years and above no every year biano ubon se na prostate no na inini kakra kakra kakra
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0: Correct shipa. 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Ya kase cancer about prostate mo. 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That cells now making up the prostate no multiply at uncontrollable rate. 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
0: 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A same baby to the bones.
1: Just say, echo, come with ya, nice, a quiet, and antitis jano.
0: And antitis jano. Let us say, a cool, a trunk on the beginning in an unum. And then you ever catch when you be a friend and say, prostate cancer. No, man, a melanin tino, what China may boire. You bet dive it. 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Causes, you heard the signs, a quiet band of the moon.

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1: okay.
0: Now and I said the echo swing you know end point to me particularly it's a wooty mia yasha she said nabosumi yeah free prostate scanning and labs let's just say oba prostate no scan no you be any free at the amount the labs are not so I check your blood that I check your urethra

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1: excellent
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1: yeah
0: and na me chere say omo den so with my back end point to me particular clinic your Spinters Road Shell Signboard Emma Committee 22 Kumasi Kronom Abohia your branch be a okwa lab and scan no for 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
1: ntii
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1: o
0: ma salute you this morning
1: doc me that's na we former dwabin fo nyina why enyima
0: me
1: bu
0: ah me that
1: it's electric so that's the Jack Dubuati endpoint of party clinic.

0: Well, KJ Watanase and the belated birthday boy, Watanase, but some headlines for you.
1: I'm a man.
0: You are?
1: Excuse me, I'm a man.
0: 89 now, way.
1: Don't call me boy.
0: 89 now, way.
1: I'm a man.
0: 89 now, way.
1: I'm a man, please.
0: All right. Oh my goodness, these guys are what you pal. Okay, so Enchebia, I mean, but some of the conversations, Ghana, China agree new strategy to tackle galamsey. And this one is from the presidency. His Excellency John Dramani Mahama, let me clarify, I have nothing against the construction of a national cathedral. My concerns have always been its location, the extensive demolition that took place.

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That's the president talking. Taxpayers' money shouldn't be shouldn't fund National Cathedral. Christians can contribute towards it. His Excellency John Dramani Mahama, Anna Akase.

tribute towards it. His Excellency John Dramani Mahama Anna Akasei. And at Tema Community 3, there's a treatment plant there. And MC Yawo, MC Ball and a Piafaso Kwansu Kosukra. So we better go them. The minority also is demanding for documents to account for 49.7 million Ghana City South Africa evacuation cost. All these matters will be coming up. And my good friend Dafia Makpo, IMF is another wing of MPP. We know it. Politicians. Oh, I see. So there's and many other matters. Remember, I'm paying now for your income. Remember, if we say a video was viral about Ejebi Ayibi Buagu, and there's a response from a assembly now. That video, if you're buying it, is interesting. Some common also, you may do one. Say so straight from a 24-hour market at Mankranso. Mensing Krachi, Honorable Abubakar Sadiq, District Chief Executive, will say about this.

0: Unfortunately, what happened? Oh, I am Midiama born.
1: Midiama born, I'm from Amokolozoya Nation, so Tanank, a bookemo, and see, oh, me, you know. I said, I bought a mammy. Enko Besi,
0: ah,
1: Mekoyama, Sanaba. You are assembling a team. So oh, they compete in the league.
0: Yeah.
1: And hoping to go to Africa and compete.
0: Yeah.
1: Then at the end of the season, we team that destabilize it. Because we now Osiris started all over again, and then it is the case of Midiema. And most key players left the team. Key players defeat team now. All the new players are, but new players. No one said that more. Moho and Cheye.
0: Midiema.
1: Just as I say,
0: now, I'm a hub or more tone players in Germany in terms of their team.
1: Last season, I'm a tone. And see, I'm a squad a big goom coach, you know, and sir, and Shadan to Tom. Preseason, I'm a good preseason there, but preseason is different from. Which is different from a friend is saying.

0: House goes wrong. Papa bia.
1: House and casa die. 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
0: Na
1: bibia be die.
0: Na ontwe ne ho, na ontwe ne ho. So your wish won't be. Yeah,
1: because you bomb pie.
0: And see this all say mepo epo mfin kran.
1: E kodo asante.
0: Ya
1: be come by like busum twe. Na biem kakra.
0: I just say be a cheddar bad dia.
1: Any project.
0: Yeah, near the pipe na tum. Na demusa.
1: But are you doable and achievable?
0: Oh, of course. Any Holland and money countries on the thing so. Africa, Quebec say near possible, but on the thing so.
1: The any situation. Or not by anybody here so the poor kukuma.
0: Yeah, but no cause of so yeah. Ti ganya bad. Say be do no. Na pipe no be do enim no be metwa chire ndia.
1: Think la wankasa.
0: Oh, think la wae den obekasa. Tanko efimu sa obekasa. It is sad. But mame fa akonya we su na me na obi ase yourself and the entire team and our listeners and everybody. You made me feel special last Friday. And including the whole weekend. I mean, I've enjoyed this birthday.
1: If you birthday be there bro fa kasi enko na.
0: Oh, you know. Yeah. It's been a wonderful birthday, you know. When we are warming up for the trip, so I need to start, you know. I don't pay you, but first page one. Live on a 2-1-0-6-3 and some of the talks with us. A fantastic out in here. But the papa can watch you just a moment.
1: Yes.
0: Yeah, he surprised me. Yeah, yeah.
1: Yasuaba.
0: Ah, brother, you're going to trouble us. 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
1: Premium economy.
0: Eh, upia ni amasheto. 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Oh, I know what
1: they mean. Chess yesterday, 3-1.
0: Yeah, I know what they mean. Ibrahim Tankwanyas, or no, your coach, and my team, a sporting club after, say, Ibuke Mono, Yentimi, my coach, in Kwasa, Masa, Swankasa, Tiama coach, in Kasaka, coach. I'm full.
2: I don't think there is a regret. The regret is we are out, and the truth is, and we give the goes to our opponents, because when you look at the goals they we conceded, we give them all. And unfortunately, after 2-0, we have to play 9 against 11 for almost 10 minutes because of our players getting injury. But I think in all, it's a lesson for us, and I mean, we congratulate them for winning. We saw how the first half went. Like I said before, we give the goals up. And unfortunately, we have a lot of players. This is the first time I'm playing in this high level. So definitely, and they are jittery a bit. And like you said, we make a very good changes, and then we press into alpha equalizer. But we have to play also 9 against 11 for almost 10 minutes. That is what keep us back in the second half. But I think we learn a very good lesson.
0: Yo, and on Ibrahim Tanko, one year coach, the Mamma Diaba Sporting Club, the Shreddy Musombe touch it down, Nabi Bia Swetima Kuyi, head coach, and Otain and Canon. In the Confederation Cup, Nation Center to see from one more airport, 1-1 in the end, it's 2-1 on aggregate. No, Diara, a human film, Dravko Lugarzic, one year coach, the Nation FC.
3: What is important, you know, you couldn't create striker in 3 months or 6 months, you know, striker should be created from the time he started to play football. It's obvious we created lots of chances and even lots of different players, they came in scoring area. But the point is, just in scoring area, they didn't react as a player who come in scoring area to try to score the goal. That's one

0: the reasons that, that means even in my opinion, I was already last few years, I'm saying we should also change the way of training, and it's not everything what is modern with those laptop trainers, laptop coaches, and just small space left and right, left and right without shooting on the goal. And individual tactic, that's a tactic of the striker, that means he has to be
1: Zdravko Lugarevic ne su osane strikers no na goal scoring na hadwen kakra no ba enche to timi fa 2 months pe en creative striker fofro enti na kokobu akabu no enti ye be di omo so echa hem progress 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e de won sam abro no o man ye man na mfo the black princesses of Ghana
2: after
1: for another year
2: e yi fo no e Korea. What happened?
1: France for watch yano man.
2: Now France is solid, sir.
1: Oh, I'm only here. We need 4-0.
2: Four. And that's it. Then there's a problem.
1: Yeah, because
2: there
1: could be a intermediate group anymore. There could be a two. There could win one match.
2: A man in Memphis. When was the last time you grew by?
1: No, I'm at 20 in J 2009.
2: A man in Memphis. You know.
1: I'm at 20 2000. That is the World Cup in Africa.
2: Yeah, team made the third and second.
1: Coach Kabute. Yes, Coach Kabute. So coach Africa by. And COVID, it's the end to me, Uncle World. It's a number of things, highlights, it's my bubble. So apart from that.
2: So every now, Kasari Ministry, Kasari, when you're in terms of a good year, boxing, table tennis, volleyball, hockey.
1: I'm wrestling now. Yeah, I'm wrestling. It's my medals, the mama, and
2: So the last time I checked, no, I'm seeing the highest number of medals.
1: Africa Games. I'm wrestling.
2: I'm wrestling.
1: No, you're para games for so that much GGP my any idea. So that is it. So princesses so catching on France nya 7 points, Korea nya 4, Ecuador, Ghana in any 3, your film. It the echo so princess. Sa nyako, oh nyako apacho. Se Ghana 4. Yeah, he be qualify on to far and far. To the bia, ubi and tree drama nan was say.
3: Never qualify for say.
1: No. The Ghanaian Premier League match 2 so so echo so Ashanti Gold Forchi Vision Bomb Can 9 there be a mean some am a vision team ba kwa che so say impressive
2: vision
1: Lenclay.
2: Am ba premiership
1: am
2: free
1: oh vision so mo kan ya
2: ba mo yade
1: chief of staff team no
2: am yade
1: ya am wo mu am tete ton mo mo nka so mbe league am nka so mko jfk am tete
2: ba am be so be free but
1: am no
2: tete ton
1: yeah then no wo mu sa wono a onye say onye say
2: no so mama titong
1: konongo kaya ti no ti
2: demu sa omo omo skills ni ye
1: ngo onye bad nye bad but ma ko ja shom hotrenti aja mbenden and nipa was the first hat trick of season David Jemfi why are they
2: o team ben
1: o Ashanti Gold 4

0: I don't know.
1: Oh, Zuru, only Zuavon. I don't see a two Mukakrano. Warning,
0: but I gina pow. And in a
1: groom.
0: Dukroom. But who shall
1: walk from afar? I've been one to groom.
0: Okay.
1: The born a quana born a bouncer bouncers. I don't have me. Don't mean more pass now. And I won't say blessed. So she go out with them to be Siono.
0: How are
1: you? We're going to be by. We'll be washing a cradia. And the tinkling after our more etimia a winner.
2: Very, very difficult for ourselves today because, you know, they're a good, they created quite a few chances. But we managed to survive and we managed to get opportunities ourselves. And the times that we did get on the ball and look after it and did create the combinations, we created the chances, you know. But overall, still a lot of work that we got to do defensively because our shifting is not great. I changed the system to a back five when we were 2-0 up and we still struggle with the shifting against 10 men. So, you know, still work in progress. Sometimes you're going to win it ugly, and I feel okay. We won it ugly today, but we'll take the 3 points and move on.
1: We will take the 3 points and move on. And Coach Tinkler, then somebody to join Coach Makoroko. Now, I'm not going to be out of Lions.
0: Oh, please. Never use that word, please.
1: Winless run. But it's a good win. Are you
0: happy? So I already say, oh, person who took wine, dear, and you're careful.
1: Kotoko de brutal. Brutal, pa. Be feeling, pa. Yeah. How's the book about Gold Stars by 2-1? And Utim say, yes, Benjamin Asari, penalty, but oh, Asari, Tony, oh, Panya, in what, you know, but to do, yeah, pork rank and grove one at the canary. It is Nimosa Kapo, or a coach in my house of folk.
3: This is their job. We also prepared something from the beginning, and that was my job and wasn't good. In second half, we really showed why this team is targeting the highest positions in Ghana and why we are going to compete for every competition where we are. And that was really amazing and very good response from our players from the beginning of second half. And as I told in first my sentences, I was very happy how we have played, and I hope we will develop this kind and style of play.
0: Hey, has a funny situation. I'm going to go for foreign coach. Hey!
1: Easy crab, we come chance to saw you need 3-1 over Dreams FC and Adriana starts to force to turn a few months. I Samantha's and born a cab. I want to me and TB is okay. Go no and run a quick one with the USA game no more. Yeah, best time, Medema and so we're born the next game. Yeah, I send one summer so Miss Yako. It waited a course in the Ghanaian Premier League and there. You don't want some brown or post post page one. So George Seja,
0: yeah,
1: referee association of Ghana. I'm a chairman. No,
0: what did I say?
1: Also, now know the president of Elan, His Excellency John Dramani Mahama.
0: I can't refuse him.
1: George Bunko to be someone penny a throw.
0: If one number two man,
1: sir, Ochi Oyem Komwa, Ochi ne Jamambo.
0: Sir, Ochi Oyere
1: Ayem Komwa, Ochi ne Jamambo. And Tinya said, Enya Boapayo, and one more thing. Tisaya.
4: If GFA is not having enough money to pay me the referees now, we are pleading that, Mr. President, you help by getting us that money. So anytime GFA gets the money, they can pay it back to government. Yes. You know, sir, President Wayaji, sir, especially, sir, referees, you know, referees, what is really happened in the past is something that we don't want to hear again. Until upon the chop, your president, I told Pa, sir, we boom to him, up at the top, sir, yes, I am the national chairman of Referee Association of Ghana. I am pleading with the president to do his best to rescue the Ghanaian referee from these difficulties and challenges. Yeah, we collected all the petition.

0: Minister of Sports and Recreation. Now, he's here two times. From 20th, that's January 2025, the PIM, since here, the meeting him. Now, you per se, we are pleading that this meeting is called again.
1: All right, just say ya no apacho wabunko to jo kunkrum sewampani embana brewum pani adiadia. Abuso ya bako na ye kwane Black Spikers. Ghana, yen volleyball team no omwatu omoto if your mo call Tunisia for the 2026 African Nations Championship. Yebedi omo shish enachi ebe baso from 13th to the 25th of September. I think it's ashasianesa. Yebe sene one sam subi siya kori be pium yenfan kame okra. Na ya kane seven over the weekend. Chelsea train draw against Hull City.
2: Yeah.
1: Man City winning 1-0 over Manchester United.
2: Yeah, offside. No. Yeah.
1: Offside,
2: Yeah.
1: Real Madrid winning here. Basa so a winning here. Yeah. It's a good so quen him. I could pee one second. Be as
2: a man. I know you coach Black Stars.
1: Why?
2: Morino.
1: Musica swap.
2: Okay.
1: As Musica's awesome so.
2: You bet on no best and $300,000.
1: I'm more about 90 Kramus, 100 Kramus. Oh, yeah. But how's the folk in the lead table? No.
2: I know.
1: With six points.
2: Yes, and Gary.
1: Yeah, and I could talk what for?
2: Six and Gary. You are standing now.
1: Mm-hmm. Oh my! Meko na style okay. One opinion this first page one by. You can style like some
2: oil dear.
1: Come on,
2: star oil
1: dear. Aye, come on. Oh, star oil dear.
2: Star oil dear. Yes,
1: we say ubu fu anukwa to aso one to oh anu nyamumu.
2: Yeah.
1: I'm saying one musika. I say what oil horo. I'm saying musika. Hey, star oil bag with me. And to make a smart move.
2: Yeah.
1: And now we to fool at all star oil. You are sure to say
2: quality and affordability.
1: Oh my goodness. You are sure to say nyen su bi ni ebu di amawo. Yes. And a star oil. I say Milo. Ano pay me pa chon kola di kosku.
2: Breakfast.
1: Yeah, breakfast na seti ano Milo nese odi gun sushi mu. Na bibieti mi koye Milo all in one nutrients ashemu mabe nyasem ketwa Milo smart day nyasem ketwa na MTN seven can show so be su network am patwa MTN
2: yeah
1: and you see yes, everywhere you go network go come be am bra bra bra bra it is not MTN MTN there correct pa correct yazo Mr. Anson
2: yeah faka ho
1: aquatap spani pa no no
2: yeah
1: or my manager me birthday no me buy are the share me sasa pa yeah me share no. And you'll be a maca mbudi for my woman birthday in year quality. And I won't forget my wife, my lovely wife.
2: Yeah.
1: She also made my birthday a memorable one.
2: Yeah.
1: I mean yak me dibine.
2: Yeah.
1: Yak me di birthday ne.
2: Yeah.
1: Why are you doing yao?
2: Yeah.
1: Yeah.
2: Yao.
1: Yao.
2: Yao.
1: Yao.
2: Yao.
1: Yao. Yao.

0: Well, I mean, I come, but no, what is it?
1: Yamia Domoban, Yamia Dompa, and Yabocosa, and Yama making candy, me, Miss Sessiono, me who so.
0: Okay, so you're a quabby, you're a bapenafi, maybe the office and your book called
1: Matias,
0: Matias, who's a manager of business development, Laboma,
1: okay,
0: a honor war. Ni, good morning, a pump to say.
2: Good morning.
0: Na, oh, yeah, dear.
2: I presume you're asking if I'm okay. Yes, I'm good by God's grace.
0: I see. So what's really the matter with that demolition exercise that has gone on at your end?
2: Well, basically, the government is saying that this is the government's position, that the affected structures were within a former lagoon buffer zone and water retention basin. And so those structures had to be removed. And this is what happened yesterday. They came with bulldozers unceremoniously, even though there was a 21-day notice. We were still in consultation with the government. We had written a petition to the president. And we had taken steps based on advice to do a dredging at the lagoon. So we had engaged machines, dredgers, and bulldozers to do the dredging. We had spent a lot of money on buying boulders, big boulders, and we had a plan to construct like an ultramodern bridge over the lagoon. But all is gone up in air like a wisp of smoke.
0: We'll get to that aspect, but prior to this demolition exercise,

0: margins of a beach resort, the spaces are owned by individual developers and investors who had their arrangements with different authorities. So if you're asking about permit, it is not factual that all the buildings located at La Boma do not have permits. Various, of course, I would admit that some of them didn't have the required permits, but some were had permits, some were at various stages of getting their permits. So that's my answer to the question.
1: So just like you said, there were some kind of behind-the-scenes negotiations with the needed authorities. What actually transpired before the 21-day notice came up?
0: Like I indicated earlier, we wrote a petition to the president. All that we were asking for is that, I mean, if you claim that La Boma is the cause of flooding in Accra.
1: Mm-hmm.
0: I'll give you a typical example. Now, you and I have the opportunity to drive vehicles.
1: Mm-hmm.
0: We know what seat belts normally do to the safety of drivers and passengers.
1: Mm-hmm.
0: And that information is available to everybody. We know that is a safety risk.
1: Mm-hmm.
0: And so if you're driving on the road and you get arrested by the police for not wearing your seatbelt, you know that you have been treated fairly. Now, we called for science. Why did we call for science? We had even commissioned a hydrological study of the entire plain, including the lagoon. So it was not a problem of the Beishi Lagoon or some buildings needed to be destroyed. What you have to do is to engage the various experts to see if indeed some structures were located on the waterway. Because at the end of the day, I don't think that, in my opinion, demolition is the be-it-all. Because those structures could have been worked around and there wouldn't have been the need for those structures to be demolished for people to lose their livelihoods and their investments. This is one of the biggest tourism hubs in the whole of West Africa. The government takes taxes here. The GRA are always here. All those individual businesses that were destroyed pay taxes to the government. I'm sure that those developers can show you their tax return. They are up to date with their tax payments to the government. They pay all the requisite government taxes.
1: So, maybe a point of interest with all these great initiatives that you wanted to take or you had started taking in terms of the dredging and the machines that you are acquiring, dealing with the hydrological department, were you in close collaboration with the needed authorities, giving them that information about steps being taken by your good self and your team to ensure that even if that was the case, you are finding a better strategic way to curtail any untoward situation?
0: Yes, indeed. But some unofficially, because I know where your next question is going to come from. Indeed, we were in close collaboration and discussion with the relevant authorities, and we were directed on what to do. So we were hoping that the petition to the president, which indeed included all the things that I've discussed with you,

0: that the petition to the president, which indeed included all the things that I've discussed with you, with the workforce.
1: Over 3,000?
0: Yes.
1: Over 3,000?
0: You would take time to. And you see, if you want to create a buffer zone, we all know, they say 50 meters from the lagoon. The destruction that they did, if you're not a surveyor, just bring a tape to come and do your own measurements. You would realize that it was way beyond, it was one-ton destruction. This place looks like a war zone. I mean, it was beyond, it was like people were indeed determined to be wicked to their fellow human beings. So basically, that's how it is.
1: A workforce of 3,000.
0: Absolutely. You can take your cameras and visit La Boma.
1: We're already there. We're already there. So they'll be giving us a feedback.
0: To verify what I'm talking about for yourselves as journalists. You can do that.
1: So, Neil, let me ask. Have you spoken to any authority and any assurance for maybe a renegotiation or something else?
0: It happened just yesterday. We are going to sit down and map out the next action. So basically, we are still in shock, and in the days ahead, we would. The only thing we've done was to put out a press conference to also let the public hear our side of the story.
1: My understanding, per what I'm hearing, if that is the case, is that government wants to put up a well-structured edifice at that end. Has it crossed your mind? Have you heard that?
0: We haven't heard that. But honestly, I'm sure that Ghanaians will be the judges if indeed what they are saying is true or not.
1: They are talking about a 1960 or so document that government paid off the chiefs of that particular area, and that said property is for the government.
0: We haven't heard about that.
1: So in all this, what next?
0: As I said, we're going to sit down and map out a strategy on the way forward.
1: Nee, this is not a joke.
0: Yes, sir. I know.
1: Wow. Well, our cameras are already there. They've been there since yesterday. So we'll have a full discussion tomorrow on this demolition exercise. It was led by the military or the national security?
0: It was led by Stan Dobe.
1: Oh, he's in charge of the flooding. I think he's part of the team, the flooding something in Accra. Okay, now I get it. It was led by Stan Dobe. Is that correct?
0: That's correct.
1: Okay. So let me thank you and then get into the corner and also get to understand why this exercise was on in the midst of all the collaborative work you were doing, both official and unofficial, and the cost involved in what they have pulled down and the excuses and reasons being given for this demolition exercise. I really don't want to be in your shoes, but I pray for the strength of Jehovah to be with you and your team to give you the wisdom to navigate in difficult moments like this. I wish
0: you
1: all the best. I wish
0: you all the best. God bless you.
1: All right. So that's Neil Ante Bruce, manager of business, business development, La Boma, and San Komowe, everywhere. But in fact, 1 week, and Yenyan and TSA, Nipe Binimakoho, IHSS, Bia Honomno, and Yabia, one member, sir, structures, no. SCCC Honum, a whole lot of behind the scenes conversations. Sometimes some of the reasons being given are quite, so that's the situation we are watching. Na any relevant authorities in Subedi in Komo na Yahweh. We have to be careful how some of these things are going on because the Yanis Makacho just go to Ramsey site, Yakasa CCA. Now, what's going on there? A demolition, a lot of buildings, but just go there and see what's happening now. Some of the buildings are earmarked for demolition. Just go and see the development.

0: equipment still, go to some areas and go check what the reality is now on the ground. So I don't know.
1: For
0: the truth is that we are not truthful to ourselves. But go there today and check. Apart from said new mana, ye dear go on and shoot to a binum gusua is your mudai. And it will shock you that in the midst of there are certain incidents be sea war, a year at Chimota school, baby near Tonka or OBS in a restaurant, come on, but consume a year, you can say La Paz, Community Clinic, ABC, Sergeant Ship reference, Mr. Vlijanshu. But go and check today. So when you do that, when we become deceitful, when we become dishonest, when we become unnecessarily partisan, baby, certain people acquire power just to show you where power lies. Certain people get power, not necessarily political power, to also show you, say, me na me, you know. So, in the amount of money, on daily basis, no, a year ding, on daily basis. On Mambia, foundations are built on victimization, dishonesty, lack of principle, lack of transparency. If you do me, I'll do you. Pure partisanship. So, of mine, they be that or challenge with building on that weak foundation. Ubenya the paper be a frame. That's it. And it's very worrying. No man be ready for not to take you far. A ready for a crossroad line, a crab business center. A the red mark in since a
1: whole
0: car says,
1: yeah, two women in a cousin.
0: That's the point.
1: My son, back.
0: That's the point. So, that's how beautifully we are building the country called Ghana. And of course, you can even bring this immediate one. Look at how Nipebi to say a new foreign affairs minister, a small kafa,
1: National Cathedral. Yes, so man,
0: can you imagine?
1: Nkomobia, over the weekend, especially on Oman, San National Cathedral, no? Media maintain your maybe a seal. Who say yema dia ekoye ekoba ye nyina no ene se National Cathedral na yesi no ye de dwirimu die ne corruption sensem bi allegations upon allegations asofo kuku dama no mu di project ye nim abedweku a na ehwe ne toto ye ne ade nyina kwawi akire no ebe ye manyosem. Meanwhile, no, they're not assassinated. They're not minim from 2020 a year to a baby year, echo 2021 mono, and it's a baby provided assassino, and a sicabotin or mode chassier. Dear canoe, Christopher ne Ghana for a beboa contribution. Mamma, Reverend Joyce, or Mamma Menciano, it go to a point of crumple now, or more now say voluntary contribution, or man make hype at the time. Me a crummy contributing, I cried the boy. Ana nipa bebrenua eye contribution nka kanka kasa ye debe support project no yanka bi ansem ene ye ti se corruption allegations awodo ye nya ene minister position kita no ye position ketwa is spearhead san komo way oman. It was not an easy thing. Eye National Cathedral on my moon nyina project aso kene bi no and what ye de we are no more can ne plan an adapt no so a na nya si ye si den bi asa keke. Ye see we are men also about by baby ye be consache, say the wood to kind of be mine so a consache Vaticania de Cobiano, Bibu San and the expectation, let's say, or mine benya. Yet the allegation of Maudia Bissan will say, Adia Memina Yamsa may contribute the aboa. No, Chamette see a sissy can of crumpona ye to ya de buano, a quiet nipper be a dear in medicine can fast or no, and ya. Won't one can be contribute to which you can be on the aboa project, no, and can't ya. 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Deloitte de ba ye no attorney general Simon the auditor general say onye forensic audit into report na Deloitte for de ba ye no na yenka se bia abna poko ahwene na wo so de sika we bia sika we ye se 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bedru e de na o mo ka fa ho. The auditor general report on OCDA, in fact, the San Nasha Cathedral and Kobo Oman, and Sassi Chasu, and was up by my Yehunu. I say, yeah, yeah, report in the year, yeah, yeah, sounds quite forensic, yeah, yeah, some question would be him, Yehunu say, or so for Penny or Sumasi, or so for Penny or Benti, a dear be a betuja at the time, and now your campaign season, now a bit more petumia mobu, you know, Yehunu says, I didn't know what I say, as soon as we did.

be a shim. And yet, he said, oh, corruption allegations, I would draw. Yenya, and the minister position, Kitanunya position, Ketua. It's spearheaded some common way or man. It was not an easy thing. A yet National Cathedral or my mooning in our project as what Snebino and would see the we are no more can plan and no a dap no soa. Nanya see ye see, then be a sake. 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The auditor general report no or sit dien. In fact, San National Cathedral Kobo woman ye and says ye chasu. And was up by my yehunu. 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The same contribution na almost sase at the timer. 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Into a manade inti ye honsa. 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Yes, so ye touty, shall LGBTQ won't send by ye, and ye won't say Ghana ye Christopher mine. Percentage of Christians are woman me best 70%. LGBTQ by the Yahunu ye. Now at the time a National Cathedral by ya. Now ye name say Ghana ye Christopher mine as ye nya, a project to be to say, not to me a successful. Ne faso de be more mino, and ye faso ketua, who took quank ko Israel and crop for one ma, will be too quank about say, friend me JP, who wouldn't they know the JP account because wa ko Israel ba. 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
1: Mesa ba o so biem. But the original board was 13 members inaugurated in 2017 by then president Nana Addo Dankwa Akufo-Addo. And we all know two big names, Archbishop Duncan Williams, and is it Dark Heward Mills? Omo Etri Omo Humphrey, a yes, Ajumedianim. One of the reasons was failure to appoint an independent auditor. So now it came to Apostle Professor Opoku Onyina. Ono dia tenye ye dini die.
0: Ebu agenit ya siya su. 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Emu sem trefo.
1: We also have Archbishop Charles Palmer Bakel. Most Reverend Bishop Justice Ofe Akrofi. Most Reverend T.K. Awotri Pratt. Right Reverend Professor Emmanuel Mate.
0: Asofo kukutam.
1: Reverend Dr. Joyce Aye.
0: Egu wo mani masesa.
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0: 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Politics in tea.
1: Obi a wabre kesiye pa uguso bre. Reverend Victor Kusi Buatin.
0: Onko se.
1: Wabre papa.
0: Onko se. Mso mwenye na. Sa foni ya mepa na chewa.
1: On the hands of any foreign minister. You know. Ah, and then.
0: Eh, why we akwa tina minister wako anuwa. Tumende ya kinashan katida no. Ya mwa kabimu.
1: You know, that's why sometimes I'm amazed when the NDC feels that Obi E can be B or say Enya no kure. You know, Ebi Aramika. So the politics is to just make sure say you destroy people to make to get power.
0: Aso for bra bro mayimu pa national cathedral. Aso for bra bro mayimu. Now when we are quite dear them, as an idea, old Rania Ministry of National Cathedral Project.
1: It can't be the case. You destroy people to get power. Okuja to a black wash, you apologize. She should apologize. You should apologize.
0: Oh man, report you know, it is long overdue. I'm on farm running in Ankinkan view. Now you know because
1: people,
0: you're person.
1: People feel to, you know, people, Reverend Kusi Buatin, brawa bre.
0: Hey.
1: Reverend Dr. Frimpong Manson.
0: Oso Fupenyo Onyina, National Cathedral.
1: Reverend Dr. Frimpong Manson. Kingsley Ofosun Tiamwa. All these members. And Okujatu was lead. A lot of things. All because they wanted. If you even listen to the president said, I'm not against the cathedral. The place of the cathedral, hey baby, I'm in pay because I'm a few said there congestion about traffic. President raises this voice. But come and check today. I'm singling him out. And your mark, all is turning out to be in Kuntumpu. Hey. All is turning out to be.
0: No, man, dear, yes, yen your voluntary. Why would Pemuna de be this cabeboa? Nasa would you see cabboa bibi? Nasa will be the one man, yes, sir. Men, I mean, what we are documenting in any other time, not in Cocuba, call your papa, baby, will be a metiano. Oh, now what we are documenting in it, sir, say. A bonifus, some sika, dini sika, sika did it to Mabasa Basa, Cosuna Cathedral. The same secretariat, almost pass here your contribution, de bois. Now, maybe, sir, we are gunning knee. And I say for Sicabre, Adrum, said the Dana, your Baba, I say, Crobeco School, your Medina was and Beto, my enemy. Yes, yet the Sicac, or ye be saying, not the Sican, but not now, or better say, Sican cry now, what the bar, and yet ye see a debany a day, or champ be ban champ be a bebwame, wum wame. It's your could ye to a black one. And you call your Medina Saka to the project, ya man yourself, but a man obeca about location. Say ye booby be a guasi bibi. Ese ebe eye eya de bi si da me surprise o man.
1: Well,
0: 24 hour market aye si unni ana oti si bank ye buagu ye ni ana school atna se over 70 years kwashe school ni fe ye buagu ye busuku da na gusi ye kosi 24 hour market o ho.
1: I agree.
0: Nti ano no man ni tini ne nan wan.
1: I agree with you, but personally no. The man paying kai, that has been my position from day one. Omisha say somewhere me me sreka say a very brilliant, fantastic idea for Christians. And the Ebras will say, maybe we'll re-look at the location because your parliament, your conference center, that congestion, nankasa, unless maybe the building has aware, no be a parking lot be a structure anymore. I didn't
0: possible. Know. Because but I had a huge project plan, yeah.
1: I had my reservations about where the location was just like the president. I'm worried about any paya say omudin on this particular.
0: Oman mamichia Reverend Professor Paul Frimpong Manson.
1: I'm worried about any paya.
0: Papaya Brio.
1: That say omudin.
0: Papaya Brio.
1: And of course, apart from say yeah man yourself no. We should just not lose sight of a certain line. That line, deteriorates at a faster pace. And if we don't look at that deterioration, it will affect all of us. The level at which anybody trusts, say anybody, any pebinema did throw power on my way more, and they. If you raise issues about Omo and how their party is behaving, Omo wa kukudru ekacho se enyane kure na eyenkontompo. It's sad. Sometimes I'm amazed. Well, some of how can politicians, especially the NDC, especially, you benefited from some of these things a lot. Deceitfulness, all these things. So today, when issues are raised, people are coming after you because of what? Damo yankamas manazidi. Very unfortunate.
0: I have
1: always said we don't build a country on these kind of foundations. You know, ana ene uo power ye kano ewa humti ubuofu untiasi echina ubeko opposition
0: ye kandi ebe yode
1: ubeba be joining me ye kandi ubeshemechi ama me.

0: 5 Kumasi ni inkura etwe ho sha latest form ekosu ye wabra bo mu yonko. And the National Identification Authority so dey say come we aba say menkai were so important businesses ne institutions ne service providers. The National Identification Authority SA uni bia unim no ene LI 2523 no ede eye ehyehye sunko aba ehun hia pa yi eba Ghana card jubedia odi dia enti chef from no new requirements out here ne for biometric verification is the principal means of confirming a Ghana card holder's identity. When verifying an identity, do not rely solely on the photograph or physical appearance of the person presenting the Ghana card. Use the NIA approved biometric verification system. Na ahani hia meno enye photocopy enko scan it. Afiwa wiyenu kwa na unu kwa so u retain copies or images of the Ghana card, or rely on ocular inspection alone. Except where permitted by law, failure to comply is an offense and shall attract penalties of up to 2,000 penalty units for a body corporate and now 1,000 penalty units for a partnership or undertake or any other undertaking payable by each partner or responsible person. If your institution verifies identities, onboard onto the NIA's Identity Verification System Platform, IVSP. Prepare your systems and staff and comply with the new requirements before the transition period ends on 2nd November 2026. For onboarding, for onboarding support, email idverification@nia.gov.gh and as a friend 0302-999-306 or 999-307 or 999-309. NIA providing future solutions. And yeah, Didijuma. Well, I mean, beyond a cathedral, all issues beyond mana.
1: Oh man, I'm gonna see a semi hour na minimum dear air cosso. So man penny want to abo my resetting to ewo atifi apoyem potem honum. Na what can be about unse oswafo she and woman she wants so be boy a man yese or mo share some of the Chinese ni Arabic. Ebe babe can ye curriculum ne hona kwarana eko school no.
2: Yeah, I've heard of that conversation.
1: To me asua ntia ne wo kono na usua Chinese ka ho na usua Arabic ka ho ne ade. Ama enura so so me hu story a yesi na ka for crompo na Chinese teachers a mo be start really out a Chinese kasa no.
2: But
1: so man pani se wono no bibia man anim cabinet ma approve bia na French ne crompo na ye ho na yesi yesua French no. A teacher for na che French ne kwa no mo ani akwa Chinese ne Arabic be ka ho. Iti etwetwe maso kakra o man me wuni ti wuni na say why ni
2: yeah Kofi
1: minister na mampani
2: Kofi Kofi Hassan that NACA there no eye NACA for na e kaze they are printing out here, yeah? So check on NACA for us and then try and get to the needed authority, the Ministry of Education,
1: yeah,
2: on this issue of I don't know why the president was so emphatic that as
1: oh man penny say now oh man penny say French now oh man yeny na say yeny na you are French or basic French no crap na wey so what you say into French na he na ya kodro se bibi won my priority ya
2: again the education minister akoka say e free the next academic again the akoka say
1: oh man eno na say no I etwetwe aso ya pese yenya munti ase no because so you kita micrompo ya graphic online oh man or say September 13th and the date ya he. And now your phone just enra. Was a NACA and Confucius Institute train teachers to implement new Chinese language curriculum.
2: Nature say NACA for them go ahead.
1: NACA for ko I go ahead. That kwa ko fat ayi. I ko chenye teacher for mo babe Chinese no. Meanwhile, man penny so anone cabinet no. Wo bia fa asem bia te sama to nanim se ye be ye Chinese ni Arabic into munyi ntum. Wase bibia sama nanim. Omo ma approve na ye wo bibia. I was a French in a Yasimu Kinamo because also I may a chair hung in a sea or man. A French, a francophone countries are French no more canoe more. It is a PBBS Mukinani for years. I practice a French. I will go school once you are French. Big off, I once you are French. Oh man, oh man, so once you are French.
2: Yeah, monsieur.
1: Into a man, you bet me I can French or her.
2: Nikedi.
1: Nikedi. Yet you could see him. Ya implementation na hunu say ya tumi awie no to the extent say kwada na area JHS no e mu best 60% to me.

0: fluent e wo French omutumi de French no e chicha omo ye tumi aye ne sa so na wo nru baby as me kwache ni no man panese de de ye ye nru ho enti na ka ne genius e yi minister of education no o man ministry beka e ye rahere na disu beka e I'm impenetrable. They're motivated. No, we'll be any to be any more.
1: But that's where. The,
0: no.
1: But that's where the challenge is. Sir, minim inyina so ne koma e course wa. Ira how ne do so.
0: Ebe kansa sem.
1: Who too? Sir, the presidency of John Dramani Mahama. Adwene ho ahunu se ye koye nim no
0: eh wo se ye de Chinese
1: se ye de ada ye kasa ebekika ho China for kasa de de kasa ebekika. We've had this conversation countlessly on this show say say addition or dey ban eno no pa de na but aja obo mampen di na se mampen is wisdom
0: yes o ma o ma gie to adwene ho se weekend ya so mampen se me ni mo she me nyintumu me cabinet nyintumu na se naka tumi koso koye train di a I didn't say no, or man, then cause conflict be or na at the end. This is
1: not can or the original sort of question. Adian.
0: Ah, Senator, say I can. Say minister, I can. Dear Bia, say minister, and a man to me said to Zana Moni, dear. So, I hey, Samu.
1: Well, I'm not. Well, I'm not. Maybe there's a reshuffle in the office now. Any party to me, you know, there's a reshuffle in the office. And there. It's not healthy for the, you know.
0: Oh man, Ebasana na a man ko for ready minis bebre. At the minister no oyen adwuma ne nko. 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
1: There be minister be antimi to sa na mon.
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1: menyintu mu mi cabinet bibia sa ni yanim
0: Bibia say ni wa it's not just a matter of but
1: I know
0: Ewo
1: ensunsanso
0: no enya dia eboa ma oman chichire no any oman enkabom ni kanko no etimi di juma so I've told you these few days ahead of us there's a lot happening in the NDC and Bibia me catch NDC for there's a lot that's about to happen, but if you don't put your house in order, the conversations behind the scenes one day, a lot has really delayed because of some of the things
1: especially
0: the education ministry should come straight away, should come and toe the line of the president and tell Ghanaians that okay. Enye sanity de mampanya kanu ana ene kure
1: nto usuzu se by now kran ko so mo di release bi ba
0: because
1: so mo kan bi bi
0: e secretary ba because assembly minister be kanu we assume that you have the consent of the president
1: mampanya ma approve what you tum now dia ba
0: now here is mampanya o ka chere se me cabinet am chene di enye ne enye china na french na mu kura no e huni sen na china na fine ko akosi se di every china ba wo ba chere and I said so mampanya
1: and mampanya ka chi o I wish sen ka ye benya mampanya audio no hen was me me na meka bibia sa mama ni
0: are you ahwehwe mai but mama ka was tell us cause bo on kai say and a self person the next millionaire dia akwanya ke say pa da obo and share down you and say oh reload 10 Ghana cedi or more of airtime and data and I say you are topping up your telecel cash wallet and as a fixed broadband no na amount sa akwanya say ubetimi ayin kunim di for na we ni sika na watu biya no yobetimi enye ni na 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

0: The Telecel Play app, no, no opt in for free. Now, if you want to join the Telecel, my hate a year pro bono. So, this answer, say, when you know, so yeah, there's no doubt you could be the next millionaire, or yeah, or my or my name, Telecel, and my Edinburgh. But, guess your soup, you come out, your aloe, your rose, your lemon, your shea butter, your coconut, no, and no, 180 gram, no, yeah, 10 Ghana cedi. 10 Ghana cedi. Anafi, share butter, geisha black soup, no, 180 gram, no, 12 Ghana cedi. Share so geisha, a chedia soon, kwa, ema, ebusia energy. Yentimbra, production, yaba, etoyan komodo.
1: Those who are going round and saying Arabic is going to be introduced, Chinese is going to be introduced, I want to say with all emphasis as President of the Republic of Ghana that no such policy has been approved by the cabinet that I chair. So let's put that matter to rest once and for all. And I agree with what my brother said. We are surrounded by French-speaking countries. We are not even getting a handle on the teaching of French. Why would we go and introduce Chinese? Where are we even going to get Chinese teachers? Even French teachers are hard to find. Where are we going to get Chinese teachers? We have to send planes to China and fly them down to come and teach our children French. There is training of Arabic teachers because in Rawlings' time, we noticed that the Muslim communities were not sending their children to school. And they were not sending their children to school because they were afraid that their children would be converted to some other religion. So Rawlings introduced English Arabic schools. You all know about these English Arabic schools. And so they allowed Arabic to be taught in those schools. And the only way you can teach the children the Arabic in the Muslim schools is to train Arabic teachers for them. And so as for training of Arabic teachers, it has been going on to help to teach the children who are in the English Arabic schools. But there's no new policy to introduce Arabic and Chinese in all public schools in Ghana. I'm saying it for the last time for emphasis. I'm president of Ghana. I chair cabinet. There's been no approval of any curriculum that is introducing Arabic and English language in our public schools.
0: Thirty-two minutes after 8, just on the seminar, Dome 106.3 FM, Duncan Amoa, Executive Secretary, COPEC. Good morning. I'm going to say. So when should I join you? Nayanko, yes, sir, exercise now. The last time, me nya privilege di wachi ma yeko ye na yehu se isin to bibri ewo ye filling stations, no, onu jume dia oni dinu. When is that possible?
2: Omae, wako nyan da su stiko pepo. 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Ye mide, obe ye de aka nubi kufi ye de no abire, tiweja. But, my human, I was here. Complaints in the coffin kakra about the quality of product and what criminal. You don't get too many people complaining, but once in a while, Lubenya will be out or so that your toy, you know, the Buma, and yet Petro Papa, and now your toy, the Buma, and yet quantity was Wunya and Wunya, and tea. You will get these issues every now and then, but it is broadly, no. Things are improving around the crowd, but on my or the age, man, to guarantee that Ghana poor, or more they trust top petrol, no. And yet, 100, mommy, 200, mommy, no. Pump attendants, no, so yeah, they offer, or put the offer, say, yeah, petrol, say, yeah, I drink, say, yeah, anything. So somebody has got to do it. And I manage it anytime I speak with you or express the passion to see to it. The ordinary Ghanaian

0: sabe na mintimi nisanya manishi no something is done to protect them.
1: Okay, so me pebre na mabam ye tu sa na mono. 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

0: Mamin Sumin Kai Ghana, for one thing that you have consistently and continuously done for us. Me appreciate it personally. Me are so grateful. It's serving as whether a buffer or an advocate to ensure every government in power, putting that government in check when it comes to regulating the front of pricing in this country. In Johnny Kopek, my phone, you know, it took your mom. And thank you so much. It's not just that the task, it's an easy task, an enormous one. In the said that, especially when you go into negotiations and Ochre Wajun and all those things, you know, and you're easy. In this country now, easily you're attacked, but you've been focused with your team. In the Onyame and Crow. Na kosu dima eye nipa dodo na eba fango ehombo enkomodie ne se de ba Ghana for dodo na ho baare omo na aban so etimenya sa eye freedom no to also operate and peace of mind no onyamenka opa why na wadaruma, what's the state now in terms of diesel ne petrol hun komo na eba ba no what's happening
1: omai I wish one as a Ghanaian things were a lot easier for us than they are now. Two, I wish the Israel, Iran, US, the entire Gulf region in Tokana. I wish that it had come to an end somewhat. Unfortunately, my wishes, you know, and the wishes of others cannot simply be what the reality becomes. MSN Tokoisha, the 28th of February, the expectation or the thinking of most people was that Iran would not be any match for the two powers, Israel and America. I drag it. Iran has stood their ground. Obekaya, the first 1 week, the United States President, Mr. Noye, sure, there were annihilation. Oh my God, for national. Also, a decapitated and how we chose Muti. Iran would surrender. Most of us really thought that superpower and the force of power now, I want to let you know.

0: but Ahmad, all kind of news are not paying throughout the weekend. The war is gaining branches, unfortunately. Actors and uncle Monye involved, really, are getting involved. ACP, the Middle Eastern policy, no? In a different way, previously not known. And Neobe, who said some of the countries are moving away from NATO, not exactly, but almost any pact. The danger ahead, and it's not looking as though they are comfortable with what is happening. U.S. bases, a lot of protection from the American firepower, no? Are suddenly looking to protect their own selves because it's looking to them as though they can't simply rely on it. Then comes the Strait of Hormuz in 77. Iran, so I realized, said the major overcome the Odebe Bagini, the major Bagini is the Strait of Hormuz now, Sebi. And also, at that, na sweet, ne, so. And see, all you need now, Rabbit, they have a Hanum. Now, also nuclear and Toka, and other issues in Tino. Yeah, Bombay or money almost over making sure the oil only being
1: caught. Bianco, baby.
0: And up, pay, make America great supporters, baby, or US, air company, it's a petrol, no? So they have $5, echo six. Oh my, it is not looking funny at present. The geopolitical and our global development, no, it's indicating surprise, no, a better yakosro. For Ghana, you have to a bonimo every 2 weeks, and now you have to every 2 weeks. The major price window, no, the day animal, no, a joada banada ukwada, Wednesday, yeah, baby. Okay, numbers are what? Petrol, the Nanka Nebuo originally, $1,136 a metric ton. Oh, my, $1,214 a better so. Diesel, Nanka Nusi, $1,250.1 or 0.4. And Nusu Swatchemo, $1,404. Just a B. I bet that a diesel and so. LPG and so are more than $100. I bet that every kilogram. So, what it means is that we have to pay more by Wednesday. What's your phone with you for? A more 2 days window be and not pay. I'm going to be at Tobia. I'm going to be. Oh, I bet me that the car crazy now. I'm copper or how my one. So, we car move. That will gen 30 TPA, sir, will be a woman here, sir, will fail it. Oh, a day or two, sir, will be this age, man. Oh, yeah, a day, another day, a boy, no, kakra, a better habit or so.
1: By my projections, you know, petrol would cost 16.26 per liter, up 4.24%. Is that correct? More here 16 September hovering around, no, sir, and more projections. Is that correct?
0: Oh, my, no, credit, sir, yeah, I'm not here, you averages. And the numbers would not sometimes reflect what you have at the pumps. But a bit more time petrol this is still that almost because of intense so.
1: Hey, the diesel there, what do you do 20 and it's 19.07 up 10.23%?
0: Oh my diesel the brain and I'm 17-18 that down.
1: Hey. Hey Duncan, it's not a joke. Oh.
0: It's not a joke. I know. Oh man, it's not. Look, on a personal level, Nancy, me a cry me to be my me a mushame. Me a me a mushame. Ojina pump na. Ojina is the way be a 400, 500 be. Oh, kakra was from my main topic. We drew 800 na. And you're like, what? And see, oh my, Obe, imagine for. The average driver, probably the commercial guys, yeah, Omotono and Opani area near Numbreno.
1: But that confusion is coming. But again, so where comes in where government supports are with the two Ghana cities?

0: per liter we leave on diesel, no? And I no, no. I'm worried, Anna.
1: Oh, my. Maybe this is a buying a year, but said, yeah, only said, the buyer, or back, I am a

0: ana
1: oman me jidi za aban ne ye bi but said the policy ne buy ye obekaya me earlier comment was that it is useful but not sustainable. Not sustainable to the extent won't mean to us as a government now a tax stream of 4 cedis 29 pesos cumulative. So what the 1 Ghana cedi D11 the car hono a car hono, that's how much you got, 4 cedis 29. Now yes yeah you 2 cedis a free. So what it means is that I got 2 cedis 29 for our buying. My boy.
0: Correct.
1: And yet you know so now you're buying the car. Ebi ekotia contracted a omo ye petrol ho adwuma ebi kotia for OMC dealer omo tika omo benyanya kakra kakra boss margin da so road fund da so energy commission levy kakra da so UPPF tika tika editia transport
0: ye Duncan but ye dey baby e ti no. Mm-hmm. 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E na be dia ma yi. Because aban me nya impression se okushin ye kakra. Now what has happened in September na ade ne mu page kakra no aban betwe maybe in 2 Ghana season e frio. E obro for kan no se eye de but it's not sustainable. But to us se sa tu no so konso dia any jato e chimu.
1: Oh my aban no entry in 2 cedis 3 pesos. So what they are buying 2 cedis, no? Ever so diesel on the CIR there. Then our projections would have gone to 21 Ghana cedis straight. That is how steep it is. In the OT are buying 2 cedis no pa or they are to honor no every more, you still come to about 19 cedis. Ah, drag it call. Sina because a useful dear. But you cannot sustain much with it because it will continue to rise anyway.
0: Hey, na wadaro masi si si tour is back. Any solution should be a.
1: Oh my, the output would have to be measured carefully. I was there here almost put it to the market. Personally, me aware that tour has processed product or tombi. Personally, they are aware some OMCs are even getting product from Tor. But it has to be very significant to drive down prices. And yes, I say, no. One of the things that the, it has a minister, TO, Tabain, TO, I would encourage, and it's a omaning local refineries. No. Now, I was also happy, said Mr. President, back actually, almost there. Ma almost fa crude in for my local refineries, no. No omon can share refineries and it's a omon copper dollar emetria. They would now get crashed the same dollar in the Bank of Ghana vault, no, to pay for. So it's like obeji Bank of Ghana dollar at the abitria, the same banker. And she said omo de bemo omo and they are able to recoup the CD for. It becomes easier so that did you know effect and can be minimized, one. And then again, supply security can also be ensured. So refineries, you know, any name so Benya ABR a parcel every 2 weeks or every 1 month. No bit me a process it 26 days every year. Or mine that peace of mind na ensure that uncle petty come from cotton crude. Or Nigeria, Nasa, Angola or the Middle East and from refining, you know. You take it off them. But you would need to encourage them consciously, and you need to sit and work prices with them so that it doesn't become that you deliver crude, you know. Almost refining, almost on, they said they almost a beton, no. Oh, yeah, they also go commercial eventually because of a refining area, the BDC didn't there buy it. Now, and can they not BDC there? Yeah, let's say 13.2. Now, on a refinery, and ultimately, the 12.2. Eventually, they will start also cashing in at the maybe at 12.8, 12.9. So better kakra, but they will also go for the profit because they would want to report back to SIGA and other boards later. So they were also able to work and stay profitable. But

I think that your focus should be clear on the fact that we want fuel prices a certain reasonable rate for Ghanaians, so that hand in hand, you don't just deliver the crude, but you also supervise to ensure that what they are processing, no? So we deliver a crude, at 12, let's say 12 per liter to them. Sometimes difficult to calculate those things because yield,

0: Dema. Sometimes it's difficult to calculate those things because yield, no, you can't be sure who the name there, but no benya diesel, say benya petrol, say benya ebia gas thing. But if you are able to come to a determination, say ebay 12, na what the refinery, no, so ne your friend is there, any tolling fee. Your friend is a tolling fee on give 50 pesos every liter. Eventually, maybe 12.5. So BDC DNA is 13.2 and now 13.5. There could be some difference between or more, such that a section of the OMCs who are lucky to get product from them can give you better prices or lower prices. That eventually compels the BDCs to also reduce at some point if they can. But as it stands, Oman, that focus, I haven't really seen much, except for the fact that the crude there, I am aware it has been delivered. I am aware the refineries received the crude. I'm aware Oma processing at home to the Ghanaian market.
1: But
0: what the strategy overall has been, obviously, I mean.
1: What it means is that there's a certain lack of transparency. Is that correct?
0: The will power, and again, as for crude not being paid for there, the refinery, per the last I checked, were committed to paying. I mean, just as if they imported from foreign partners, so the payment, I am told, is done. I mean, on time.
1: But say, well, the crude we must send you to. Say the mayor, a year hardships be at Dahono, you bet me a story of Abuaya and Kasana, say, Yehu, the number of barrels now in your report in a year, then clearly showing a certain lack of transparency.
0: So we need to get a certain thinking around the table that crude is not only going in because we want them to refine, but we want them to refine the local crude with the thinking that we'll also work with them to reduce prices or to make prices stable. The second part in the meanwhile here, I must be very frank. The first part in the crude in the cup. The second part of ABR working hand in hand with them to ensure the crude in the deliver, you know. You should make something of it, but I'm calling it too commercial. Who deliver, you have an ABR 28% of aviation fuel.

0: Because, Oman, it is becoming increasingly clear that we cannot depend on the West any further. The whole thing here change. That when the war will normalize, then we'll go back to the for petrol, no? I was saying, now Rotterdam, Amsterdam, and Antwerp, Ara region, no? Things will get back to normal. It may not get back to normalcy even for the next 24 to 36 months.
1: Wow.
0: Because almost talks, don't do one now. Almost all, yeah. Like almost strategic reserves, no, almost all, yeah. No, almost pumping to cushion the market, no. Saudi was doing something that was actually helping. And now Houthis, he is also doing my name. So now Saudi can no longer use an alternate route. They are being careful because drone attacks will come. It is the Saudi and Pompeian court. Now Strait of Hormuz and so and finding the easier ground because of the conflict. Oman
1: and
0: things could get from very bad to worse. And I'm not surprised Americans in America are almost the President Trump campaign make America great again. MAGA support. They are not finding it easy.
1: Exactly.
0: Ghana would need a very tailored response. We seem to have gotten a few things right, supplying the crude, but Oman, who supply crude, you know, and say is $10 million and now $40 million. Oman, the equivalent at Bank of Ghana rate, $400 million for one parcel. 400 million cities for one parcel. Now, Uja refinery now. Or not here, maybe we ain't not meant to have a man. I will do the numbers according to economics.
1: Exactly.
0: So, I would want us to see that angle too, so that the effort is not only made to supply the crude, but you also see government helping them such that toward the area 12 cities, the imported one, no? 14 cities. Then you see the benefit or advantage you got from refining your crude. And now, my mebwa, you may be able to get some help, you know, to the people. But I mean, change business as usual. So, import it be, refine it be. And so the market will determine on one the price. And the refineries will determine their. Then the benefit you would have expected from refining with local crude, you know, eventually, maybe out the window.
1: Well, but another area, so here, your taxi every liter, energy sector levy, price stabilization, road fund, well, the important is that in times like this, in moments like this, because a tona yeji, you know, on these elites, no. Still, young consumer yeji.
0: I would have gone for taxes that are harder. But no prayer woman is there. I buy the kind, two cities are free, diesel also, for taxes or not. Which is the single largest intervention that any government could imagine. In fact, me, I didn't even imagine it. We were looking to go for Obekaya. When they were asking for views on what should be done. Together with Imani, ASEP, IES, Institute of Energy Policy and Research, we were clear in our minds that the government could safely go for about 1 CD 36 elsewhere from the tax, you know. And we showed where and where or touch here we could be saved. The government's response was that two CD free diesel, which was higher price than petrol at the time, the disparity, you know. And see, now, the tax conversation has become difficult because out of 4 CD 29, you know, what is 2 CD every diesel also, petrol and much reduction. But that is also been because the disparity between diesel and petrol often has been about 2-3 CDs. Even with government taking 2 CDs already, you know. It is the who introduced the government subsidy now will take it, you know, 2 cities now. And that's all, now. The disparity between petrol and diesel, or man, at the pumps, would be up for about 5 cities. That would have been huge for all motor diesel. So,

0: something cheaper from Saudi, maybe a cargo B, we could, afford to get it. The funds don't exist.
1: I would have lost
0: so
1: it.
0: So we cannot plan the top product, go home. Maybe and then, petrol cost 16, 17, diesel cost 19. Maybe a better, sorry, 2 weeks later, no? Now, call 22, 21, call 18, 19, right? Oman, so now we walk across from this window here, 16, 19, washroom, no? Walk across of her. When it's supposed to go to, say, 21, 22, 20, now Oman no step into say, look, here I'm call to, say, 21, no? Or 19 or whatever. Kakrana ye this year, you know, the big cushions that window in. Oman, there were two direct benefits. I mean, Shremo. A born and anchor was a call 20 and 19, no? What's stopping the same one called 19 because all Kakra could bust and at all. And the big cushion, you don't need any importation. Your product, I can supply the market for the next 2 weeks. The price that we have, no, instead, what you would have done is this, Oman. Diesel will continue to sell at 17 cities, Oman TMU. Petrol will continue to sell between 15 and 16 cities. It will be a medaso. It is a 2 weeks after the poor. Now, who was talking as far? Now, it was a poor Koshroa. Oman, this is what happens. It doesn't start from the 19 and what they call 2 weeks ago. Now, one man. It will start from 17 now. Stop it, no one.
1: I tell you, Duncan, I think so we have to make time for this conversation because we'll sum up our summation. You know, could see one thing September, any good. We should brace ourselves up. You know, because a GPRU fashion, say, I'm a red flag. No, say, Buono, the be patient to this time. They will also not compromise on what government negotiations is about. So, we'll hold on. So, Midbisia, and once you know, who the airband. We should brace ourselves up for that increase. Now, a needed increase. Me da sipi dankana mwani ya hese ene echina imiti mini one-on-one extensively on these matters.
0: Matters, minya, me da.

0: All right, I mean, just one, just headline two on Afiema. Remember back to Tuna Fiendo BBS.
1: And your man said, Ebrena Suma, me monitor, daily guide, Ubane Fetu Sumi, and Sir Ebamani, and National Cathedral, and I can't want to see me.
0: Yeah.
1: Mustafa Gbandi, a deputy general secretary, or the 2NDC, and him say, Sir, she more my idea, and you know, and send someone more candy, maybe a chamois. I was on the pine PP for a chow, and no daily guide air can and one semi oha. Uba a form hand soa, and much I say, Omanoka Yera Pabla Dubuahin.
0: Yeah.
1: And a said, National Signals Bureau sends some no.
0: Yeah.
1: Musa 49.1 million Ghana cities, Attorney General by a press conference catcher, and say, what the movie to talk a year a fear, a be what may Mayfair Estate or Yarefa, and a cast I would draw near Japan, be what to talk, land near the say, I saw more or my dancing near which I to obey in a decamono. Yeah. Ratatia etotuna non want to be anya and true. A mad dance, yes, say. Sir, Sika 49.2 Yimuno,

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0: do
1: any trust we
0: ah I so well credit of course so why
1: to my neighbor patro ayua e di na hwe mai to big 05 Michelle but my neighbor Eric Bediako Mr. Era Eric Bediako na onya 60 years
0: a neighbor so area
1: one 60 years na oyire ne o ma eye insure and aseda o mo say they love you dearly inti era eye Eric Bediako 60 years today happy birthday wife anafi insura ene aseda umba onse ejapa yedododo edisi ana
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2: amu ne rein
1: you be come
2: ah eja
1: dem padisi
2: system no onye but what's my man can
1: Is it Menka?
2: No, what's the Menka? System in you.
1: But yes, Menka.
2: But what's my Menka? My name?
1: I see.
2: Minchia with you for.
1: I see.
2: Minchia, no colleague. So,
1: you won't come home.
2: Oh, yeah, and care to crew my ma 22 billion Ghana cedis equivalent. A man, Wabakao.
1: 22 billion.
2: 22 billion no obotun waye agenda 111 ni na wewe dem 22 billion no obotun etua free SHS for one fees for 5 years 22 billion no obotun waye Accra Kumasi road we are complete maybe aka more than your expressway what's my man ka
1: I see you be baso
2: and there Ghana what turned from Gold Coast to Cocaine Coast in 5 or 6 months? Global disgracer under the auspices of Abani. A minister for interior worker in a parliament worker admit to the government officials be chassis. Till in there, $500 million worth of cocaine. In the Kitagana passport na to corner. Exporters are export legitimately. Cocoa farmers, traders, onam. The Aban all supervise this atrocious activities in gold and cocaine dealing. Ghana Nibia to corner. Now, why? Why
1: right.
2: Suspect?
1: Mr. Abbas, don't.
2: Because what's my man can't? Because under Aban Papa, by interest rate, exchange rate, what about foam?
1: Don't go for city. Akwaba. For my Christian anyway. Now, what's my man
3: can't? Manino, answer. The first step towards fighting corruption or any drug cartel is shining the light on the darkness.
1: That's the first step.
3: That's the first step. Once you shine the light, darkness will reveal the activities. So NDC government, instead of covering it up and partaking in it, we are shining the light on it to expose it.

0: Australia.
1: What is your problem?
0: I won't shine any light on it.
1: Yes.
0: You, the government, yes, announced that
1: every drug, every seizure, have been every seizure, no, there is a collaboration between the government of Ghana and
0: Didn't issue statement first.
1: What is your problem?
0: Reverend Ntimfodo, okay, shine the light.
1: What is your problem?
0: I'm

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2: His praise choral, the When Bad Is Better, Ebro Musical Theater, Ekakuma, Na Edamanibunu, Gidie, Boiseto, Eni Elita Swa Edi, Senyankupon Ayeko Mwa, Entrese Oniho, Etoda, Ashensudia, Yeshua Nimu, Woyempai Bumunu. 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

0: Well, Osha Brenner, 17 minutes after 9, just to say, I'm doing 106.3 FM. Brasso see a toy and common so and say, Mami, and Kyle say, Andrew, a Japa Mesa. Ewa had him say, Sansuna, don't go for seeing so Ewa. Lawyer, fed officially, Akwaba.
1: Yamunia being.
0: Well, Opati Muti saying,
1: oh, Yaminadum, Bibia Boko.
0: Mugusu.
1: Oh, Yagudo. Yagudo Papa. Every organization, no, you will use some down to Ted. October, na yezini na babazi.
0: Okay.
1: E national chairman or e national executives. Na wakokona wakobwa, His Excellency Dr. Mahmoud Bawumia may prosecute an agenda. Already Yankasano party no was set up some sector specific committees bia.
0: Okay.
1: Was start war yejuma. We engage stakeholders, we pick concerns. So that of course yen flag bearer now, so I start the negotiation among Grofunibi. I am one boy. Election day, Sekunid in Kugua, or the area examine, since Ria, Namdoma, a quick is the Beke party, no, I start with his MGP. I engage through Michael Kwee, Professor Michael Kwee, in the committee to seek consents, to seek the reasons from Ghana for documents, no, they say in the public. But key highlights, no, party general secretary Obondew Wabra, and thank you to across the country. It's, we know the issues. And Yegudo, Yejuma. Now, we need some down to my able to 2028. You must start full activities towards the election. Now, more day at Tony as a Magana for Nano. Yabu Boni Napo, my Yetumi at Tony as a Magana for. And importantly, our true Ienianum NDC for Udi. The chair Ghana for Morton Assum, Otto Abamon. Nina no Colonel Obabedes, he been a Mustafa Bandi or admit on the front page of who paper and emotion CCI. A
0: chopper
1: NDC must apologize to MPP over corruption claim. National Cathedral Bruha. In summer, working commitments are umeki, promises are oye. The man, the youth of Ghana. Also, we are going to transform an economy, why an economy that runs on a three shift system. Every young Ghanaian bia who is willing and able to open door, you may be an open your juma. Why? In the menu, we move away

0: na munia fuseni and the payo catch am there NDC phone was shine a light on cocaine wo arrest wo Belgium Antwerp no Australia. I don't know why these people always feel that what to that's a good gun for
1: you. The basis, no.
0: That a basis, no. Remember. Cocaine in our packy, merchants ship it through Ghana. Usher plastic waste containers, Muno. Ghana ban one arrest. Ojema cocaine, no, Okweko do Antwerp. And officials were arresting. No one announced the cocaine of Ghana, nor a bar, and of baby no offer through Ghana. How can you tell the people of Ghana this? Cocaine, watching or Pedro Junction or Central Region. Am I in work incident? Australia. No, so NDC Aban was it? And one of the Australian government to collaborate. How can you disrespect that in this manner? Minister Katina, Parliament Assurances Committee, indicated that Nkrofu have been detained. Two officials from Abadabadi Commission, Minerals Commission. What has happened to them? Not a single individual has been named. And through collaboration, and then. And as is here, the issue of transparency. Why expose BB Amagana for in the end, it's they can't have a conversation with us. And see, you're working, ma cocaine if we pass through Ghana, we could do a manoni. Men want to work across the world, the Ghana, the cocaine, Ofi, Orba, or Australia, or France. And we now watch Ghana in a suspicious manner. If we are back at them there, you shine a light on it to send anyone to collaborate. Them cook on us a story, what catch on? One for boo, one for Magana foe. Nay, you're on your good governance. Oh. Yeah, sometimes they were here can summer in the air kakeke. I mean, yeah, I'm not the man with that. And them summon kitten, ye did a grano. Ghana ni image. Na ye damage. Yeah, Reverend Tim Fojo. Of making statement or allegation that information that we pick up ni. Say, shine the lighter. Why didn't you collaborate with him to provide you with details to conduct an investigation? But and armed men are what do you to go and arrest
1: just
0: you.
1: To help in getting the needed information.
0: Just to help in getting the needed information, whether you're armed men or the wolfie. Or the armed men. They intimidated him that, hey, man, can't be. So, your intimidation, how else can you describe it? It's a 2028 year, boy. In some other working, catch a gunner for the cockton gold neighbor 400 million. It's criminal. Minister for Finance on this for demonstrations for Kroma. Anuno here associated with cost of the gold purchase program. But in the lose 22 billion, what's the embossable on the forex? Aba. These people. It's a gun of a washer one. Maybe I need copy a credit in Komobia. Now, my yaw pony there, a ban, ne, the callousness with which they are able to deceive. Also, I'm a gun of full relief of two cities. Or the man on him.
1: But for the two Ghana cities.
0: My name, a them two cities, no, any problems will create. Even between the Ministry of Finance and the Ministry of Energy.
1: You've been there, so maybe you know.
0: Missing any problems, oh, creator.
1: Catch it.
0: Yeah. UPPF,

0: or ye levy amina one, a be auto petrol be out ya. Now what do to futuma, what do to ya for transportation of petroleum no from depot to filling stations. So that say baby me could be able to petrol be no bono wire cr. Am I net ya?
1: Yep.
0: And see, say a move petrol no from Tema, a doko wa 1 liter, so a 10 cities or a 10 cities across board. And do Tema filling stations are a 1 10 city or a 10 city across board. Damn UPPF levy now. And then yet you're not going to go. Or the fund more you MPR, what do you transport us the cow? Of course, what did the miscarry now? Bosumbia, eh? The claims are transporters been making no way you be with it. You're on cow. In Biblia, what claims are transporters don't make no, or you're less than collections are why? A man, man to be a 100 million. Mm-hmm. But transporters claims that we make for the month, no, or yet 90 million. And say, oh, save 10. So, month be also our collections I make, no, or yet 100 million. Mm-hmm. But claims that transporters make, no, 110 million. And say, 10 million they're saving for previous month, no, at that all. And I then, at that shame, you do uncle. I'm not a man who suspend. And say, sika out about your transporters, ni bin you ho. Or accumulate collectively transporters in a PDM and on your floor marking in a bust margin. See how they maintain infrastructure.
1: There's a big hole.
0: I'm not a ban was suspend. My taxes in now or GD now look a consolidated fund. In fact, my year open you there because of Gulf crisis. Crude oil price are a ban or budget or your $76 per barrel. Since you know, we do 100 across last week, across 106. And the payment check it. But last Friday, me check it, though, it was in the region of 98 per barrel. Interban is making in excess of 6 billion Ghana cedis windfall on budgeted money. Yet, create a hole.
1: Big hole.
0: I'm telling you, create a hole in the downstream energy sector. By suspending those levies, no, rather than removing some of the taxes, I mean now who you been a direct benefiter, still downstream sector will be protected. No, Aban is not doing that.
1: So price uniformity be a problem.
0: Oh, price uniformity, no, because the system has been designed in such a way. No, UPPF still will operate, but there is a debt that is being created
1: as a result of
0: the policy Aban will implement. No, again, why and Sasi? Meanwhile, you can achieve the same benefit for the Ghanaian consumer by ensuring that them funds now what they treat you, them transporters claims and what they maintain infrastructure at bus and what they is maintained. And our taxes energy are because of crisis, and you're 6 times more than what you were budgeting for. A use only bina edetia for the relief and even more relief to the people of Ghana. Because if as a result of them crisis in Israel, US, Iran, which in 2022, President Mahama catch in the bombs 7,000 kilometers away, the external crisis will affect Ghana. Check it.
1: Okay, mess up.
0: It's a big problem. But
1: it's a big hole.
0: You can see. The power when reality no hitter consequences ni problem also was straight off Abuja or 8,000 kilometers away from Ghana but no sun sundo ni yen hu sisia in the petroleum pricing space and yet dankana mo any di mu nkomo. Crude, Ghana, yes, he export be. But exporter, made free, export though. You need not know Talo, Cosmos, ENI, I wonder why your investment in the upstream space. $1 $50 or $60 when the global price is $100. About 100.

0: because that's how the global market operates. Say, I want to say consumer who chrome, that must out in on some other places, what to more subsidize for my one citizens are. It's different because they own the commodity. You don't, you only own a part of it. Into revenue union goes to your budget.
1: You concentrate on
0: it. Into say, I will support to be a who budget in there then and the support the citizens. No. But you are making a windfall. The clear recognition you're there. Going forward, no matter from the choir, you're fine. I'm politics. I'm gonna find out when you want to see there. In some people, who are Osiena Kunma, Onya Aban, Onya within the control of Aban. Prices of petroleum, Okosura, FOB price, no, Namasa Mahama,

0: of petroleum okosura FOB price no na Mr. Mahama na the minister for energy na we determine. Yet these same people told us that Akufo-Addo needs remedying on 2021-2022 when the Russian-Ukraine crisis occurred, that global supply chain or increasing for prices to $125 per barrel. Or Akufo-Addo needs more than instead of prices for cost.
1: Don't go for sale.
0: That said, only within the control of government in terms of pricing, no, obakosur. But a bank can do more. Or send the crisis, no, or a blessing in disguise as well, because of yen revenue you generate from the petroleum, what you call it, crude sales. A ban of budget is $76 and they're on 100 when you're almost $30 more. On phone, no be no phone support to Ghana for he can do as much as 5 CDs relief to Ghanaians rather than 2. Okay. Now, Kofu on her one.
1: Don't go see any Aquaba.
2: That's it.
0: Mamma, because I'm a boy.
2: I'm going to go. Because Abaya Onunu Timi Tamsika pay $52 million equal to 2 form. Abaya Timi Chan Hubeka said, the Onunu see market see and got Tomu Niamanu, a useless, and on a useless priority. We didn't mean it to Insania in ye.
1: The end of 2 form, no.
2: And a national cathedral, was it a sensible thing?
1: But some ones more no more quail for instance, no BBA, and in a front page, I can come out and say, the mark, train. Ghana Musin 261.
2: Yes.
1: More botaintia. More yes, Adiano.
2: Mine.
1: Yes, see, ya. They make me okay, so. More timpoa, more de quay sardier. Until Sir Baby Bobbe, Cassabia, or ye, if you move, I say. Sana Montuni be as can be quite chunas animal. That's why because we compare, because we speak now.
2: But you see, I'm just comparing.

0: also Sana Montoro.
1: No, no, no, no, form kekou, spend $52 million no. Or say, why we see market no? Nyansen ni market no. You no go to two form keke no. That is the logic they want us to understand. Okay? Oma hini. You see, cooking cooking sema abeyi. I said something and now me brand all my men kasa. Okay? NDC as a party and the government no, we don't facilitate cooking in Ghana. We don't facilitate the trade of cooking. It's no quite be a better fashion. You better make sure, say, and then the international communities be collaborating. Am I exposing the trade? Yachichibi, there was a chino or higher, but chino. There was a team in your collaborating, say, Montrack, said the bayard, the kingpins behind it. Because I thought a beer would be a while of facilitating keke. But is passing through your borders. There are people who aid it, and there are people who receive it. Now, we a mistake now, Kwachi. The old middle now, you lose those who transported and those who are receiving. So at times, in the international cooperation, I'm need to make us a German embra.
2: There's that collaboration.
1: There's that collaboration going on. And no one else. But you know me personally, dear. A na could be only one son because people have been, even to the extent, say, a whole regional vice, second vice chairman was involved, was interdicted at Kotoka for the MPP. Okay, Chairman Dollar. So, say if you have these same people now coming to say, and because there are arrests going on, there are cocaine being busted, now Ghana is rather now becoming a cocaine transitor. You know the kind of people who are talking. So for me, dear Omahene, let's focus on building
2: what
1: the nation.
2: The difficulty of your government
0: giving us information on cocaine and how drone suspicious landings.
1: All information have been given. NACO gives all the information, Interior Minister, Bema, all the details. What do you say? So, at times, there are things that we just try to make politics out of it. And I make sure I say, during Omo time, we all saw what happened. And our mind the Antibio Kuruma. We saw people who were even involved. But all that I'm saying is that this time around, we are not making it attractive. We are not going to make it, he said, as a government will facilitate it. It's not going to happen.
0: Let me put in some reminders, Bia. Minority Nikan Wasem, so that you help us to understand. The minority in parliament has watched with grave alarm as over the past 18 months, Ghana has repeatedly featured in major narcotics trafficking cases, both at home and abroad. We set out below the chronology of these incidents, beginning with the seizures made on our own soil. Local seizures. On 4th March 2025, the National Intelligence Bureau intercepted a tipper truck at Pedu Junction in Cape Coast carrying over 3.3 tons of cocaine concealed beneath sand en route from Takoradi to Accra, with an estimated street value exceeding $350 million. Within the same period, a second consignment of an estimated 120 slabs of cocaine, valued at approximately $150 million, was intercepted along the Takoradi Cape Coast Highway. On 5th August 2026, the Tema Regional Police Command seized 866 parcels of suspected cocaine concealed in sacks of gari at a warehouse within the Tema Harbor Enclave, valued at $6.9 million. Alongside these seizures, two troubling incidents remain unresolved. The landing at Kotoka International Airport on or around 20th March 2025 of aircraft alleged to be carrying narcotics and undeclared U.S. currency from Gran Canaria, and the MV Sankofa affair of July 2025, in which a vessel found sailing under a forged flag and liable to a fine of 12 million Ghana cedi was released by the Ghana Maritime Authority after payment of only a fraction of the sum, without full inspection of the cargo, only to be arrested days later in Senegal carrying narcotics. This is worrying, Ira Fusini. This is the local aspect. They break it down again to the foreign seizures linked to Ghana. On 18th of June 2026, Australian Customs Authority seized 320 kg of methamphetamine valued at a further $261 million

concealed in a charcoal consignment traced to Ghana on 10th September 2026. Reuters reported that French customs officers at the port of Dunkirk seized nearly 3.9 metric tons of

0: at the port of Dunkirk seized nearly 3.9 metric tons of cocaine valued at over $260 million concealed in a container of plastic waste and had departed and are deported our shores. So they go on and on and on and on. And you and me can James say you are throwing light on these things and then it keeps happening. What's happening?
1: When you were talking, you said arrest. Yeah. All the arrests made in Ghana. Was it by the MPP government?
0: So, but it tells you that their people are comfortable doing business here.
1: Makes it comfortable?
0: Because upon all that, right, so it keeps coming.
1: 8 years of the MPP, they were not doing business.
0: But you are dealing with the records that you are arresting.
1: And Mitchell said, now light is being shined on it. The first step towards combating this drug menace is by shining light on it and arresting it. If you don't expose it, if you don't arrest it, if you arrest and you negotiate and let it go through, it will not come out. But if you arrest and destroy, if you capture and go and destroy and expose for Ghanaians to see, say, you are combating these people, their activities go down.
0: After arrest, what happens? Because here is
1: after
0: our interior
1: distractions.
0: Here is our interior minister who talks about prominent people in this government and in this country, a part of this syndicate. But Dibia Dameka, if he had been an MPP person or any other Ghanaian, the news would have been out there. The names would have been out there.
1: But those technocrats were named.
0: And I'm saying that what has
1: in
0: happened
1: the press,
0: again.
1: So in the drug trade, you don't expose such people. You don't bring their faces out. That is one thing we should all under, because there are people. It's a cartel. It's you call him middleman. Unko enim the bar.
2: What happens to the kingpin? Unko se ni nipe we ni afana onu oyani. So yes, they are right to cover their faces because investigation must go on to be able to establish at the end when they facilitate here. Some of them are just middlemen.
0: And they are talking here to show this time.
2: Yes.
0: And the Edan,
2: that is what I'm saying. Say, unlike some people who were facilitating it, some people who were vehicles that were transporting it. As for us, yes, we are not going to tolerate it, so we are arresting it. That is the difference.
0: Obi by Odyssey.
2: Yes.
0: Obi so about Obi so.
2: Yes. That is how you combat it. Umani who say Obi who say had here any baby Obi to make this Ejuma way. So once you are arresting, it will come out. But it doesn't mean so you are arresting and it's coming out in Tino. Echere say DNA cause no. Obi the Obi to make a kataso. Edi esuma kataso say

0: muntwam na monko de hia sɛ mbedrop kakra ye de ye nsoso so sa. That is the difference. That is why you hear arrest. That is why you even that cop omuko ye mathematics. But for this government prudent measure, your friend is saying management of the friends exchange rates. And you can imagine, so the exchange rate in Accra is 15 cedis to the dollar now. Imagine the price of petrol. They think the number is 30 cedis. Because check the price in America now. And the number is almost, your friend is saying, $6. Per liter for diesel. The $6, no, or the back Ghana, that is, a friend is saying, about seven cedis, and six by 10.
1: So, dollar ten, 11.
0: Uh-huh. So, even America now, they're struggling.
1: The challenge is that the kind of politics we have done with this petrol.
0: Minya, Rollins, time near top petrol, MCS is saying 60 pesos a day. Kufoni di can pay a gallon or Ghana how.
1: But that's why I said the politics that we have.
0: So on your no sir, saying you should not come today and start making noise.
1: But who are we better treating? Also buy no better comparison.
0: That is what I'm saying. So this is in the 8 years now. No can say and a transport deben fees and a one fees. 8 years you couldn't use that transport same fee no and so to cushion Ghanaians. I don't know three more day and I say buapayo. Oh, senior mamen come as
1: what you want your fee what you share now the go aquem no.
0: A koyako do 23. It is a obi eka se we postpone payment of transporters ni fees. We postpone now the acquisition Ghanaians are. Who do say are the bonny?
1: No, but if you check the postponement and what it does to us, the if
0: and make us say, sebi, a free water, any free light, anyone honey, actually, Roman baby lay.
1: But the times that we found ourselves in COVID cannot, it's not comparable to today.
0: And I just Oman hini. What the government is doing, he is saying it. What the MP, Abekacho said, you can't hear no crown, I say, you know, he's just speculating. What makes it the truth? I bind him, say, dear me, Ebehamia, I don't know, Moeninji say, Abaye. Because you're in opposition, the only thing I say, you make mistakes, Ebehaya Nawaba.
1: If we start thinking that way, HSC embassy, because
0: that is what I'm telling you, sir. This government, before we take a decision, we weigh all the options. Abai say revenue we are kebe ba me hono. I decided to use it to cushion Ghanaians. We say da enya no cry wa anya wa for revenue bia enya ni revenue ena okofa obisika na here den. Why couldn't you do same? Why couldn't you do same? So let's stop this. The difference between what is happening at Hormuz and what is happening at Ukraine is totally different. It's totally different.
1: What it means is that Yenye Islander and the global world Nadia is here one way or the other.
0: And I make sure I say Omahini.
1: So even that statement from your party and your people that and you may see outside the jurisdiction of this country has no effect on our economy. Maybe. Totally that one is wrong.
0: No.
1: It's
0: you should also not accept the fact
1: it's
0: that we should exaggerate that. Sebi,
1: you can talk about
0: school feeding that, program. Enkoya, yes, Russia, Ukraine. Sebi, yen PNS is for car. Yes, Russia, Ukraine. Russia, Ukraine was their excuse for every failure of the MPP government. It was COVID and all Russia, Ukraine.
1: You admit that COVID had a big challenge in the world.
0: It brought a lot of challenges, yes, but it brought a lot of revenues as well. So what happened to the benefit of challenges? Yeah. Yes. But it brought a lot of revenues as well. So what happened to the benefits that it got out of COVID?
1: We are not in those times. So what are we experiencing?
0: And I made sure I would say, we are not in those times, true. But the times we find ourselves, you know, why are we not also commending the government, say, but for even the revival of Thor, but for the stabilization and of the city, and every 17, I bet do best at 10, 11. No? But for that, things would have been worse.
1: Okay.
0: I don't know if you're going to be a kind. You're going to be a kind. You're going to be a kind. Sebi. Ghana for about 57%. 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NDC phone the chant trotcher almost said, Gana for net to abandon the Omuni Agony. NDC phone the chant trotcher or Mutin or Mujin Troni D. Into the Castle Mon Cotton Fee. This is the logical.
1: Okay. So, Mame Nase, but these reminders are very important.
0: Oh, man, I don't begrudge you at all.
1: You have, Anna, Monsumonia, careful. Your thinking is that you have 8 years. It's not true.
0: No, have I said that here?
1: More 4 year mandate.
0: That is why we are working country. As if. There is no tomorrow. That is why His Excellency the President is doing everything possible to make sure, say, he leaves a legacy. That is why

0: years now, Bubedi, you know, or Mubo, Bussia, Chamba, and Bia, and see what your can hear.
1: Debbie.
0: What is Debbie?
2: That Debbie. Is just
0: from a from Rollins all the way to John Mahama. Ghana, Yesika, Ekaya, they are saying.
1: Member of figures.
0: Wasn't it 122 billion?
1: Member of figures.
0: Nobody be through 122 billion, because 758 billion. Was your Mubo, Bussia, and Chamba, Bia.
1: Patrol the train. You have given out. I'm saying I'll give you the figures. Honorable Mesa, you're bringing to the 4 minutes for this conversation.
3: Am I in? Oh, Dampadisi.

0: place for this conversation. Yeah.
1: Am I in? Oh, don't padisi. Why I want to join there? May I be kebian? No, no, chere. You criticize one. Until positive feedback, no, we take. They don't like positive feedback. A man, no, chere, no, no, can't go in. I, you know, until sometimes, no, you want to join there and some bidwa. One thing, I suppose. I bet the number one that catch a gunner for there. I will shine a light on drugs when obviously the rate at which drugs offer through Ghana work, sir. And some of these things you need not able to match it. But so one case of Minister for Interior admit there a car for equipment, so we are seeing now the basic thema port. Still, there will be lapses on the nimpon of a manager. What are you then saying? Why are we minister? May I can you there? Unsunsunda, them cocaine arrest of Ghana. Ghana wabe transit pointy. Orokono, someone share as a ban. No way, see one now. Oh, oga well, magana for ordinary Ghanaians are war to kwan waka one legitimate business. O send a yen image, yen reputation as a country, or ukofop. Into the few there, who so called shining of the light, no, no reduce Ghanaian image and yen reputation, hallelujah. Who so called lightness are shining? And you see, yeah. These people, I'm say when they were Kena, would go on when they were man, or share Christmas. Am I? Yes, I agree. The exchange rate, wabba form, and exchange rate new for my wabba no on your event. Oh man, it took huge sacrifice. In fact, yen economic crisis a yen ye post COVID and Russia Ukraine was largely orchestrated by you, compounded by your party for politics. Aman Tema Parliament or breaches section 22 of the Public Financial Management Act in December of 2021. Dem law no ochede by 31st December, or they aban or to approve the budget or approve the appropriation, no pass law be a court to implement the budget. In December of 2021, this nation records. No. I'm saying it with authority.
2: No.
1: More withdraw. Because you see what they did for politics, they want.
2: Yeah,
1: Nusunsondo was grave.
2: Yeah, they are not nation records.
1: Okay, Mark Hassan.
2: Yeah,
1: not. Am I in? That singular act of not passing the government revenues to back the budget after you had approved the budget and appropriation led to capital flight. Huge outflow of money because global investors, what your economy are? Who revenue had ever found the budget, no? Has it been approved?
2: My interrupt talker.
1: My interrupt him. Remember, my main history, no? Because I had a man. I'm full in task.
2: What will be doing?
1: What will be doing?
2: And you need to have a
1: man. My answer, I'm 2 seconds. 2 seconds. My thought will be disrupted.
2: Yeah.
1: It was a huge consequence on yen economy. Then immediately thereafter, when the capital flight started, and Ebekeya, that was the period after 8, 7, or 6 years of stability, relative stability and currency. At the time, and the exchange rate, city or 5 cities, 6 cities. And not started or trend up. Because if you be in this case for economy or demand more dollars with you know. So that's where the beginning of the crisis started under these people's orchestration in Parliament.
2: Member
1: also. Oh, my
2: Chairman Dollar, good morning. I'm saying.
3: Morning. I'm here in the budget. I'm
2: here to be here, Boko. I understand you want to make a point.
3: Yeah. Omahe, mi chawe tifo ni Ghana fo nyina. Na my attention has been drawn to a cocaine saga NDC rep no or refer to me or say me the war. Omahe ni unim se I build my reputation and obi be turn radio so now I build the reputation not the 1 minute. I think it's unfair, and I'll take the matter up. Actually, I'll take it. I've called my lawyers on that. But one thing he should know is say, me Eric Nate, a boyfriend Kamadola, I've never do drug, and I will never do drug because drug. And I'll feel sad. Said that me ma ever caught into that. Into those who know me, which are my, you know me very well.
2: Okay, so the communication is that Onka said. You are in drugs, into drugs, or say you were interdicted.
3: MPP ni, ewo airport. That's what he said. But one thing he should know, he said, you see, Omaini, Ayana is unfortunate. So when there's a subject matter, the people that the media invite to the station, it shouldn't be just a political communicators. You should have people who have knowledge about security, who can analyze issue. If Chamandola had a drug, na police ni bia friend no your friend no call bia there are more powerful than the state if that's what they mean but it's unfortunately say obi to me ese obi din no akase o marry draw just that but na asem no eko ene ugugu mi din my name was so pure asem am be for me no I hate it up to today and if they will use and the platform of Adom FM they should also withdraw. Almost no reason, no reason, no true apology to it. And yes, I'll take him on. I'll take him on seriously. I, Minister, I could join Parliament. I can say it's unfortunate. Na nipa na this has sent from Mukano. And yet no kwekwa no muni muhe. Parliamentary Assurance Committee headed by Honorable Kujeta Blakwa. It is if the highest office as Parliament Assurance Committee. Nipakuno ah omuni ka asem ni timi ko ka se enye no kre ya fa wean 2 weeks so I'm still working na se onu timi be jano aye reference to that it's unfortunate and I think say I can say mo stop no bro say that
2: na matter. All right, Chairman Dollar Mwadaroma Mesre wa Humbrasim, that comment no I was not on top of it inti how I understand. Very, very sorry for that commentary. What about my clarification? No? Reputation is all we have. Integrity is all we have. So I understand the point, Alfriba. In Timebusa era, era Fuseni, you have the opportunity just to end the matter.
4: No, no,
2: just,
4: no. Let's maybe, also clarify.
2: Yeah, let me clarify. Clarification, yeah.
4: I said, I chose my words very carefully. Mm-hmm. I said, even your second vice chairman was interdicted at the airport. Those were my clear words.
1: In relation to
4: that particular cocaine issue.
2: Cocaine matters.
4: Was he interdicted or not?
2: Okay, so let's not... Chairman.
3: There was a committee. I was cleared. Even Parliamentary Assurance Committee, the minister mentioned it there. Even Okujato was even telling them, say, you've tarnished somebody's image to this level. Why are you not coming back on air to publish it again? It's like, okay, say, the person was at our 18. And that's how the system works. So now you want corporate world there. When there is an issue, maybe I'm more detailed and I'm more around this, the action that they will take. But after the investigation, which you know that the investigation was concluded, was exonerated, will come back. At least, I know so come home. So that you balance your discussion on air. And this is all I'm saying. He should balance the discussion.
2: Okay,
3: the subject matter on the table now is their abasus, they say. And we should stop politicizing.

0: legalizing drugs. It's a dear eha kronu eha many din kwalanya. It's a bibi pasana. Let's get people who have the knowledge about the subject.
1: All right, Chairman Dola, I agree.
0: Maybe, if you say your gesture.
2: No, I understand. I don't know if he has been claimed. I don't have that information.
1: Chairman Dola.
2: Then I withdraw.

0: I don't know he has been cleared. I don't have that information.
1: Chairman Dollar.
0: Then I withdraw. I didn't know he has been cleared.
1: Chairman Dollar, Messrs, I understand your head, but only panel G2 say Onimsi are clear.
0: Yeah.
1: It is once a woman additional information. We're sorry for that. And
2: I will never do drugs, and I've never done drugs.
0: Nobody has said you've done drugs here.
1: Chairman Pacho, once again, we apologize unreservedly for whatever it might have caused you this morning.
2: Thank you, my brother.
1: Thank you so much. Well, it happens some of the time, so...
3: Next week, I'm going to be...

0: OPD, OPD, OPD, OPD, OPD, OPD,
1: OPD. 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
0: more peaceful OPD
1: future man o man okay won sem sem ni de
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1: e nge bibia so e betim dey amanyo say mu
0: e nge bibia
1: because there's a secret in your money maybe wo mu a e won say e hwe ni ye ye din no gana
0: ba
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1: enu maybe say no bibia why a secret matters
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1: Oh, but Bibia ni adana ne politics na we can we can we can we can because ni nua ho aka na ni nua na wo power ntini nua bi eh nsem bebe
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0: Yipa, na how na how na do so so can dey. 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
1: Oh my god. 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
0: Obene day.
1: OPD.
0: Opebi
1: Y2K.
0: I Adom FM Y2K jam na baso de Yankopon Adom a. Next month the 2nd October. E baso den. Also yeah. Gone are the days when we used to dance one tune and come back. We are rewinding time back.
1: Okay.
0: In the entire day, I can sit on the ocean, baggy jeans, and on the idea. La Palm Beach, near Quaco Sasa, and the other, you know.
1: Yeah.
0: Do you have one logo like?
1: One
0: logo like.
1: It is, yeah.

0: clinic bra beji ahoden.
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1: The pressure is on, the clock is ticking, and everything is riding on one dish. 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
6: Hey, okay. 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
7: Good. 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
6: I'm good. 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
7: Oh, come on. 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Work and happiness. 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

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A Juma and Yeni J Juma Dye So. 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Weekend is over. We are back at work. 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

0: empire boss say Yankopon emfa ne kra ensie ye. 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
0: 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Hasusu ni yesi ewo enuyane pani nyina hasusu ewo.
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Jema Bano Edia Beto Ghana for Enim Na Asemi Eninam DW Africa Omopota Suma Unse other media stations in Ubin Swafa Berlin, Germany was say a Stephen Kofi Bwama for 40 years. Na Kumase Ena Ofri. Na authorities na some more can say they found this man dead. 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Umase, oye ne passport one ne bomu. Ye fifia busu yafo. 106.3 FM. 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We aya dance die krata kire se ye de ensa esi ebo abrebia die osie eyoyo enu tifo ni echemo DBS Industries Limited and Opay diversity e wo DBS building mu ye ben papaya restaurant patcho your hotline here 0543286637 0543286637 kumase ye wo ho Massimo mu betimi afra 0506004242 Sacrade DBS Industries Limited ewo hotamale we did there yeah any roof

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And then mama be bread one can come maybe on person could be who's a be or back crown and him cry. 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I don't know, sir. Was I check be on my wow? 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Would do one back at yourself, and I say, yeah, Fred, the partner or this check in the mound. Befra, I say, and Tedinka, Mr. O. Hey, and Kanwa. And can about friend, I want to drink. Bank of all friend, I want to drink. 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Duffy's feminine cleanse, then to me, see, if you want to mount. 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Wow, we dear. Enye fe wa wuni bibia wudi gwara ma we dia timi atoso and they said in penifo ka was say Accra stay by plan yen ye what Duffy's healthy glow shower ja we your bema we your ba wudi gwara it gives you organic skin care and bleach you nipedua no at all times you look beautiful and younger and san ka biwate Duffy's a clean cleanser clear pimples rashes na fair improving skin tissues no so come and so add the amount. Yeah, what Duffy's Black Spots Cream, so I clear Black Spots, I hold on. The same. Ni pedu any anywhere ni mu. That is it. Mu amutrimi entimi emfu. Ma won sanka. Duffy's Hair Growth. It gives you rapid hair growth. And they will pending na bia for ni chem ya ben AH Hotel East Legon. Kumasi ya ben Pogas Furniture Tech Junction ya number no. A 0596611277 0596611277

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Now be wanna when your emergency now so o movie then so when pitching the same a hard game. And I'm super for and can kind at the address any panel. 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But one room and who ain't here. Now say, oh, but now tell me, can I put me chase? Kel Chaco toothpaste. 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Kel Chaco toothpaste. 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When you go, me who say, oh, who's there? Sre with confidence.

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1: *725*3404# Dress code. A memo. Show baggy jeans. 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

0: jam no no na say dia wo jiwani asa confidence level so asa kwosro pa
1: e wo se manigie if say my friend Mr. Kill aye beman kasa
2: wa fa meme dro Mr. Kill aye beman mua enya afi na wo be ye hu debate
1: tell him
0: hey na other one fan world cup sir
1: na so amwa me see Mr. Kill ya ma fenti my beman mua case closed
0: me so me pesa me ye beman kasa enti nanya Mr. Kill ni bi wahia to
1: Mr. Kill our pharmacies herba and over the counter medicine shops dudua Kokulun Ghana Limited East Legon at Champo Junction for 0244 139176 and 0204 139176 and memma wadi fie dunga chede kronko a and if Mr. Kill
2: FDA aji ejedi nkra to yatum
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0: 4 hash, dress code, and mama show baggy jeans. 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And to catch up, you know, some can't show. 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
1: Mira, now what did you hear?
2: Annie, but mommy, pa.
1: Oh, the kakraka home, me do we say?
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Ewa Doom FM. 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

Nayamuao, Endpoint Homeopathy Clinic, or say end to chronic diseases. Dr. Duboatin, the founder of Endpoint Homeopathy Clinic. Doctor say and opemi fan to anim. Wow, prostrate won't check it that will kidney. Won't check it that or bow power watching away and ma stop. Bradian Fafidi, and see you nipped.

0: Messi Nimini Messi Kwame Nsianimini Abrenyako Ena Womo Ekudi Woma Gro Eni Ebenya UPD Anemeti Hei Wohei Bibi Kutiame Edru Bebi Kuranwa E Fearful Fearful So So Betimia Yemi Papa Fearful Fearful Betimia Yemi Mami Fearful E Betimia So Kura Kwa Kwa Ye O baby, I'm a demon who I can know. 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
0: Creator will be a you need your free mudada.
1: Yeah, by Yedi.
0: Hey, you want to for a broma, you want your free mudada.
1: And to the cost one, sorry if you didn't know.
0: Bebre, yes, sir. And sorry, Bebre, yes, sir. Your more position was sorry, him. Who can who a baby and who offend your man position be? Oh, yes, say be a cost or what to miss a debbie. I did your software away.
1: Ningin an etessa.
0: 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Tina me see a bee.
1: A binum.
0: Near make and what you say. It's in any maybe will hold my OPD. Before so better as ah. Me bay dear, me shan na worry someone, me bay peso be worry, me bay in your warrior. A beer will be crop promising the nest ye. Or your worry fool, while promising the nest ye. I won't perso will ban no bequaqua worry, and you will ban no one perso be worry, or no will be ye be will soon was saying. It's your summa says, summa so be one on the yins and ban and your noon. I for best a bedu time and talk about bomb and tell one and tell Betty or be a befane, ni way no.
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0: Bremoto, Ewa Dom 106.3, Shaw 104.5. 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

0: invited guests, ladies and gentlemen. Ghana, our dear nation, made a call, and the Ghana Armed Forces answered to that call of duty. The order was clear, and the mission was specific. Clear the right of way for the Accra-Kumasi Expressway. The timeline was set, and it was specific. 20 weeks. Today, the mission has been accomplished, and 175.6 kilometers cleared in 19 weeks. 1 week. One week ahead of the deadline. Your Excellency, the tactical unit tasked and entrusted with this assignment operates and lives by the motto and slogan, One Step Ahead. The motto comes to life in the most remarkable way, and maybe for emphasis. One step! One step! Suppers! Once a supper! Suppers! It is evident, Your Excellency.
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1: 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Debi, I'm sorry to say, but omunye nkrofo a they can talk to presidents, they can talk to ministers, they can talk to military generals. These people are very high class people, and see they won't just risk it. She said obi obetimi any product worth of almost $300 million. It means any pan or a billionaire. And the sanko for say no, omo ye juma bia no a, omo ne higher profile people in a deal. And the omo kuta tumi no ankasa, omo e facilitate no. Sometimes some of them can be in government, in higher places with higher authority. Ah, omo ma command and control instructions are obi ati on big people. And the abani say a question for the authority, for the leadership.

0: the country, the government security apparatus, the national security, the BNI, the police IGP, the defense. These are people who must be, ask questions. Now, Omonso, so it descend me down to ask Omonso, Lieutenant, the BNI Moya of form and assign him a Kosovo.
1: And now what say you're someone and not appear bambo nim to four and what's the moon penny food be to the be a banner say ya what fifty when you know him wa na de kwa by mu what they call a bambo penny for mu is as a near my juma be say no and your phone from sakwa baby was raw.
2: Yan to us so na and come away a fan as I say you bid ya mu papa sanse any more and to me wa at the tuma na Ghana Bar Association aye omei a lawyer for one more ekuba time. 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
3: I do strongly believe that the power's authority rests on its independence from the state, from political parties, and yes, from the office which I occupy. Accordingly, what I ask for in WA and still ask for here today is not a power that is silent or hidden, but a power that is visible and present. Not a power that flips on principles, but a power that is consistent. Not a power that keeps its distance from public life and discourse, but one that keeps its distance from political convenience, from the corridors of national political power and the largesse that drink from such corridors.
2: Justice Srim Sai and this handsome way to draw make us say shame then you go so cost of the den day. Now all day and semi to draw side the ashamu say. Say who him wa and nay a lawyer for a wo boon any dear or memu pa dia bakwa a bemu any mon yam etri from a man yon sem and to be a mu ye biano. Aya one mushan and nakwa nakwa naka no mamma yon sem ni do mutrim the baby etrino or mun yam yon mon sem.
3: Other countries and we need a commonwealth whereby associations are fiercely professional and keep a decent distance from the corridors of political power. These experiences taught me one other thing. It is that the demand for independence must not be isolated from proper context. The demand for the bar's independence must come with a demand on the state itself for responsibility. If I ask the bar to stand apart from the state in the public advocacy, I must also ask the question, what does the state owe the bar in return? My answer to this question is simple and straightforward. The state owes the bar the institutional condition which the bar can govern, with which the bar can govern itself, discipline itself, and provide for its own members without leaning on the state for permission. Accordingly, this further development of my speech.
2: It's just a stream, sir. I'm on a ball. 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

0: 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I'm investigating, no more, you know, and can some of them are police. And so I'm from the son of bias, I'm crazy, I bet you, and citizen arrest and so on. And call my idea pass on the chair, then can some of I'm the police. Now I found my police. Wouldn't even have to know if he bear in the Fiammy and son. Ah, why I touched, why didn't you phone? Why are you trying to phone a nude pictures? Now, did ya? What do you have to have one thing or bra? One young to say, yes, sir. In fact, I'm going to call the baby say, and I and I said, Mumen, I'm saying, Womkuma. If you have no cassia, I see a woman court, and I call Taraman, woman investigation, hold on, I can't. Oh, my, is there a branch and no machine in the or that's why I sabia, or more action, I post for so today, and in Panaya Medical Dome, the other day, and a court, no court, no, the other catch over no matter so, and the flu. And you know,
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0: 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In the investigation, you cost me as any meaning I bedded into the Ampas, or my as in fact, almost so many a number, no more court, Eco Quaji, to me crata, the number no empty, and Hoko G messages about a branch and a phone singer into Muguzom investigating the Cobase. Messages in there was no confirmed Ampa where you skip beside the flu or more and the numbers were bassa. Yes, we may have born him ran on me. Now, so the announcer that I born in the barn, so police and superfessor, and also my choir will be among the honors of the first and pass it. Messages no confirm, so we use KVS from what you said your more air canna.
1: Ma, yana was yen ya bet my Alfred Amo, general manager, Edema, a year Fusu, radio Fusu, into my bonus sanity, a VSI pass or so as MD. 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
0: 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want to me here na no was the ministry ho na wa ya mo papa ho and sign we go wi a we wi nta no permit there 1 week pe na wa extend the me national resolution center no no ya mo mama nti o ma ye di 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how one na one saw one
1: and there and there get say no una mkwa so her time mu
0: say two baba
1: ah this is a two boy etu and tell my eye de wo say na year 2 year 2
0: na bi abi na mo mi na say one say one say your numbers no
1: oh what then say you do the da ha na na online no aha
2: any pay guo no o back me nyame sure say by now
0: one say for point enya for point because you pan no ho no into order wa fa akwan bidu na wetum wo solve on na wo ho no na we wi ada ansa na wetum
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0: 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mo de tetchi.
1: And there are all kinds of talks about whether the education system is deteriorating or is improving and all that. I don't want to go into that detail. I'm sure that the figures are there. Anybody can take and look at it. I mean, in several of the areas, mathematics, social sciences and others, there was an improvement in the performance. We've just asked them to interrogate social studies, you know, why there was a slight decline in social studies. But one thing that I'm happy and proud of is that we're seeing our children's true results. We are seeing our children's true results. That time when connivance took place between head teachers and other officials to cheat the system, give APO to young people to go and write exams. They will write the exams. You see AAAAA, and then he goes to university. They give him mathematics. He can't work algebraic fractions. He has never heard of trigonometry. He doesn't know what an isosceles triangle is. And so today, we're seeing the real results of our children because invigilation has improved and the mass cheating in exams has been curtailed.
0: And that is a man panich, the Munosa, could be one more to me. I quite so baby, the Monkoya one, Debbie A. Oh, nothing where we, yes, what the university could do on them. Now, man, the master simultaneous equation to be crumpled yet. So, and yeah, was your feina and social no quality abamu. It's as a vigilators, no, at a chef on a general son, wo yes, she wo yes, so her no, one mafi woman in power, one maquine. Now, some more can ye, a bemoaning in your gin dear, now, sir, a festus limote, or so no man penny yagin.
2: Some time ago, we were all having issues with the examination malpractices and courses. Now, we all realize that these malpractices now undermine the credibility of our educational system. Now, if that happens in SOA, then the integrity of certificates are in the future. In our view, this is making reference to the quality that we want to attain in our educational system. Now, for students to go and write exams and then they give more practices and then probably pass as a result of those more practices. Now, that's not reflect the true capacity of our students. And to me, on the air can say, we need to know that the true capacity of our students so that we are able to identify where their strengths are and where their weaknesses are. Then we can adequately help them out of their weaknesses.
0: And to a Festus Lomote, and now attending Cano. Now, you really know your name, I will for be no so. Edin Commodity to Adrum Cassianim, Musa, and so Henny Susan, so there by you know, and near some Mampanica, and they be much as woon. Mampania Cassa, Miss Chessy Debbie, Mampania Cassa, yena I will for Nancassa, and Simuni.
3: Is there any year be I had the apple? A man called I'm gone or come in the meaning, say year be on my the apple man called and I this year and for a moment the meaning because he ain't any man is a exam for the end for a phone call.
4: The depends on the kind of men on Nigeria. Because I know my bomb, who's here, the almost to move forward 24/7. And now, Fredication also count. When you say, oh, chow and chow, because I'm a bomb papa, I will follow so I can be say, I will follow be anti and about be a giant, the bassa and be an arm. Never make quite a bit of for man, no be me, so never make and cash. I will find a pressure prior power. I must say,
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1: that there is no intention by government to make Arabic and Chinese compulsory at any level of our education. That is not the thought, and that is not the thinking of government. English remains our main medium of instruction, but from kindergarten to primary three, we are encouraging and forcefully supporting the use of local Ghanaian language. From primary 4 to primary 6 upwards, we intend to make English language still basic medium of instruction, but we will introduce 3 foreign languages. Optional for any learner to choose a language foreign of the choice of the learner. Whatever it is, this revised curriculum is now before the Ghana Education Service. I will accept their recommendations and I will implement their recommendations.
0: Eti kasaya ya kan wase bi o se eda Ghana Education Service for opo no so ah eho enje bi omo bebia no behwe no asom na o de aye adwuma eti ne boss o mampani na ka se eh bibia sa meto pono so e o 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
2: those who are going round and saying arabic is going to be introduced chinese is going to be introduced I want to say with all emphasis as president of the republic of ghana that no such policy has been approved by the cabinet that I chair So let's put that matter to rest once and for all.
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1: 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It has to go through certain processes. Na ansa na ebi a ye betimi aka sɛ Adani policy. Now, recently, no, there has been a review of the curriculum from KG to PSET. Now, we did that review, no, there was a proposal by the review committee to introduce Arabic, any Chinese, into the curriculum. As far as we are concerned, let me say, for the president to have come up to say, and I said to say what he said, no. For us, it's not a contradiction by itself. As I said, for the president, until the cabinet has given its approval, that still remains a proposal. And to ask the coalition, we don't think it is a contradiction or there's a contradiction between what the president has said and also what the minister has said.
0: It's way ending someone. Ora festos long mate edi tudwa
2: na ne ye de wo e kɔ laboma enkai haya na ene we de nana se ye ne kumase fo wi wo
0: ene
2: ye kumase fo ye de mas ye de mas ore
0: wo piao
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1: They came with bulldozers unceremoniously, even though there was a 21 day notice. We were still in consultation with the government. We had written a petition to the president, and we had taken steps based on advice to do a dredging at the lagoon. So we had engaged machines, dredgers, and bulldozers to do the dredging. We had spent a lot of money on buying boulders, big boulders, and we had a plan to construct like an ultramodern bridge over the lagoon. But all is gone up in air like a wisp of smoke. We were hoping that the petition to the president, being the listening government, would have at least sat with us to see how best to solve the problem. I mean, this, we think, is a knee-jerk reaction to... This is not the first time Ghana has flooded. And the narrative being pushed that Laboma is the cause of flooding is a wrong narrative.
0: Nature so be a baby, a castle, a bowman, and my hornmo, you know, a minina so and yano cray. No man, he be sane say, Baby, a mutu crona, mo ye jumano, mo one crata, or bonibacas a permit, and no, mo will be no see. Oh, want to make us be a who be our permit. Now, when him see baby, now a permit, and no, it be so crumpled that one would yano, when a moquasso a caca crabino, now my ye, when tears ye dintia, a bay a bessie said, Jina, yano, yanko bet with ya, and your mafufrobi, a bianca see a bay, ye be dry, ye yenfa a quimpa, and now. 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
1: It is not factual that all the buildings located at Laboma do not have permits. Various, of course I would admit that some of them didn't have the required permits, but some were had permits, some were at various stages of getting their permits. I don't think that, in my opinion, demolition is the

0: over 3,000 workforce. If you want to create a buffer zone, we all know they say 50 meters from the lagoon.
1: Toothpaste, DBS Roofing, and a Franco Speed Shopping. We no a yen fair to sum no more but 40% to and we ye fin your man so diamant no was said don't shred you nine. And now would the ebedu jumano day shopping no el bet me up a fridge, blender, microwave TV, smartphone be brine kekahon. 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
1: So I won our pay. And now you're ready to say, Pa, Yamia Dumonti. You're a expert. I'm in scientific, Ebe Boma, inshallah, or what tall. Now, one swear, dear dance, you said a gun of funny approach for be dear dance, you know.
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1: Oh, Crabata P. Frey, not sure, dear Benwo, 0245 275254, and 0207229505. I'm in scientific herbal and alternative medical hospital.
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0: Mr. Mumfa number we number free 0242 07 11 85 and that's 0541 90 07 17. 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

0: hear the moyen she babbaging a witch, and she catch on a so. Says, and you're my way, dear, and your becker say, no way.
1: Na my main comfort is to quim, so ban where we are SHS, no resource number of a so called university, quay programs a hold and Presbyterian University. Same fan 20 say, or started or shared admission, I say, we are 2026-2027 academic year. 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
0: Thanks to you, Computer Clinic, Tony Safro, Sebrabeja, Shre, Se Ebani Yadia, who do I, Moody, Nemo, the Conoco Sofe. One more feeding one was swano, and a boy to my sano, Oqua and Toa. One more at the Fidian Befair, who knew the idea quite at war, and son woman more drew cry. And see, me can be an hour pa, but if he's a witch nipper, the way I dear no, a pan were drawn so soon ya. Ya dear no crown him the coffer by, if he say in shudder, a more diagnosis, papa be ya. And see, a drew be a no minute grow, a drew be a nice old dear son of grow, got a drew be a no so, a drew the one be, Nancy Messero. Ye drone, co thanks to you, Computer Clinic. Na one more emwow. One more quanus, as a man kasse quantum ponus wa. Number nini ufra. Doctor Ekpe Prosper, ye crowd drop opejoso. Na ya dear no one more day. Only feed them was on a fair war. A woman send his sister cransani to draw a cow. Now I will miss a watching, then so. Thanks to you, Computer Clinic, dear. A strong co cra. One number no, 0545 252880 and 0205 961129. 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One more video, a poet to my papa.
1: Yadiani, a children in Crystal Hospital, one with my dear Masha, one a shaman municipal head retreat, and a fee assembly in a kaboom. Then National Health Insurance and so come, Nina say, almost say, Nipa Bebrum Pima Durum 50,000. 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
0: 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And to Mr. Wada, yeah, one day pe wouldn't even know the dear grown up and when my cash service be an end and a day be. A 40% off any year, my name had my fear October 2nd. Ain't Bora Franco as ye bea October 2nd, would the Bora ho? Ura wa will say yes, and ye mago. Name a go in 40% the abbe febia. Ya, and no, a 1 day 24 hours a juman ye. And tis a one mo when yam brain one bora obioma. 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And a ye day, yes, a juman, me had one patron meeting with Fiat October.

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And Jesus, we know that as we release ourselves in faith, trusting only in you, that the power of the Holy Spirit will be released, healing and wiping away all doubt, disappointment and fear. 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
2: 10 years of worship, 10 years of praise, 10 years of prayers, a generation of women lifting one sound to heaven. Now, we gather again, but this time, we're not just gathering to worship, we're gathering to say thank you. Join Women in Worship as we celebrate a decade of grace, our Thanksgiving offering with an extraordinary lineup of anointed voices, including Mercy Chinwo, Judy Kay, Celestine Doncor, PSA Esther, Empress Gifty, Tego Sisters, Naomi Rain, Ekiasa Wabonsu, Sarah Pia, and Sandra Bwache. Sunday, 27 September 2026, Sports Complex opposite the University of Ghana Sports Stadium, Accra, 4 p.m. Come, ready to give God the glory He deserves, because 10 years later, we know one thing for sure, it has all been grace. 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
8: O jam no no nansei dia wo jiwani as a confidence level so as a kosropa
9: I was say manage if say my friend Mr. Kill aye be mankasa
10: wa fa meme dro Mr. Kill aye be memua enya afi na wo be ye hu debate
9: tell him hey na adan wa fa no word cup sir na so amua me see Mr. Kill ya ma fenti my be memua case closed
10: me so me pesa me ye be mankasa enti nanya Mr. Kill ni bi ohia to
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And I hear Tiasi, and I hear Kona, I hear Bay. Abusi ano mi ansan bo apon sima ebi asensia ewa dum 106.3 FM. 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We aye ofie kwans so. 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Na through the power of the radio. Ya connected. 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

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I feel do baby na boga my bread. 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A refreshing bath. 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

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Adia Bakwa had green pan, said. On shed down, the IO. And yes, sir, what high blood pressure be? And now, sir, AB Krana. Malaria be. And now, typhoid be near how I drink. But what me say, I said, on shed down, you're fine. But you don't know what it is. Eya tete say. Obekoche no. Na eyen sunsun. Yes. When was the last time I do me here? Very important. Sunsun ibetimi dunya eh? Ja. Enti yan kan for Trazo 400 suspension and a tablet kan ho e ma ho. We are broad spectrum family the wear man. Very effective. Sunsun types ni le ku mu na show ma se fini pedue mu. Na wa ye free. Emu say malaria na tete odi abi hia. A reliable anti-malaria containing artemether lumefantrine. They are to the Lumitrust. The flavored suspension, one more for the children, and a tablet and so for adults. About funny intimidity. Dow, the rain, sir, our phone, sir, I stay in an hour. Man of baby vibe drops, yeah, and the shrub come home. A supporting healthy growth in infants. It's an set with all the essential vitamins and minerals. And penny for the near friend of bioglobin syrup. The capsules can home. And also a boy ye it provided iron, vitamin B12, and a folic acid, yeah, and also kambu mubwa, it reduce anemia. Conveniently, once a day, now I'm born why you free. You know what I'm saying? Se pain si bia wuni pedu en mudia. Yen kanfu neurodol hot gel and anane ice gel emao. 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Ubenya Biato pharmacies are running in Emu across the country. 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AFI 0561 088663. Patrol and yen cyber security tip of the day. Ebrena so say ye tea. Na adaroma. Omwa ebwa. Na wen edia brain. Eye virtual security Africa. Virtual security Africa. Na dama. Ena waswasne. Se yen tea sa cyber security tip we. Na eja. Yemfa emoye ho bra kakra ejipacho enetip no asemo a woka ne se update everything se mi wo ha se na mi space akaswa maye auto update nso se adene ya emfa afi mi kohwe fun nso a chese niamma akese mi update de ye SM copy space by force, not just say, you know what I'm saying? Update everything. They all kind of say, make sure, say, obey install security updates for operating systems, web browsers, business software, and a few mobile devices. And it goes on to say that many cyber attacks exploit vulnerabilities that already have available patches. Tewa twam nyinaane se ese otimi update ubi bia. Because sometimes niam ani bi wo mna se outdated sana akwanya timi beda ho ema obi etimi ebo wramu. Enti operating systems awodo web browsers, business software and info mobile devices are used, you know, from time to time you need to update them. Said the bear, Nina bear well protected. It's an say, why are you not a tight a bull room? It's me in your access to

I say, why are you not a tie a boom? It me in your access to, you know, classified information. Bin money are there, you know. I am not a tie ticky place. When I a quenya kakra, I be down. Now, quenya kakra, I be down. Not just say, or system no ain't yet well updated. It be big a crabia, or be it me ya quenya a boom. So make sure you update everything. SAR cyber security tip way. It is brought to you by Virtual Security Africa. And on my say, now, because why and Kyle say, nay, open baby, I'll bet off fang, fuel. Now, ya crocro, that's Joe, so come on. Me patro air star oil. And also, not price in that form, so come up. Now, saying, oh, she said, the fuel prices, naked kakwa. We can dim it down, I mean, kosha. Yes, see, Saudi Arabia for Omo Ashati. Omoki oil pipeline. Isan said there was a drone attack bia when launching from Iraq. Now I'm saying, hey, today cry near Kosui. Because they say, sir, straight off a young friend then. Hamus was one way. And also still annoy. Yeah, most of the vessels are a day crude oil, a tremuafa on crano, and home somewhere be brie, a kikam be a ma oil a pricey, qua near Kosro. Na ya anu muswa kwa kwa launch drone attack. Ewo one of their key pipelines. You see, Saudi for no so ashatin on ya dia dia. We mu na be contribute ya fe be ka kra be bia fuo ni be du no. Ti na e ka che Ghana politicians say ya mama fo fuo ni nyeye politics so so mo nte da o mo aso den. Ba ni nyina mu no. E kosro se den a. We check all the oil marketing companies now. Who's a star oil there no at the form say year team. Tia no for no waji biagum na wasum adro. Ya tete in full stages no mia mia be bribe bi obe for bia star oils mini by an ear several come up. Ube just star card and swa. And boa a multi me enjoy safe cashless fueling and easy expense tracking. So wherever you go, choose star oil for your quality and affordable fuels. Video no eh you own. Okay, about be share video BCC here. Now, say test tank eh water story tank back wa. Ye can form our wa, na ye can form our with vim. It's an say eh you used to be an idea. Just say the eternity. You know what I'm saying? Can enam use ba

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Papa pa. Me patro video na ready. 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And then minche yon bono pak pak pa na yon kwen. But CompuGana back to school promo no so no. 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At the Alpha 0243-143-143. A brilliant day for you to level up. You know what I'm saying? Yeah. CompuGana, or say passion for technology. And that's what it is. What you say? What you say? The other day, I was telling you about the EcoBank Junior Saver account. Very, very, very, very, very, very necessary. Your more frano. Ye do ma ba wiase de eh asede ese yetimi ebo om no mgyina yi what I say wa wo fo bebo om homoden a abra wusuan mu no but uni na afi uhu how to take care of yourself and say wa wa ma kwan ye de ese wa 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Me patro video no, ode atum. For video unto me, and show video is short. Na fi we are not yet nkomo na if I show video yi e video bi a the reason why I want us to share this video o de rasta fatum ni enko join here on YouTube Adum 106.3 FM on YouTube

0: You see, the reason why you use our idea children is you see, you can't say, no man is an island, right? Yeah, for your sometimes, unqua, obi to me too quack, what's not, obi my swan, baby or tenno. O near down for be a chronos or tenno. Just a while, just a sorry be cry, a ban cry, gun of four quarts on Kobe. Ghanaian community no cry, ye jumedi be cry on Kobe. Ebi cry, baby of fini chrome, omu o Kobe cry, or bet me a join on join be. Onu so o near down for be a. And he says, I've won a baby to a. And one is a to a, no help from anywhere. 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But there are still good people out there. Be discerning enough, Obi Wan any sign of wounds when you pan away be away, or more water for moi. 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
1: yeah
0: na apo mi tsen
1: na mi adam bako
0: when last na ishi
1: I think say
2: last year
0: last year
1: me pa try
0: oh wow

0: and yeah, videos of our time. Yeah, they every one no. Yeah, we say there. Yeah, be room na yama bishop akwaba na ye di and komo kakra because he bishop remember akwaba
1: yenua
0: na apom to say
1: na me adom bako
0: ah when last na ishi
1: I think say last year me pa try
0: oh wow Brain chip up crowd. You see, I will not just say a brain air corner. Now, answer crown, me patro program medium. How do you pronounce it?
1: A Perusia.
0: Perusia.
1: Yes.
0: Now, boy, Hong Kong, cray. No, no, no. A program, then we need.
1: Perusia, a Greek asa.
0: Mm-hmm.
1: It's just the presence of God.
0: Mm.
1: Program, I may start it, I may add me, you know, 2024.
0: Mm-hmm.
1: And I'm here last year. And this is the third edition.
0: Oh, okay. So, it take place where?
1: Me pa try.
0: And this is the third edition.
1: Yes.
0: Okay, in the Bianu Suka Kratchen, say, your baby, expectation it is saying, saying a Jumadian in so at here.
1: Okay, so that says, President, a worship event, a GD phone in a boom, a sorry, Rade. We're just going to worship God and praise Him, you know, and I believe, say, Nyanko Ponso de. So man say need now. Say if the Son of Man be lifted up now, he will draw all men to himself. Inti yesum nyameno, then nyanko ponso no inshira ikitano no di shira.
0: Great. Inti date bena baso.
1: Me pacho Sunday coming, the 20th of September.
0: This Sunday, yeah.
1: Me pacho.
0: Oh wow. And a time now at 4 p.m.
1: Time 4 p.m.
0: I'm seeing 4 p.m. And
1: the Shiawo Liberty Assemblies of God, or La Paz Highway, also.
0: Why?
1: Me pacho.
0: Okay. So Sunday 20th, 4 p.m.
1: Yes.
0: Liberty Assemblies of God.
1: Yes.
0: And say no there. Kwanu wana.
1: Me pacho.
0: Okay. And see, ahim phone ya ahim four sana. Watun sa from one. Omo babe kan ho amadwumadi etini akonkai
1: medase nyame ayadom ye wo SK from Pong e wo so e wo PC Esther e wo so e wo Metal Revival Choir e wo so na ye wo Team Eternity Ghana so
0: hey so for

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Now be in shra. We any pina. PCS stands who will move. 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That's who each them move. 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

0: That's nice. But is there any contact be in case be will be per se on the mudding kita one?
1: Yes. Yeah. Yes, but that's it. And the contact your 020-807-7775.
0: Okay.
1: 020-807-7775. And it was 0244-735534.
0: Okay.
1: 0244-735534.
0: Okay. Right, Bishop Best, you better say, say, Obesa,
1: you know,
0: thank
1: you.
0: We pray and say, Bibia, so better come up, and we had on Sunday.
1: Thank you.
0: All right. Abusha Musuti 106.3. 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It is now 12 minutes after 4.

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And Chibia Kofi Scott Betnas in Ayede. Around the world in 5 minutes. And so at 12, so at Dom 106.3 FM. Of course, on your own show, if you question. Now listen. Mwa mwa market town say market women ni biabu bububu. Oil they are good used water bottles moody CC table so Tom man was oh this oil there way papa hey jai and ye good and ye hygienic. You see problem ni nani say eh be a now bottom to me so better a full bottle of fried or cooking oil. We understand. Fried or so tia say and nothing as you say fried or I drink on now a day. In kuma nkuma bia ba ya to din fryto sashi fryto sashi nti ya fryto cooking oil na de ahye sashi mu nketenkete nti anu yi sika kakra bia otimi tobi na de coffee na de akwocheche onema bia de akwa 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men yebida what I say choose quality convenience and a trusted cooking oil brand switch it to air fryer sachet and they when you bet you saw here, sir. Frito, or so you deserve a life of goodness. Mr. Kill. Mr. Kill. Well, Bema. Now, person, you're Bema. Sebe, yes, and Pemun Kwa, Semni Ekin. But all rounded Bema, out in the air, well, Bema. A dry come from my nanny. Your friend, Mr. Kill. What kind A, B, C, D, E, F, G, H, I, J, K, L, who do kill pen wage now? Mr. Kill, and one on a Bajuma Bruta. If you can loan Ghana Limited, one a coffer the buyer. You're designed to enhance men's sexual health and overall well being. A boy increases sexual energy, improving libido, and supporting longer lasting performance. Mr. Kill, S.I. Eboa, a promoting quick and firm erections. 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And no, and a beb wow. And Chebia Kofi Scott Tetnase, 9 day around the world in 5 minutes at 12. So, but my man ran free says, say MTN Eddie ride with Momo Abba. So, we are taxi driver, those online drivers, no, Pragia will put testimony at the idea in a Muntian Muntian ye. 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

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Everywhere you go. My main fat, they are canning shape fridge. Now, Edge, you know. Now, you're not so out to us. I'm ready. You're Marco Fisco Takwaba. Now, and they around the world in 5 minutes on fire and some here.

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0: Ye da ase pa.
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0: 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And a me too member.
1: From a brother to a brother.
0: Yeah. You know,
1: I don't know.
0: Never use your tongue where doctors use glove.
1: Touch.
0: Yes. Mm-hmm. Aya.
1: Kubium.
0: Me pa se me chese.
1: Ube kandu gwari.
0: Ade. Iti ti u. Iti u. Ade a mwan faso. Eh. 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
1: Eh, mwan faso sa.
0: Ti. 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
1: Debi.
0: Ti. Ejima na ye. Me pa se me chese. Never use your tongue.
1: Yeah.
0: Where doctors
1: mm-hmm.
0: use clothes,
1: yeah, yeah,
0: to touch. A doctor's phone use gloves and almost
1: on the crown in Sakwa or the corn
0: or the
1: wash your gloves.
0: Now, the other will touch them,
1: and the other will touch them.
0: You see, I am mountaineer, man.
1: Okay,
0: why? A year for 20 times away is from Brew.

0: and I am afraid for my birthday.
1: How much you
0: know? Auntie, you didn't bet to so now around Pyama.
1: I'm afraid for my.
0: Yeah.
1: About Tampa?
0: Yeah.
1: Mrs. Mensa.
0: Yeah.
1: Your mom Pyama.
0: Yeah.
1: The God who knows it at the beginning and declare it at the end. Yeah, that was say right there. And then so, wouldn't feel about ko aka a year, your mammy, a view. Near yes, and say right there. Because we are born in Hompai. A radobe man upon the
0: empire.
1: A radi Oshishin, Nano, a radobe yaman. A radisisi and a dear all can say, Nia so, a son, sir. Nia washisha yen and near no pesa we yan, a radian on our yamano. So, Beman, a ma ini no ma ba be ye any petitri, ne radu busui. A fear radu didn't do some preprints, yes, let's say radi. Ye be ye a ye upon the how a radi a trim we yes. Yes, I do my money didn't quite amen. Yes, I do my bro, I do my answer, say, Radi and Tomamish. Yes, I'm more the tunnel, say, Eradi Kukumum Pibo be on Ububia, Eradun Kutuna winning, Erado by Yamano. Yes, I say, Radi from the Tikusin and Nancy, Radoba Manayinsha, may be a court named Manan and Anas. And now, didn't feel about Quakan if you're the Akanis as a bank county, a yin county. Yes, the bamboo papa at the tunnels. Yes, I say, Radi, Sadiachi. Na se Eradin ba Jerry Ebert na radio so na radio kasa na ya sedan gutu na de ma wasa for that.
0: Amen.
1: Ya da was se wa ya man adom nti. Amen.
0: Amen. Amen. 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
1: Nti o te radio no kro ni din di keje bi na chese wo kan.
0: Na wa jebi.
1: Na wa jebi. Sa French ni no onya ka che o se Jevel
0: Capel.
1: Na chese o ti tete tese
0: day. Still ya wan be.
1: Wan che onzo a.
0: Wan be vim opa.
1: Na ai I'm a favor. Picture back when I know her phone, so Musi didn't hear this. No, her idea, and Muji, and I said, I want to know the story behind that picture. I don't know.
0: I think, sir, not your video call.
1: Who now try that?
0: Debbie, not when I need you. I think I'm going to be my sister. Because my mission, all my name, Sammy was there, my sister Santua was there, my wife was there. Any grandchildren, no. So I think that was me, Mrs. Man Openino, on a no new. It's your nona
1: on any
0: video call. I don't know, or George Cheno, say, oh, Charlie, and I come around a capture.
1: Oh, okay, this is nice.
0: It came out very nice.
1: Yeah, it's very nice. It's very nice. It's very nice.
0: Yeah,
1: we, as a MA, you for me. I said, we'll receive it, tell yourself cash.
0: Rasta, I ain't say ye dear. Em say, Omo Moody on Babe Dino. Yen fan twat was mom precunti. Sky the Bakwa Baon. Yen fast sky the end on twas this year. Or say, happy birthday to Felix. Onrena Adani, aka Roots. Of Danwell Insurance Limited, from your lovely wife, children, and the entire family. Sky na odi we ebae. And so for Yahusu and Sanso de Bakwaba, Bishop Dieno so say Efia Hetty Bedu, CEO of Wear and Poma Fashion. Happy glorious birthday going out to you, and may the good Lord bless you from Bishop Yao Usu Ansan. Na fi Bishop Dienswa. Se sobo enso de ba kwatum.

0: Auntie Dawn, happy birthday to you. I think it was yesterday, yeah. And last Sunday, and Dawn Shege on so a D. Ne awoda into yesterday. Nyaminsha Edemao on the occasion of your birthday. May the good Lord bless you. Na fe ye fi on so dear no soa. Awa Rasta ye for you my our very own Auntie Maggie. Auntie Maggie neba celebrating the birthday in there. Mr. Michael Anani. Mr. Michael Anani. Happy glorious birthday today. Echo the amount. Now Uwe ye Uwe Bia. Auntie Maggie can ask him what he means yes. Nyame any ikun abranti hopa. Na nyame so and abon hobine wa kwakra na dna baby do. The fourth floor. So a happy glorious birthday going out to you, Mr. Michael Anani. From wow mommy, Auntie Maggie, and no papa ne unya no money busuani na they are all wishing you well. Na the almost say and say on we radia uhuo na o kao e domo e buao e kwa krawo share waswa masimbia dia be do some penpenswin. Uncle swa un kukra wa and kopium. We are better than Kasan Kasa. Imu. Yami won't come on our own. Enjoy your birthday. I think, say, MSA Jama. I see. Oh, okay. Rasta. What about Kubia tomorrow? Anna. Sir. Okay. And yeah, my main fan, we into HD Sharp now for you. Where I get a sportsman. We also say, good afternoon, Jerry. Please wish my friend, lawyer Jennifer Ohenewa Asare, registrar La Motor Courts, a glorious birthday. And also a happy birthday to Queen Bridget Ama Mensa Buama Ana Kwame Edibi Waye Boima
1: Buama
0: because M N Y M is it B O I M A H Jem say in Nekoye I oh because Boima de yes we are student nurse at War 37 Military Hospital iti nyame onsho na onto onkwam from Kwating prosecutor la motor court and on the way e buy wanna there be away and the fabra na me yen fast na yenko na e breko e mumu misisi ya sharp odia mami. Okay, so I say as today marks a special day in the life of a special woman in my life and an oncology nurse specialist to the entire world, Sandra Koba. With all that your heart desires from your husband, Richard Abuchi Kwame Kwashi, Don Richie, and your lovely children, Maureen, Shalonda, Bryna, and Darius, wish you a happy birthday. God will forever be the reason for our love, happiness, strength, and success. Proverbs 19:14 and what you say what day to HD a day amount as the focal test

0: Shalonda, Bryna, and Darius, wish you a happy birthday. God will forever be the reason for our love, happiness, strength, and success. Proverbs 19:14. And what should I say? What day to HD? A day amount. As the focal test. So a happy birthday to you. Right, ladies and gentlemen, Afe Yama and Penny Fon Kasa. Na Yemfa are ya regated sports. And so and to us, our dom 106.3 FM. 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
1: Hello Ghanaians, brothers and sisters. This is Hassan Ayerga. Keep listening to Irrigated Sports. It's real sports. Do best for you.
0: Now, what to us am I?
2: Well. Please, Irrigated Sports. A perfect program, perfect engagement, and perfect unrespected. Irrigated Sports. So, listen to Irrigated Stop. You grow old and you die old. Thank you.
0: Thank you too. So for
3: 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I'm listening Alligator's Spot on Adom FM 106.3 FM. So you listen, Prophet Kumchacha. I'm listening and I'm here. God bless you.
0: Bless you too. Oh. Langabel.
4: Ladies and gentlemen, my name is Joseph Langabel, King of the Jews, the chief general for the national team. I Alligator Soap Adom FM, number one, the old Ghana. If you jealousy go quench, observers are worry, believers are enjoy. I Alligator Sports, no sympathy for the cripple after the criminal war. Take it to the dances, over war.
0: Sisi.
5: Other for me, didn't this Sisi Chum? Now, they be a meeting Irrigated Sports. There's no day minty Irrigated because meeting a manager, now I'm stressed.
6: Nice one. I was a baby.
0: It's a weekend, no? I say. Now, what you yourself in your
6: Yeah, because now you're here.
0: But how did you say, no? Papa, you are also a dumb natural.
6: I said, I am down. The area you're known.
0: Nice. But honestly speaking, wouldn't it be? Name me nim say sa la boma hono. Any that stretch no.
6: Yeah.
0: Development no hono. Na me nim say sa na ti
6: wo. Wo say unko.
0: There be yes I've been there but wouldn't him say
6: eh chile hono
0: there. There are places like this. Elsewhere. Enya Ghana had na make come. Ah manhu a. A honor structures now honor. And to say yes, sit down, pim the iron rod.
6: Structure.
0: Yes, they do. Almost some in Rebia. And young pro
6: because
0: solid. I met me the yacht just for several years and yashi and now. But where the idea?
6: Kwaku.
0: Say the Omo, I end the night. Forever, ever.
6: Catch up for the Omo YouTube, Mr. Kwaku.
0: Monjoin or YouTube number.
7: Thank you for your diamonds. I'm not sure. I'm not sure.
0: I'm not sure. Okay.
8: Challenge is
0: But me, say me what that amount of money to do that investment over there. Me, you know, there, buy your
7: structures.
0: Yes, those places need there.

0: Now, upon what is it?
1: Yamiadum.
0: Great, great, great. Now, Udim Laboma. Udim.
2: Oh, don't go there.
3: Laboma.
0: And Kaha, what was it? And Kaha, what was it?
2: One more day, Kayo.
1: Kwakumari Laboma, dear.
0: Yeah. Mentias,
2: Monk, for Benino, or Benny, address, you know, and then also, just a quinonym.
1: I'm going to go to the house.
0: I'm going to go to the house. I'm going to go to the house. I'm going to go to the house. I'm going to go to the house. I'm going to go to the house. I'm going to go to the house. I'm going to go to the house. I'm going to go to the house. I'm going to go to the house. I'm going to go to the house. I'm going to go to the house. I'm going to go to the house. I'm going to go to the house. I'm going to go to the house. I'm going to go to the house. I'm going to go to the house. I'm going to go to the house. I'm going to go to the house. I'm going to go to the house. I'm going to go to the house. I'm going to go to the house. I'm going to go to the house. I'm going to go to the house. I'm going to go to the house. I'm going to go to the house. I'm going to go to the house. I'm going to go to the house. I'm going to go to the house. I'm going to go to the house. I'm going to go to the house. I'm going to go to the house. I'm going to go to the house. I'm going to go to the house. I'm going to go to the house. I'm going to go to the house. I'm going to go to the house. I'm going

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1: But they all can be
2: are. Obi nipa ye nipa.
0: Obi aware.
2: You don't need reasons.
0: Obi aware.
1: No no ma o level se papa ba dwama.
3: Wait wait one after the other tea. Mike beto aso. Ba kwa mi. Ti ase se ye wo ba bi wo ha. Kofa Jesus Christ ne ne metna dem ho.
2: Yes.
3: Edi obetua from. E no de ho de tie, e no de ho. The one who can so e no no e ketu eh.
2: Eni pasu.
3: Na mmom aside that no. Your woman be one more anchor on a normal day on your side. No, that I just say BB, I can be
2: baby. Could him
3: watch? I
2: said, oh, you are one
3: to understand.
2: Only you are one of me. Send me chew, send me who, send me grill you. Oh, me
0: duck.
2: Oh, you
0: are one. There were a Ghana here, new crew of butchery, or water no cry no, or my neighbor 2 months, 3 months. Ano be manako abochire wa kwa broche be 4 years 5 years o ma do ba ne fa na chida
2: me yo me ka bi na makwa bi na bodwama
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2: de
0: di do so
2: ye ne ye tire ya ye ye tire ya enye hu ntia
0: be
2: ena me ye tire da
0: ana se we nipa ne bebre me ma ne bebre ho a me hu no be ma wa ware a oda so tete ne yire ana me ntina se
2: o tere yire se ya
0: uzo be ma bi wo ha o
1: aso
0: a onye ne yire ni
1: but
0: no, but a memory may be how the father saw a warden, not being no again, say, or be my bidden between my cocoa. Mammy, see, Mammy, a banner and my wife a trimper. Ah, near Warren, send a name checking, say.
2: I am worried.
0: Pepe, yo. Now we be phone lines. So how?
2: Oh, but this is to really cool down. No, pa. A fat bag, a copia. That one, you could be an ambassador with a quanso.
0: And it's a big one, but I said, and for me, my dear daughter,
2: crowd, and percentage in him. Yes, I'm a prior bad.
1: Come
2: in, yes, I'm a good
1: one. Come in. Said you're okay. Said Ben, make me pim, why, my dear chin.
2: Yes.
1: That's also for a shame.
0: No,
2: yeah, when it comes to cheating, women are as bad as men.
0: But yes, no, but one day I don't say, who say, yes, society.
2: You go cheat anyone, and your mouth when you don't go cheat.
0: But
3: most of the cheating partners, no, hey, unmarried. A member be already guest be now. I guess be be on go on worry.
2: You be break so
3: you marry. A man
1: there
2: o cheat. A man there work it pinja wanna be there don't adwo
3: mami
2: e obi yira be dem
0: wanna ti na na
1: o ko hwe no dia about
3: you to understand
2: as you what you tin o ko enfa
3: yeah Kwame understand this
2: yeah
3: e mema e chiti bebre but most of them cheat with women who are not married.
0: Yeah.
3: And yeah, one be pen no more sa kokuduro no beti obi re akwakoda.
0: And a member chiti.
3: What you say?
0: A member chiti no nye se.
2: Kwako sa usia oba.
0: A member chiti no nye se. Obi bo na me yire makomde me. Ena ono aduane ma me.
2: Na no problem. Problem ya ba antenna we
0: wa. Bebre omo bo.
2: Obi oni ni kunu na te. Asa ne boy fofo sa te. Anyam 2 days before ko no wo.
0: E wo ho.
2: Ba friend mo mo
0: nche. Ba yesa no so.
1: O se no de.
2: Kwako ya
1: free wedding na se ana. Papa no lady o de. Are you a ha Eric and all missing the tea? Go back at
2: him, Yanda.
1: Or Babby, are you uncle? Yeah, or my own.
4: Only
1: my,
4: yeah,
3: what is saying? Tea. If you don't crown, much running above 5 miles,
2: I'm your home.
3: It's all when you win. I'm a church. Yeah,
1: and I saw my
3: countryman,
1: Kababa. One of you and Huaniana, Pabra, and farm, and I don't
3: know what you're
1: doing. We go from the
0: bottom of our senior journalist
1: after I went. On what did reception be because already be a year and obedient motto before Banako? But
2: Abani, the obedient bed did it, yes,
1: but my 2 year kayaka or so for Binim, Yanka Sanchreno.
2: I don't know.
1: Now, wouldn't you and so much as Anka? Obey, you was wooden a jay.
4: Abani,
1: I'm a little track about her, and I'm a little track about what is that?
4: To one, sir.
0: And then there's the overcame and what
4: opening

0: Freeman Jonathan. Yeah. Jonathan Freeman.
1: Yeah.
0: So you know Switzerland.
1: Yeah.
0: One of the best Ghanaian contractors of Switzerland.
2: Oh, yeah. Ah,
0: oh, you quite see a dying.
2: Ah,
0: okay. Yeah. Yeah. Yeah. Yeah. Yeah. Yeah. Yeah. Yeah. Yeah. Yeah. Yeah. Yeah.
3: Yeah. Because you have here a team to see a team to see a man or modium moisty or a boy shall. Said those on the other channel, a memo modium moisty or so on the boy shall be discovered every day. How many on compare? And I feel so on some who is a bar, so a man on boy shall want to be a member, a 20 that a day.
1: Bema Ben, and the community, and the community, and the community, and the community, and the community, and the community, and the community, and the community, and the community, and the community, and the community, and the community, and the community, and the community, and the community, and the community, and the community, and the community, and the community, and the community, and the community, and the community, and the community, and the community, and the community, and the community, and the community, and the community, and the community, and the community, and the community, and the community, and the community, and the community, and the community, and the community, and the community, and the community, and the community, and the community, and the community, and the community, and the community, and the community, and the community, and the community, and the community, and the community, and the community, and the community, and the community, and the community, and the community, and the community, and the community, and the community, and the community, and the community, and the community, and the community, and the community, and the community, and the community, and the community, and the community, and the community, and the community, and the community, and the community, and the community, and the community, and the community, and the community, and the community, and the community, and the community, and the community, and the community, and the community, and the community, and the community, and the community, and the community, and the community, and the community, and the community, and the community, and the community, and the community, and the community, and the community, and the community, and the community, in most relationships, especially
3: the other than a cheating more than a mine. Now, wait, you boy, me what boy into me penida.
1: Now, so baby, about coming out here.
3: No, me person, I'm not making
4: so. So, when a man day, so
1: what's it to make us a baby? As a man, what's it to make us a baby?

I'm a DC. I'm a teacher. I'm a DC. I'm a DC. I'm a DC. I'm a DC. I'm a DC. I'm a DC. I'm a DC. I'm a DC. I'm a DC. I'm a DC. I'm a DC. I'm a DC. I'm a DC. I'm a DC. I'm a DC. I'm a DC. I'm a DC. I'm a DC. I'm a DC. I'm a DC. I'm a DC. I'm a DC. I'm a DC. I'm a DC. I'm a DC. I'm a DC. I'm a DC. I'm a DC. I'm a DC. I'm a DC. I'm a DC. I'm a DC. I'm a DC. I'm a DC. I'm a DC. I'm a DC. I'm a DC. I'm a DC. I'm a DC. I'm a DC. I'm a DC. I'm a DC. I'm a DC. I'm a DC. I'm a DC. I'm a DC. I'm a DC. I'm a DC. I'm a DC. I'm a DC. I'm a DC. I'm a DC

I'm going to go to the house. I'm going to go to the house. I'm going to go to the house. I'm going to go to the house. I'm going to go to the house. I'm going to go to the house. I'm going to go to the house. I'm going to go to the house. I'm going to go to the house. I'm going to go to the house. I'm going to go to the house. I'm going to go to the house. I'm going to go to the house. I'm going to go to the house. I'm going to go to the house. I'm going to go to the house. I'm going to go to the house. I'm going to go to the house. I'm going to go to the house. I'm going to go to the house. I'm going to go to the house. I'm going to go to the house. I'm going to go to the house. I'm going to go to the house. I'm going to go to the house. I'm going to go to the house. I'm going to go to the house. I'm going to go to the house. I'm going to go to the house. I'm going to go to the house. I'm going to go to the house. I'm going to go to the house. I'm going to go to the house. I'm going to go to the house. I'm going to go to the house. I'm going to go to the house. I'm going to go to the house. I'm going to go to the

0: your wife being said, Uniwa, Arabo, because you're going to make a meet from when drew her. I was so kind, me drew her. Not old, Manusia, Manusi. Only send me drew her. Not when you were for now. I want for
1: so many years.
2: I'm going to go to the school.
3: No, but school down with the amuno.

0: I'm not sure.
1: Sir, yes,
0: hospital standard is different from
1: Robert just a health facility room. Whether a hospital, but we are why bit my pair washing sana at work with Chichi.
2: Did you all yes, if you are no feminism?
1: I'm not sure. Or send frustration and the crabby woman can't tell no corner some of the basset at the same name room and to say your
0: and actions was across why you agree.
1: Let me count as here. Some who are again or DC or in our counterproof beer. Fabra, was about to get into the new beer idea. So post to our uncle permission over beer. What's really the statement to be said, Debbie? A B C D. Then you are share some or share the invite
0: to I have him not no grand report and account to catch us. Eh, or could do pussy him on now. One of whom say, eh, one no, yeah, I'm PP, and he has and this is
1: the post.
0: So I don't have communications
1: from officer.
0: And as I say, why are Benamas or Monco? Are they a branch and alley, just say, police for no more on a car, say, or that from above, and don't mean yet. Nia, who no?
1: Me only say, market a crown, a beer baby. Come, copy baby, I want you to me ye.
3: Namu de ko.
1: My market, one house walk could be baby. Because when I am market, I am conforming to sit down around.
3: I am conforming.
0: Ghana ha a free rolling the time. Our shall see the market. Kufu be see bi. Area time was be see bi. No man buy anything in the see bi. Market beer, musi see beer, and a lot of them.
1: Yeah, musi.
0: Oma ankom.
1: I'm going to go to the store.
4: Baby, I'm going to come on. Baby, I'm going to come on.

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1: safa
2: but then there so make
0: go oh
2: chale
1: and there
2: so
0: there be before bedru anyina mu wuram say no agi anyina mu agi
2: sir ma join here no
1: YouTube no ye you are soon to be ahwe
3: YouTube no so
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3: Ngo si fye.
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0: You know, 2-5-N1 is what? Semekani, the AG 1 CDA.
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0: 2-3-1 CDA.
3: You
0: are just what could do bother you. 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
2: no, no,
3: Oh, the community
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health and beauty or him my feminine menstrual omone de brain or ba pebinum nemwa na wenya regular menstrual flow na fe menstrual pain to asiama afi Daffy's feminine cleansing so ebe siesi wa him fio 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beautiful and younger all the time afi Daffy's acne cleanser clear pimples ni rashes how do on so if you with there no any fe fe fe Daffy's black spot cream on the energy more yeah and say black spot are is easy when you and part of your body no or clear in there and body in there to swipe fe fe come up and a Daffy's hair growth be my team is well full are you broom fe fe fe come up products in there no ubenya be a check in most of the cosmetic shops and then health shops across the country. Do draw no there she share Daffy's health and beauty a check in East Legon close to AH Hotel Kumasi Event Bogas Furniture Ewo Tech Junction Frame 020-749-1414 Afe 059-66-11277 As they do on no air 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Kill charcoal toothpaste. I say happy smile. Okay, so. Yeah, twice so on this side. Na yen prechi na fi iria ya de dia canon so no etimi atwaso. Me patro oye senior high school student and looking to make the most of your vacation. And ne akonya kese about this one is for you. Na we eye vacation classes shronko ya ye de ebrewo from Monday the 14th of September e de kwa no we eye Cotton classroom, aye the every war na ye the aye structured vacation classes designed to help SHS students strengthen their understanding, revise key topics, and I feel so now you are prepared for the next stage of your academic journey. So whether you are in science, business, and general arts, there are classes covering key subjects. Including core mathematics, English language, integrated science, social studies, elective maths, biology, chemistry, physics, economics, business management, geography, graphic design, and they can be brought in with experienced teachers through focused lessons. Revision sessions and then exam preparation, all structured to help you make meaningful academic progress during the vacation. And nunti we no air shares from Kwaya Sheda Edia Mawa. Ye provide a flat rate of 300 cedis. You can pay with a Visa card or through mobile wallet option. 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Our phrase 025-607-4497. Now, you're

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SHS students, make this vacation count. And no, and no, no. 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Sa, get the incredible tweet. FDA, aye mushishimu. And now, why are you to say, hey, yeah, papa. 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

0: Hey, me patcho fa. 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And mama quick sisi na yanko yenim. It says, help me wish Hannah Danso a glorious happy birthday. Hannah Danso is in a Saman Kese, Hayas Stylist Parlor, wishing you the very best as you celebrate your birthday today. From Oscar of the Multimedia Group Sales and Marketing Department. And on also Ediwe Ebae. And then a happy birthday going out to my first fruit, Efua Asabia Aram of Pentecost Preparatory School. I ask for God's protection, wisdom, and good health from your mom, Akusia Getty, and your siblings. We love you so much. And Omode and also Atuhd Boko. And we also say a happy birthday going out to Mrs. Amma Frimpoma. Hey, God bless your new age. I'm meeting you. Kwame Slash. Oh, wishing a birthday. I'm from Pomada. Why? Kwame. Okay. What the Mrs. Neba there and SM and in this room. So I tell you. But Nina. Okay, so me fa we entro a quick CCR na yen ko yen enim. Inti press lafa we No. Just do the we keke. So over the weekend, award Dansuman, close to Dansuman roundabout, and Rita and Chua Aye the Corso. Na Rita Nukunu Aye Miami Senior. I say we the heading you, but Just say, Miami Senior Ernest Kakari Boateng, the wife, the Neja Hoya, ya, pa. Na weekend in a coin, ne, you know, intino. Ernest Kakari Boateng, I say, in fact, I don't know if I'm a fidus, so name fast, like I say, Emma Ghana phone, you know, I don't phone, you jump phone, you bush, you phone, you know, Mobete, Chima, on one, sweet wife. Rita and you are a year about so over the weekend. I was down so man. The emotional woman who be a new yame and share my name. Now, I'm more than once and so my rich chance and name on pie ball. Any more food to you now, so no. What damn was it? Yamen come in now. Now, I'm a cause was and so say, Yame and Chichi Abusia Ere. The teacher, Miami Senior Ernest Kakari Boateng. Senior, Yame and Chicho Re, na on shorting, non count na emofreya, and they reta de omwe jawi. 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

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I can go on and on and on. Yes, celebrating those songs and memories for Quest from Kosokra. I am Doma from Y2K Jam. 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And

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And this is Cash and Carry, Old Soldier, featuring Castro, The Destroyer, and The Fire. And I think KBKB's.

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0: And special greetings going out to you, Jesse. Jesse is here with us. Jesse is here with us. Our multimedia group. Jesse. And you just yell now, thank you. Wash it. 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I feel what I see, Jassy. 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
1: didn't Jassy.
0: New Jassy. Tell us how my hit promo looks so costly. Found with Jimmy. Now, tia year, also bet me a bear millionaire. What I say, every month be a 1 million Ghana cedis echo. I fee every week be a 20,000 Ghana cedis and also call every day be a 100 Ghana and there, yet to gumitigumitigumu and the and one is all berry loaded 10 cedis or more airtime or data. Now, what top you up a year will tell you sell cash wallet and I say fixed broadband. Nanini Nemuno. So dial *500# and I'll be caught telesell play up no snow doing one shim. By so doing, and son I'll bet me 1 million, 20,000, and 100 Ghana cedis. Now they are sure how far. Telesell, my hit it promo. Foundation B, now also bet me about be the next millionaire. Telesell, or say connecting energies. What you?

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0: 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Mobile no share no for sweating me a TB. 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My penny mu I can point what it was anamoy.
1: The old alignment, the Accra Kumasi Highway, is 270 kilometers from Accra to Kumasi. So it means that with 198.7 kilometers,

0: we've shaved off almost 70 kilometers of the traveling distance between Accra and Kumasi. When completed, as you were told, the recommended speed on the expressway will be 120 kilometers per hour. You can drive at 120 kilometers per hour. It will have three lanes. If you are a slow driver, you stay in the outer lane. And so all the big trucks and others, you stay in the outer lane. And then the small cars will use the second lane, and then the third lane is called the fast lane, which is the inner lane. So if you are doing 120 kilometers, you go into the inner lane. If you are doing 80 kilometers, 60 kilometers, you stay in the outer lane. But assume that a driver is commuting between Accra and Kumasi on the expressway. Even if he is traveling at 100 kilometers an hour, it means that the journey will take him 2 hours.
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0: I am starting what I can, and it's my expectation that succeeding governments that will come after me will continue the vision of opening up the country with expressways connecting the whole country. My vision is that we'll have an expressway connecting Aflao all the way to Elubo in the west. We're already doing Accra to Kumasi Expressway. Our intention is to continue this expressway from Accra to the north. We also are working on the Eastern Corridor. By next year, we would have completed the Eastern Corridor as it is. And then we'll also work on the Western Corridor.
1: Ghana Mampani John Dramani Mahama and actually na dream po ewa quantum pocasia ewo memun.
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3: to assure the nation that the entire amount needed for the construction of this expressway will be ready by 31st December 2026. For the avoidance of doubt, we will not borrow a peso for this construction. Your Excellency, I also want to use this opportunity to thank you for appointing an acting Director General for the Value for Money Office under the Ministry of Finance.
2: Dr. Kesel ato forcing wadone she sika semsuo. 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
5: The recent commendation of a public institution and the comparison to a past government's output, by no means a person than the Chief Justice of the Republic of Ghana, left much to be desired. We do not want to believe that what happened is a fulfillment of Matthew 12:34, which says, out of the abundance of the heart, the mouth speaketh. Respectfully, the judicial Secretary's attempted defects of the Chief Justice was at best lackluster.
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5: The bar wishes to serve a reminder

0: much as it is poised to protect the independence of the judiciary, as per Article 1284 of the 1992 Constitution of the Republic of Ghana, the guarded must stay within their bounds as dictated by their calling in the Constitution. And may I repeat that? The guarded must stay within their bounds as dictated by their calling in the Constitution.
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3: Delays, the lack of essential materials, insufficient emergency capacity or slow corrective action too often turn a manageable complication into a fatal one. PRIMA is to help address obstacles that no single health institution can remove, whether in financing, infrastructure, staffing, procurement, data, or community mobilization.
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0: see I get come PID, and so headquarters, and a PID. Asante region. Men are not media in charge of the investigative team, assisted by my friend here, the crime officer, chief superintendent, Ajman Badu. And so now, you're too good. Put me, sir, tell my second message, when I said, look to this, I'm going to do this, I'm going to custody that. And young cancer, people with the help of IDP, you know, now also coordinated centrally, because our technical team. And so we just from the 8th, I said, kind of, you have more than you even though no one will say, I'm going to hide my identity. I'm going to find the friend say, I'm on the phone. I'm there, but unfortunately, I'm going to be able to trace their tracks. You're not only be an amount editor or mono. And who said, can't be echo. Now, can't be echo. Now, sir, victim, no, and I think a taxi. Because my compass are almost more than an unknown destination. Yes, and so, and my intercepted taxi, no, and a year, sir, a branch, no, and my other number, the friend said, I am sure that was one of our facilities. My rescue victim on the 11th.
1: Eti posi fom peni fuwa wa sinfu sumpo temu wana ati suwa mwche chemu na yani wa lawyer nibi edi nkomo lawyer kwami adofu ni ebisa nso peni obi na ababe wiyame na mesu mafanya nsa kwa anso na mahiri 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
1: and I watch you come running and say, oh, chair, you better call this. I'm pumped from a freya, Munyano, Miyama Quada, near Jano. 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Now, Cassavia, ya pet, and I travel for penny dema concerned citizens, sir, or more a tua, not just a tua ma, I want my semi here one. 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Say, say, oh, may you move, baby, I ask a quiet pa, we are to Emantem Friwa, a Puemantem no. Was here Puemantem? Oh, and yet, Galamse was sense, I said, papa. Now, the Edward is a penny onion and temoa. 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
3: A bamboo for no baho, no, or my juan ray, a bread, or more honey, I said, from my son called baby for and to one so quiet, no, or maybe so much. 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I hope one year free Niger, Burkina Faso, Mali, near the Nina Bikum, or more year demand than den. 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
1: Yadidano, Sabra no more sense, Hasseno, not just a Niger. Burkina Faso for any malifono, almost a babruchi, so my brooch in here. Oh, my basica, if you said the echo, American, a Germany, no, Sapa Pepper, on Swayo. And now TA, a jarred dodu, one oya trap for the ma, or man for one, a tua, or ukua watie, and on a notch as he said, yea, was a tra, as I said by rent and treno, assassin, a treco, almost eno,
0: may I, dear, ya media domi,
1: oh yes, eno,
0: and an afonia man fra for a
1: befriend, almost eno,
0: who will be dim poisso, and many a tre, as many four now causes our mabba,
1: dear mabba. So much to an omer to a
0: gun and he beat me a cock for trouble to go too good. Ah, some bear brandy at him who creamy. Yet to us way. Now, a young comma, a better talk, a sibonum, a fa, and someone, you're a high in a juice with your two dresser, or may your bob boy and one better Arabic, and a Chinese cassa every class four. Now, on my peninsula, the aquaco to dra, say Bibia, sir, and Nana Pronso, a war a year, a big queer fat jenny, Mitchell cabinet. Let us say a year aquaco yas and fufro, say, eh, now assembling in a swap panning in your way. I don't can say what you are semi a cheap. Abwera eye National Council for Curriculum and Assessment naka a womo na adisuade a yeshishye nyina eda womo bam na board chairman Professor Vincent Asamfo ene echirem se eye no kresi esusu se Arabic ne China kasa no ye de beka ye nkoda na adisuade.

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1: and as we speak cabinet is not seized with work na yele yeno it is still in the preparatory stage so the president said cabinet he chairs and has not considered and approved Chinese and Arabic. But when it comes to the teaching of Arabic, we're English in Arabic schools, watch Arabic. But we are actually any curriculum. We are not trying to standardize it with one curriculum. Schools are what better watch Arabic. You know? Why? It will not be a composed. It's just like French. French is being taught. The French is not a compulsory subject. And your school beyond what you're French. You get me? Schools are only academy. They want your French. But those who were academy teachers, you know, why your friends? No, it's minister is aware that Yaliya curriculum. NACA is under the ministry. The minister knows that Yaliya curriculum, as part of the curriculum reforms or review or KG to primary six.
0: Eti wei eya professor esamfo ene na wote ye no no wi eno sesa akasa mienu no ehun hia yie pa wo msa amamfo bi e kasa kasa de nanso ene yi ba bi anwo mesua ni wiase ekɔ no ehun behia se besua san kasa yi
1: 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language especially a language that is important in the geopolitical economic world you know men jide do ye or ye boni bi obi ka de infasu ni wa it is like saying that learning a different another 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
4: 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say crew no be nyini e dey akosa side ho nti omo recommend say if there is any new development there eba assembly ho then it should be towards that area so that it would be able to grow the community towards

0: area. And see, Uncle Charles has a whole edema. Yes, assassin, you're close to the school. But and yet, the exact location, Nana, gentleman, no one, now all your video, no. Just that you're close to the school. But now, concern, yes, if you're close to the school, what is the intent? Because market and school of this nature, no, they're very disruptive in Crano. And I'm saying, now, my initial thoughts, yes, and come market room and no one, come back, convert this school in now, they're here, nursery one, nursery two, KG one, KG. To the uncrowded, you know, so that as a man, if one or a woman, you know, they'll be motivated to keep a monk crano a school. Wow.
1: Dr. Frank, I'm a coin and one of your sentiment terms for any and our tea, you know.
2: Another day, join your son could be a coswaff and crammer. Now, Nina, I say, a penny for a pa, a young crammer, dear rabbits, a home empanier, a dough boy, a home truma, sunset, a world rabbits mant, a moon and yewray. 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
3: we need to apply the bylaws local governments in terms of stray dogs. You have to take the stray dogs, you have to take the stray dog and go and vaccinate them. But if you have a stray dog where it's not easy to capture, then we'll contact the assembly to make sure that they assist us to quarantine them.
2: It's assembly for another boy, you check Ramana, your paper be the negu. Now, what your man for say? Wokra, wasa uwane panie sana sana peni fu, ayo wajui nse, mkuu mkuu si mfie peni ya diasandi, mkrama ya diano mmoja yeye from mimi, nise mpanie mkuu mpeni fu di abano, wamu de wokwa, nchubia mkuu wani diabi.
3: Uwehu, sse, abuani bi ni ribsa, there's nothing we can do, it will be a shame. That's why first we have to do the vaccination. That's the way to prevent it. Because rabies, we don't go for creative, we go for prevention.
2: Deputy Chief Veterinary Officer Fenton Danso and our attending Kano.
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4: 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They are a bit. It is a washing the motion of the end. I close off this week up to Monday, next week, and my love and the happy.
1: As a bedu juadano, a bedu da sene, say, called Johnny Adua da sene, yea, na dear Utria Befino, and as a Utria free fear bed, you moon, and assassin. 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
5: 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Yejidi se enkosi ejada benada ukwada na and also so I take some effect on the pumps in Ghana. I see for everything here to be a young talk. You need a buying to be doing it. Maybe you are buying bit me. In due time, no, yeah, they are not so better months. But for now, they are and clear on the third born because of by way.
1: Copec Penny Power, that one man on Duncan Amwane and our tea, you know.
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3: JEA will fraud for him. We bank in Misa with username, PIN, and our password. 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

0: This is the man you've been waiting for. 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
1: From long tennis to javelin, swimming, edeco wrestling. The way a Tiger Woods is swinging, I said you Ramos, I tackling. The way a Messi is dribbling, Cristiano Ronaldo is scoring. The way a Olilaji Olympics, Aboswa, Onoso is diving. Adom Sports, Moody and ET, we're doing the listening.

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1: 2-0 kra no
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1: we was him na work any story
0: ana me che say say fans na wo ho ni ji two mu say this season, yeah. Se boys ne bobo. No mu we need 2-0. 2-0. 2-0. Empa. 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
0: enti Basa winning mwa
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0: this week and omo winning
1: omo se okwa we kwa se
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1: Basa ne four matches.
0: I'm telling
1: you. Awabo. 2-0 there.
0: Including the champions.
1: 2-0.
0: 2-0. 5-2. 5-0. 5-1. 4-2. And the team are only the match are able to
1: and Spain.
0: Anya who crano could be a wahasa anya who crano basa score 2 goals and above.
1: And Spain beam. Now United 90 United no. United no a team. Say still uncle for a watch it almost support.
0: Manchester United.
1: Aye.
0: Oh yes, in terms of support, the man you there was no power.
1: W, I do be a yes, show red card. 70th minute red card.
2: 20th minute red card.
1: Just say, aye, Obi, I need a show no. Yeah, 20th minute. Oh,
0: yeah.
1: Emma, we report 70 minutes. The best show.
0: Aye, Manchester derby.
1: No. I didn't go. Don't.
0: Oh, Debbie, and yes, and yes, no.
1: It's Debbie.
0: Ah, Kobe.
1: Go back. There's nothing you say,
0: Mamey. There's nothing you do.
1: Because South team, City in the ground, you say, oh, problem. City in the ground.
0: City, only problem. Be
1: address City. Yeah, this time. This time, who do I need to say City, but say 2-3. No, what say?
0: But now, man, for James, say, after coach, that's
1: Gadula.
0: Gadula, no. A man for James, say, Diego. But in the Champions League, or say, in the league, EPL, no, Kokohe, only Arsenal, you know, 12 points. On Nusu game. Enzo, yeah, you know, and don't forget Enzo. Say Enzo Fina, Enzo Maresca, City coach, no. Also, on the last year, the Chelsea bar, Old Trafford, no, already record. And all the City in Swaba, and already record. And so, no, so Oba Hopa, the record, no. Ebi, I just say, or Cotinas enough to meet you, no one to say net here. Now, I flip for the noise, stop on power. Emrah man record no konun se no move run ni adie no so aye ne science anya we grade EPN magistri mi kwa magistri ah stubborn power
1: and say players
0: but un se sasem
1: no numbers ne kasa
0: that match na sem bebere aba ho
1: se sen
0: Kobe Manchester City go no say no Haaland go no Kobe o say no the VAR and assistant VAR me no kasa Kobe se un se baby a month omo mu ko di that game no omo ya assistant referee na no mu ye in charge no me che van no Kobe so omo nya game bi ni mu a na eye no a ni nyina ne se Kobe omo agi atom se it was an error na ye mfom so
1: e no de ye den
0: e no mu de gi goal no nti goal ne de omo agi e ma understand ma 3 points no City for be fair
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0: points no city for be first for the intimacy sano enti no wo beta wo de wi because say sleep be kwa neck enti no wo fa wi enti kwa bi ya chen se
1: me ba you will spin a minute you can see the Basa Cafe. Me mouse talking now, some boy. Basa Cafe.
0: Me casa obu.
1: You see the people around?
0: Hey, Basa Cafe no.
1: Basa Cafe.
0: As they say, they are chum.
1: I've been a chum. Oh, you free now at the other side.
0: Okay.
1: The spirit of Basa Cafe.
0: Okay.
1: Basa Cafe is out there.
0: What is it?
1: Who say Obi anti machine? It's not what
0: Saba. It's the same as no. Who say Manchester Derby? Vatim stood down from duty. Okay. At now, Omo Mokoye said, you mean Yano, Omun Yano, Eddie Abba, a young from so and almost a year into Kobe and no Edia, there's a near non so Ababe to Jar, Yedi Emma, Yeti for. Now, some much no Enna Enzo Maresca dear to Jase or say Halan, a year play out. Tis in an Egi Ewo City, Nananiji Egi was city no, or no as a head coach Enzo Maresca no, Kobe were we. Because a banner Champions League now, be money goes no. A banner league and so be money goes. Now, Halan and so then no more now goes in it, dear. And you your coach, I will die, no, what da. It is all your coach, and they say, what da, no, what da. They say, what so near how Enzo say. Now, or Jane say, be a one or two, be baba, but they say, what so near how, because I granted it in a day, a year, and then no. Halan, or you happy?
1: Now, my catalytical swap can be. Maybe Halan, you know. Ena no mesudaina ope basabo ai mesudaina ope basabo
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0: 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But a sousa, a man for us, but it's a be obeti way, but you way, or say at least what you woke up, what you rose no, and so elho, and ti mpono say, oh, yeah, young player. Now, person would give yasi be beer that be wound to me. And I know, and was say, Pele, eh, yeah, yeah. 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
0: on. 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So is it?
1: You call a cab, granted, and I'll go. Okay, my name is Fuase. Me slow Union download the app, no, I download the good phone. So, live. Now, we are. I say, say a transaction, we'll send this car movie, no. Mission network, no. Papa Pano, and I may come for the amount of MTN. Now, what you have here, what is MTN Golf Champion.

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1: So far, so good. Yeah, bye. I'm more responding. I'm a sharp. All the intercepts are my qualifies. But I mean, so with time, no. I'm between me. I do baby. I should be here. Cono, young copa, but here, Connie, I call competed to. And baby, I can't afford. I should say, between me, I do. And so far, so good. Yeah, bye. And be a cost of be any OBM to
0: What's your BM prayer? Mina me show someone show BM prayer. 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
2: O ye nse ni nyina.
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2: 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So usu waji hatu mse. 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Players no to mwene die. Champions League. 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
0: 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Bibia mano. 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
0: Ya hea competition na. Wabodo tuwa.
2: Ewa kwa soro.
0: Opa, opa, head to head. Yenye head to head.
2: Oh.
0: Moses ne Moise Katumbi.
2: Dabi.
0: Ode wane Oscar.
2: Oh, aye Moise Katumbi.
0: But Moses so heavy pounds.
2: Aye heavy. Heavy ne diyo ye. But ebi di DBH. Aye mfuchini ye.
0: Eti takwa ti ene ene omu stadium na ye share na.
2: Lubumbasi.
0: Aye.
2: Eno no unse supporters ne wo page ni nche yon. O un dede no.
0: Okay.
2: O Lubumbasi
0: wono. Eti players, player to player anso ye.
2: Odabi. TP was
0: so. Goalkeeper to goalkeeper.
2: TP was so.
0: Your goalkeeper to penalty. Your goalkeeper to penalty.
2: TP was so.
0: Supporter to supporter.
2: Oh, asembe na okay. Ni mumasu wo ye ma. Uwe video nana. E wo ye ma kobi.
0: Nese tiye nesu ye ma.
2: Oh, ni mai. 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Kobi wo bobi ya. Wana evi debi ya wo bobi. Not be Mukaso, Ghana Premier League, no, and a league, no, a league, no, and a starting league, and a starting league, eh, Congo in starting, or Mumma, one match in Po. Uko kongwa ya mwa lengwa.
0: But head to head no.
2: Malinsu ya mwa lengwa.
0: Head to head no. Moses ni Moise Katumbi. Ose wana e Oscar pa.
2: Moses ni Moise Katumbi.
0: Aye.
2: Eba. In terms of football die. TP ya di Champions League.
0: Misi sika.
2: Eh but it. Kasi no TP. Mazembe Moise Katumbi meye unse. Kasi no owo. Eno di di Champions League.

0: and it's very time, in very short time, lots of players left the club, lots of players came, but now our five players, which should be our top signings, they couldn't play this game. And then we start to make, for example, Costa as a left fullback must play center defender, then this one must play there. We are a bit disorganized, but anyway, ingredients, what we have on the table, we have to make a nice cake with the cream. Today, no cream, we made cake, but no cream. Let's hope next time we're going to make it with the cream. Time we are seeing problems and where we have to work.
1: Eti nese, eno yang koma, coach nenso, wate etuja. Ghana Premier League ano pay ya bro so resource ni nyina ya digu anim kama. Resources kapra e PMO eye former House of Folk board member is it a former Alaja kam yo former no nya former
2: management member management member
1: former management
2: w,
1: member
2: W or ye former board member and now management member
1: management din eba ni din count.
2: And the dinner by the IMC, doesn't mean say Munkwan a management, you know.
1: It's what people are saying, my force.
2: I'm never going
1: to support us.
2: According to Elijah,
1: come to the story.
2: I'm going to catch them.
1: Now, House of Folk head coach, Nibosa Kapo, Papa Nso Akasa, Unim say, Sidia, Yaka coacha, Wajina Ninansoa, Papano, na Nenkomo Kakra, Odijaye, after say, when you're two straight win. If you bako, abontem bako, nese papa ni heavy pa.
3: Why we are going to compete for every competition where we are, and that was really amazing, and very good response from our players from the beginning of second half, and as I told in first night sentences, I was very happy how we have played, and I hope we will develop this kind of style of play.
1: Eti, say, Kapo Bonana has a good Omo Airbus, has identified the style of play. Kapo ball, Toti Kapo ball, Kapo ball. No, the House of Folk Nebono. Now, na kumansi de energy at the end ball.
2: Tinkla ball. Eh, dear, ball bear no more, type bear.
1: Almost saying Jews, almost.
2: Oh, yeah, and almost say, Tanko, why, that is who said, then you win and Nebuakam.
1: 14 passes. Okay, 14 passes. Now, because you go in and out, couple ball. Hansi football.
2: Hansi Flick.
1: And the Moreno football. Moreno football. Remember, they nobody to two and who, yeah, you. Remember, they nobody to two. Now, it was a Hansi Wine football. Hey, Mammy Ventumina, Yan Yanko. Na dear Tia Pani, sir. What's that, you know, event when I cause you
3: GFA code football.
1: Etna say F in Belanchi code football. Etna F in Belanchi code football.
2: And your grassroots to be
1: there be a code football. Into officially yenya a invite. Tetina no Justice Kobna Akon, Boka Kuchinem. Na I'm a boy. On a beyond a drone is at our dear drew. And so, we get drum, Na Ghana, a senior men's national volleyball team. Unim say, you're from Black Spikers. Almost so our rival out Tunisia for 2026 African Nations Volleyball Championship. A Jumedian Penny Force, and not and a chassis, and not 13th. It is a trauma, 26. Nafe ye di bibian so aba ne wie ye Ghana a represente na o hetima ye di akopiem e ho na

0: anoten eti yana odin pa bo ne aden so atai team ne echi Daniel Benefo eye team eye operations anase ona she preparation ne aden nyina so eso na wakasa kra e de afa said ya omonso ensem no eko yenwrem kakra wo volleyball ne yemfa ensem no ensi form
1: the mood is very high because we prepared for the past ready to 45 months now. And what you can see, the morale is very high. The boys, they are eager to play. So we are not just going to participate. We are not going to participate. We are just going to fight hard to win the trophy. Yes, we are very ready for this tournament because we are tactically disciplined because our coaches have taught us a lot. We've watched other clips and we are going to do well in this competition. I want to thank the minister very much because he has done his best for us and we are showing that we are going to bring glory to Ghana. We want to tell them that they should pray for us and we are going to make Ghana very proud. Our target is to be among the first three.
0: Okay. Eti enone samoa almost dia tuja ye woshiwom the very best of luck. Yebe dia chire omo honkomo bia no volleyball ye de no so ebeba abichao. Yes also nemo happy birthday e kodi ama Naomi Asantewa Tete. 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
2: oh yes
0: enno
2: monitor
0: asem pastor monitor
2: yeah enno me
0: live on Adum TV
2: yes
0: ene asem FM
2: aha
0: ba ko be ye obi ba ko be ye mike
2: o se ono ba na ba ko no ba so o se yesu wo be there o so mbi obi ekuti se
0: o so be ekuti se but boy no more analyzing ye said your yes the presentation
2: is on the
0: sound of
2: the statue is close
0: your be entertainment room
2: okay
0: oh no so Charlie Bar Boys ne be here if you
2: be a hard
0: oh guy your friends Harrison eh Hansen
2: mm-hmm.
0: Hansen no be entertainment ni say
2: okay
0: solid guy
2: okay
0: who maturity no oh Charlie guy ni solid yeah he say week 2 oh Charlie yenye is you
2: akonya no munya
0: boy no oh yeah hard said ya or any introduction said on ankasa creatively
2: yeah.
0: O creative stories ne be ye no
2: won se obi o ho no mu a as in said the ninnu nti ohun e bia judges na no
0: wa
2: o but obi o e o nimu adan kuta nti won fa ho kra
0: next weekend 8 p.m. e wa Doom TV and a live e wa Sempe FM
2: yet
0: and also 8:30 say 8 in ne ye wo me app
2: auntie
0: ya 8 na mo hand
2: live on Sempe FM
0: ne de kwani ma
2: tina na me se han mo na me
0: de I me face agabu se kotokode ne ye tinkla football Agabus wants it.
2: That is
0: tactics bay. Tactics bay.

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1: 10 years of worship, 10 years of praise, 10 years of prayers, a generation of women lifting one sound to heaven. Now, we gather again, but this time, we're not just gathering to worship, we're gathering to say thank you. Join Women in Worship.

As we celebrate a decade of grace, our Thanksgiving offering with an extraordinary lineup of anointed voices, including Mercy Chinwo, Judy Kay, Celestine Doncor, PSA Esther, Empress Gifty, Tego Sisters, Naomi Rain, Ekiaso Abonsu, Sarah Pia, and Sandra Bwache, Sunday, 27 September 2026, Sports Complex, opposite the University of Ghana Sports Stadium, Accra, 4

Sobo ate. Kwesi P 2009 Emery Carboni. Yes sir. Baby I should be memo akwa ba na ho to say. And then Monday. Fresh week. FM Markre. Mike 2 baby. And then one of my girls the birthday. Catherine Texan inside Tema. Happy birthday to you, Catherine. Yami sure now on your case. Bibi out in the birthday and soon be and so no. Hey, man, happy birthday. Hey, Jekra, your name, Father Abraham, Heba and Spiritual Hospital.

right. All right. Here come off you need and come on. Adam 106.3 FM. Father Abraham Heba and Spiritual Hospital. Your name is Sylvia and Shasia Nafi. And China.

0: Sylvia, I call about now. Want to say?
1: Nyamia do mo Mike Simpa chana unse.
0: Nyamia do me hoye pa. Earlier, yeah, in France, yes, where Father Ibam Heba and Spiritual Hospital numbers now for baby amu.
1: But that's it. Now, mechia, it's you for it and don't we? What's it and cana a Father Ibam Heba and Spiritual Hospital? As we are a year upon didn't now be a ban who name Muhaw and now who Muhaw. Now, do we need a chance here? What? Nyamia Adam. The book can say, your phone is a NC form. You try quite a war, Achimota, of Uncle Barrier, Asufa, style your filling station, a honour, I see a war. We say, here, GD and Mabaya, I see a hole. And the end is say, we any pound corner be how on quantity. And they be as far as some back walkers, as some to sing what I do to quine. Yes, and see your numbers are offer or the bar, yes, here, no. A 0244 371695. 0244 371695. And now 0559 114122. 0559 114122.
0: All right, you're calling any father and Father, I am a quaba.

0: Magana, yeka. 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Yabia, a year cancer. 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You see me a new drone. And see, Odia, who are whooping, time to cool. Would you any apostrate to? Say a cancer there with Timu, Mojemu, no Pimu, cancer, maybe a debia chin ye, chin ye, Nessantian ye. Copper ball fre bema asse. Ball fre bema asse. When ye be a, oh, ran away ya, no apple ye got a ball fre bar, ye swed ye need in any friend or bar, to which me a family. But ye are a certain and copper bema, when ya next watching. And call Bass Street, you send your open bema to two and you know, bema and your bass to watch me for a big repetitive and a major. Udrua, Yen Anopa, Jordan, I award that fit. Tutu a see in Tinny, Tutu Wolfram, no Nassi in Tinny, Nefabra. Your friend I have by and I say, Bibisa and Kind Gidria, and I send Candidia. Obia was sending you see friend and Candidia, and I say, ebinu mo di fufura ye de sere no ndi edini ebebre obi a wo ebinu fran abrofototo aha ebinu mo sani ye de sere no na enu soso obekwa kopɛ 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
0: 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Nenua, a drone. And opinion, you repair just a warding is severe. Ubu and a cancer and a seven number munish to no number one, demand me for any beam. Near some point, mean connace. 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
0: 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But I will be a war post to the MMA post to the no Robosome, Uberton.
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0: 0244 371 6 95 0244 371 6 95 and that's 0559 114122 0559 114122 Mike to Pachebeda right there that's it Abraham na yete wa man kan na ya me ya dom a eh says the person no machi abade sorry say Ben initiates and Abena Pokua
2: yes man
0: ahwenia AK Toma

0: when your baba suddenly knows more than Arteta, your social mate starts explaining tactics, and your auntie who calls every player Ronaldo now knows Haaland and Mbappe. Suddenly everyone is a coach, man. 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
1: I'm not afraid to be different. I be loud and bold. I know they blend in.

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0: 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That is what tradition demands.
1: Nayo,
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0: and respect
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0: 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Throughout the changing moments, Casa Preco London Dry Gin remain by your side.
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0: cooking, and everything is riding on one dish. Season 5 brings you tougher challenges, sharper judges, and the most fearless young chefs Ghana has ever seen before. One will sweat, one will cry, and one will lift up that trophy. Who's got what it takes? This is where the next generation of great chefs get their start. And this season, they are not holding back. So pull up a seat, or grab a popcorn, or better still, join us in the kitchen. Big Chef Junior Season 5 shows every Sunday at 4 p.m. only on Joy 5. 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

0: laugh. 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
1: The Accra Kumasi Highway is 270 kilometers from Accra to

Kumasi. So it means that with 198.7 kilometers, we've shaved off almost 70 kilometers of the traveling distance between Accra and Kumasi. When completed, as you were told, the recommended speed on the expressway will be 120 kilometers per hour. You can drive at 120 kilometers per hour. It will have three lanes. If you are a slow driver, you stay in the outer lane. And so all the big trucks and others, you stay in the outer lane.

0: you will fall in love. 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

0: 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gusu yejuma
1: the Accra Kumasi Highway is 270 kilometers from Accra to Kumasi. So it means that with 198.7 kilometers, we've shaved off almost 70 kilometers of the traveling distance between Accra and Kumasi. When completed, as you were told, the recommended speed on the expressway will be 120 kilometers per hour. You can drive at 120 kilometers per hour. It will have three lanes. If you are a slow driver, you stay in the outer lane. And so all the big trucks and others, you stay in the outer lane. And then the small cars will use the second lane, and then the third lane is called the fast lane, which is the inner lane. So if you are doing 120 kilometers, you go into the inner lane. If you are doing 80 kilometers, 60 kilometers, you stay in the outer lane. But assume that a driver is commuting between Accra and Kumasi on the expressway. Even if he is traveling at 100 kilometers an hour, it means that the journey will take him 2 hours instead of the 5 to 6 hours that we currently use on the old
2: Dream of Excellency John Dramani Mahama, that from senior high school to every Ghanaian student will have an option to choose between one major foreign language, French, Spanish, German, Chinese,

0: A few moments later.
1: Those who are going around and saying Arabic is going to be introduced, Chinese is going to be introduced, I want to say with all emphasis as President of the Republic of Ghana that no such policy has been approved by the cabinet that I chair. Even French teachers are hard to find. Where are we going to get Chinese teachers? We have to send planes to China and fly them down to come and teach our children French. So let's put that matter to rest once and for all. There's no new policy to introduce Arabic and Chinese in all public schools in Ghana. I'm saying it for the last time for emphasis. There's been no approval of any curriculum that is introducing Arabic language in our public schools.
2: Yara Johnson Kwakwa Duni Pencil 2022. And over the school, I can tell you. And this is how I said that to me. And crying a bit to me, Abaha. I was saying, any school that I can try to account was no. A very nice project. And this is for Abba. Say, Omo Babe Bubuagu. No mercy 24 hour market. Waha. We will not allow them. I have for no Southwest Education Director. Who are you? I have for no Southwest.

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It's a busunya crumpo no. 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You can't wofie. Now to the beer. 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Then two something will be no met them. 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It's as a fifth work can ye no and ye ye. 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wo ye training ma teachers say they are going back to your basic schools no akwachre French it is say no when e de na wo ka eye dwuma eye mampani an education minister e de na eti ahoma bayira huma 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They are challenging the president because Anaka to me go ahead. Eko ye training, ema teachers this weekend.

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1: 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And the obvious are a project of such nature, our 8 interchanges also almost about 55 overpasses. That is a project here, a swan. It will take you some time to crank to call engineering perspective. We have because a long-term project. And yet the HRC and then what's not near we because we have my idea. Yes, our project can see any beer. It takes you some time to crank some of my baswa a bit more my no into a idea if he's a see you to me yeah. 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

0: 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young bed down because only a cranny we are here and she said it down on the air. So, mom, per se, a call me born on betting on bear within 50 years. Someone managing a road, no, sir, by 50 years, no matter the air. Now, bridge, you know, Fakwano, so I could come as I went to Yakuano between $10 to $20 average on the minimum side, didn't you? 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not drive. It will take a little while because it's a long-term project. A project of such nature no, will take a little while. You know, I'm going to show you to Musa. The MV is a bypass.
1: Okay. Expressway. 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But I say, hong komo die, ye be se de nyadaje, na yashe, but anyway, mandatory towing ya Minister of Transport and the National Road Safety Authority Edeba and Sakaye Kakrewum, Sawode to 2017, dear Baya, Ghana for rejecting ye.

0: on peut se mettre nous. 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Et ils ont quoi y a insurance ya. On a insurance company, no service provider. No. It should be part of the agreement you have signed with that insurance company. In doing your problem, I know a free insurance company. And on this say I'm MPP 4 years in an committee. But I'm free. I'm on the other side. No, I'm buying. I'm buying. I'm ending. No. So, I'm National Road Safety Authority. I'm.
1: I'm the
0: touring services. No, I'm the member companies here. On va bien register with Road Safety Authority. Normalement, on a licences. Normalement, on a plate. On a un plate. Et on a fait un sacré à Abem Sisi, à la National Road Safety. Sisi, on a un certificat, on a un certification of companies.

0: Omufis Yomu empower the individual companies in Omaye. But the solution to the problem Ebema people now are responsible. I'm sure a lot of them will continue to set Omka Bese Numbe Jai, a sequel number, Umbekoswaye, Vise, Safin or Nwanga Sakwakofa, a touring service, or back calling my friends, a registered one, so Ramepa. That's what this can be, I'll be charged as you. But then come up, pray man, can insurance company be responsible for all these services here? Any insurance company, no? Some of them are Miami insurance, and to me, Miami insurance, and I say, 500 Ghana cedis na mi metria metria wie it cover touring services nti no se minya problem enu anse ma fre insurance company no omo so na omo so omo ne eye touring service company sin wo contractor e bi an insurance company na chere me se any time a obenya breakdown wo kwan mu bia no e bi a company we na fre no we ni selected companies ye ne fre omo no mo meto so that the insurance company will pay so that will not become the burden of the driver and answer the vehicle owner. But the other is see and the not is bear the burden of the vehicle owner say. And yes, no, as so call or fre near charge no na otria near baby tow the car, didn't you? I had the pie bit to me a boy and see to me finding a better way to do it. It will help us. A bema more modu on cars is the quans a cuckoo for my bono. In our twitcher.
1: Okay, yes, sir, a towing. We crumpled into a mom mobile ebe my SAS services no. Say your towing company. You want to do us a woman, you wanna?
0: So far, the individuals we are to talk to our cars, which are not properly organized. Some of them are not even registered companies. The minimum choir, a national road safety authority, the first year, they see also a mom certification in here. Ebe my SAS companies, you know, are be more organized because only organized, I'm not sure. National Road Safety Authority, Ebema Osa, license to operate as a your friend say to service operator and as a provider. I won't say, Ubina problem or consonants here ring here, Obekono Akaku to the amount at a fee. In the Mifisa Takrana Wono, National Road Safety Cash Commodo of Messias here. You should be able to do it. I'm Fisa Bonibia and Emma, you know. Maybe advise you, say Kakrana companies in the one, if that is the route they want to take here, that is fine. But maybe the other come if you say, it shouldn't become a burden of the National Road Safety Authority. Almost the only answer on that check is say, the road is safe for road users. Now, I'm making sure, say, insurance company take that responsibility. Now, I'm going to say, the insurance company, no crambono. Apart from some who are responsible for towing breakdown vehicles of their clients, you know, essentially, so Krampon, they contribute a certain portion of whatever amount of charging from insurance into the road fund because they know they can't be breaking down. Ubacon was saved with furniture, Okan, Ubu Krasabia, who are a metal race in one chain, we are no blue light at all, we be on a jet grease, we're feeling the disney in us, according to our essay. No, but Tony can't order your cop, not about the bedding. I'm not a man, no man, there's a cocoa risk. If you didn't say, oh, we can't break it down, that's what say road furniture. The insurance company should contribute a certain percentage into the road fund. See, they're fixing, but Babakan road funds can't only be fixing, but. No, yeah, for another discussion, I'm saying, a quamber one, you bet me interrogating your discussion into details. Yeah, I say, a idea if he said a beboa,
1: okay,
0: said beboa, but we say, a minute we say we need to deal with this breakdown vehicles on our road. We need to find a final solution to it. I bet to me, a yes idea, you know, if you are, and I have been minimizing it to the lowest. Level best stop and answer, best prevent this event is a accident.
1: Okay, it
0: is most often. No, LI 2519
1: as a regulation 127. I be replacing one Nanka or Cassa. Yeah, a mild grace period best a 31 hour. That's all the be a few honum. Say, send you see immediately. Can no break it down. One no, I was see what you feel honum. A nya and see ho. Enkwase meko di hujuma 30 minutes no eni hobiem eno so mfa pressure

0: Emma.
1: Oh, Pastor Nicola, dear, I'm an uncle, Mran and Yajuman, Mran, Sisia, Grambodia. Yahuni said, Yasia, Madrava, no Mreka credit, Yayana, between 1 hour to 2 hours. Tisia, Brafo, from Ayano, between 1 hour and hour to 2 hours, there's a 3-2 car.
0: Okay.
1: After that, 1-2 hour. Police anaze national roads to your 20 brave foul car dia ko omo yard man designated area to o kwa ko pre o car ya be charge o wetu apa na ti asan tie sika bo bo car di toni na e bia ze sika no e bia 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can't be a number in not one out of the say even 1% of them cry insurance. 99% of them have valid insurance on their cars. The insurance companies no more, and the car on free car, car owners, and a vehicle owners. Accident, even comprehensive no accident, cry. They struggle before they even get their money back, a compensation to replace their vehicle. So they are making a lot of money. Free money, they are making a lot of free money. It is a one year deal, anybody, or my responsible for towing vehicles for of their clients. We should focus on it and make sure that they spend part of their money to support the and only a proposition, another proposal, a MPP, a binder than on that, you share. A friend is a draft airline, but Abayaba or Nusua Babasis and the Abase, Opese, or registered companies, you know, now, Omuye Jumano, now, Omu, a friend's a vehicle owners who pay directly to them, you know, that is it. And on Embraer Paz, is Abayamra, and Yapaz, Abayamra. That is what we have at the moment, yes, I see the Yajuman.
0: Okay, it's in the rollout. No, said the Yedikan Boston, the Biawo insurance company, or what to win a canny package in one, and no, a year plus. It's advice Bernard, the Bema drivers. They said, no, pe won't pay a bayajuma into Yasa Yabepinis or Nayampinis, so it has come to stay. A foot to Bernard Bema Shenka.
1: I hear you, man, because I never bayajuma.
0: Yeah,
1: I'm not sure a long time ago. Into no, I am rabia. The enforcement, you know, na be answered down course. Into your car, una na se uye driver, na wo driver car. We say see amrana abanse wo car break it down. Wo between 1 hour to 2 hours to tow your car from, irrespective of the size of the vehicle. So when pejaka na friwa, ma national road safety authority na police beba kofo monga some car baba be tow eh car o car na friwo. Ibia sika e be charge wo na that moment you can it won't mean ya. Normal local cars, yes, you want to know. Young man, she had him, sir. If you know, he can't in your breaky, as I see to me who can ever fast away be to your car, said the acquaintance will be a seat for other users. And yes, sir, who do car and baby sooner will be in the car be booming a caution and quan, and also another issue and as a problem. Our dear Benty drivers, you know, I'm moving to him. This is the law that we have now. And they shouldn't leave their cars. The monitoring system in place to make sure, say, I'm the monitor to see. Because all banners are car is one of the zoo. Who need any monitoring system here to ensure, say, to find out, say, through and say, into road safety forms who were Juma here, Papa Pomone, which means they have to be patrolling all the highways all the time. So, I'm patrol, so, up and down, no more share. Carbon every case, you, how long has it been there? You see, Juma Kessia, visit National Road Safety Authority, everybody knows, and see, anyhow, they go about it.
0: Okay, into the pattern, so, Kase, so, what can I say now, Dijaho? Na be a National Road Safety. Ebe tokwa over 21 days after sa 21 days no ye be oxen ka no enye tu enye tu ha sa no nye din dodo
1: ah na no nye din na o ka hu hia wa unless o ka hu wa obi an ka hu hia no no be tumi agai ama road safety for say 21 days on go for unless e ka no hu hia ka hu hia ba de na say sikwan wa you find a way to move it from there so

0: want to me a moon at that time, and I say, yeah, be far, you have to find a means to go and take your car, go and pay whatever fee I saw you now. Would you continue? I'm at 21 days. 21 days, every responsible car owner will not leave the car for 21 days on concord. You know, unless any parent, I think that 21 days is enough. Ah, if you say, we have vehicle owner now car breaking now. You have to go and pay and take your car. Avoid this huge money. So you have to find a way immediately to move your car from the road. These are umuwa. Wanzo no. Ebepuwa wankasa kasa. Maybe I don't see that 21 days is too harsh. It's a reasonable period. Yeah, if you say the man who driver, you need to be able to follow it.
1: Obi asembi sana se yemfa ne se towing company no. 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
0: as a national road safety this is one of the issues as so nyaso akofe fasa omo mo workers ba ku no that company or money on Bayer German should have a national character.
1: Mm-hmm.
0: And so to me, what offices across the country, as they could say, in the region, they have to call the call company, normal director, or you sign one of their vehicles. Now, Kobane say, company will see a crank one out, Ebia, my partner say, on the year, no see a crank one out, Ebia,

0: anyhow, see a Benyan companies be no my SR. What National Road Safety Authority should do is companies now, Benyamunyan, or make sure say where they are located and they will publicize it enough. No more numbers are available to your car owner. Oh, the answer may be I'll be say, you know, oh, share the closest or the nearest touring company. Mm-hmm. Or now afraid that touring company, no. Aha, Nanka, Oma Baba, be at the amount. He said, and also, yeah.
1: Mate, honorable medasi eno bra wanya dia maye anwumre ni enchechi mu mejidi se yekoye nim ni nkomoyi yegusua edi no yebesan ba hobiem
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1: 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Now, the subsidiary laws on the LI 2180. 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
1: 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I mean, it's a same of me, Kenya, some better than twinning.
0: Yeah,
1: you safety, which money, any more quans on seminary, my year, you can be as a debby. You wouldn't understand. That's a rosy to authority for any MTT before ne. If you were quiet, I bind the almost shake. Yeah, come. 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
0: yeah
1: and no kwa me je kan na aboboya
0: mm
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0: yeah abaya no
1: forever. And now the hospital also stressed a man signed up one or no one to me in a nice
0: amount. Yeah.

0: mental supreme. So, she say, may I drink on the, you know, what's someone back pain? And, a couple of us are now here to change and nursing. If it's a pain, I know, she went for, she was a little crack, no more, and she said, no. And, I'm going to say, I'm buying, and yes, I cry. I'm running. At all times, if it's someone who is disabled, disabled tracks and our cars, I say, it's quite why I fast of him, my profession, I'm quite normal planning, and that's all. And there was a quite be also a fair solution. Na jebe ka kanta mwete pana na amafo eka ho asem no amza feedback thing na no na etrese eya de huhia se ya pa solution no nemo proposal na wolo no ya sakra uno bikaya ne wa be miensa na ne wo mu a Ekoba se e wasi tu wada mo. 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E bi sa de de fri ho. De to se bie bo. De se o. Adela, ye can was a more, a risk, a ISA insurance. So do crap up for potential and possibilities that will come the best say, as you were, let the amount for how a yaw, a war.
1: Okay.
0: And one insurance or money. And yeah, has an insurance for everything couple. Normal, so I have some of it to be accepted. So I risk the be. And also, I can't myself. And I said, options are, Emma, I care well for. You can't solve it to insurance. And I said, over subscribe to towing service provider. And also, I said, amount for you thereby a massive possibility, no. In Tisa, can I know we see a beer demand crack for back on enterprise? I cry up and after insurance one or so about the camel. But the owner said, I was still now subscribed to the service and not the insurance policy. I'm not quite my ease again. That's how the free hall. Sebaya will be over to me. I got to a gem. Nearly how we bring on one Cassan, I said, I for four or quite so. It's answered, as you say, no, Susan said, will be our policy. And I insurance, Emma Quayma or Cass say, we'll be to me 2 and 1 year free on duty. And I'm man of Susie Monocane, and I'm to say, in the honor of about 30 minutes and 1 hour. It's answered. A man of contemplation is say, you know, I ever walk to our covenant, you know. Or I say, oh, what kind of stage you are? I bring more, I'm no more, and I was able to an amount now you can't free on them. She's a immediate. Now, kind of running in our immediate sense, I say, save you anymore. I say, be a kind of stage, she was on the make us a nine, a C and nine, the instant.
1: Yeah.
0: Because I didn't say, a compassion and an acquire, say, as a Utu carefully fee. Might as well Utu can and I was attracted to interact on you it. Everything. But, man, contemplation is a own our car, say, you know. In the instant, I was our two triangle. It's easy, you know. In the instant, I was our ball. Touring service and our insurance company, and money. So, car, I say, a quiet home.

0: na isan se wo sa cover ni chini de instant no utusa na mona police for so be notified na omo ape protect kano until such a time o towing truck and an insurance company be pe kama ba be fa o kano lebo msa ko ba se o ka se si kwa ho na one subscribe boy here and our subscription with the insurance cover. Never be a serious. So say, yeah, 2-1 or more. At the Harbor Bread to Memphua. I don't know, man, say, a pass out there was a national safety authority and our police. It's 2-1 or more now. Almost 2 car no compulsory. Now, so what your subscription and put there to Ghana? She said, no, he said, we are to Ghana impound on our storage facility.
1: Okay.
0: Now, our car will be see over 7 days. 7 days, no, which me, I said, we see the car no more. And I said, obey any officer, we be out. And I'll be up on one mile, but he can't free home. And I call fit any house, so which me, I can't amount. But 7 days, they come on down to an amount. 7 years, 7% for this

0: Nani pa kwa na jinse emfano beso bitu wana mobia.
1: Okay.
0: Yesu se sabio watu kaa ne bote.
1: Mm-hmm. Na mumu bamu, ebra meka na siya mimpi jankoye.
0: Oh, sir, ntiyo kai compliance monitoring. Ema to free lines near there. Oh, and I mean, no cafe, nyasa course no pa.
1: Oh, okay.
0: Then for notify the cars are safe, dangerous spots near there. They do an area what they are deep to. Ntiyo, it takes time. Ever you should be a car, and be a ansana. Ya park of fun. I ask my police for. Police watchers, no man sharp, a care that free. There's a monitoring framework on my ADB.
1: Okay. Na and she say, I'm Modi Bay, a yakasin qua, and a bobo yaka home.
0: The aircon was to see a framework. No, yeah, the other thing. Last time I want for to sue motorcycle and tricycles, yeah. It's a exempt to them. At the moment, you describe what cars are and our vehicles were long. Vehicles were defined to include motorcycles and tricycles. But as you say, no, a man there's the same framework. No. By due time, you have to say, you implement a man, some of these friends and matters may be addressed. I'm not saying I'm not saying I can say they mean to me, can say, oh, my God, oh, my God. But practically, you know, last 5 or 6 or 7 years, I was a buyer. You know, it was one of the issues that a buyer and a man said they should be exempted. Maybe or maybe not. All of that to be addressed, Abra. And then in 5 or 1 year, saying, to say, I can't say what's here, you know. Good. Asana yet to me at 2 1 amount. TV to me about say, but do my appointments after the ever since I said, but for argument, I can say, oh, law or exemptions and exception. I won't say, oh, we would be our more count.
1: Now, Ghana had your towing companies saying at the moment.
0: So the woman is based on framework, he entered. Yes, you know, the bound of a bar wanting. I'm a towing company, or more so someone what they are on between the more assets, say, you know, specification requirements. I to be back with money developer. Top of my mind, information I grab me was based on transport services and sector. I want to mean, we say towing companies, if you have a Kakobe, say 20, maybe no more. 20 or so companies, capacity no 85 from one to the other. If you are on a truck, say 10, if you have 2, if you have 5, if you 100, if you 50.
1: But you know, man, this one, man, what are you?
0: Because your information about existing towing companies, if you know, I can cover it to say 20 tomorrow. But I think that the framework can be well for my being invited or more. The asset to criteria is to say, or my ready so move to me, first of all, take advantage of a mouthful for you know. Even more on the register.
1: Okay.
0: With the Ministry of Transport and the Rules Safety Authority. Now, based on that, you know, you are pre qualified and I issue operating license. Into the NRS, you know, by a regulator. For towing service companies, any company back companies, they have the conditions. No, it does someone more than that. We are born to possess officer or back south space. No, no, based on criteria, I believe that we are going to say a open 10 year for transport companies, year for transport unions, year for importers of safety equipment, year for garages, organizers, and you be also to say. 1 hour one day work. I want to be to me.

0: question I'm saying at the end. Yes, top tier registries. So to say, now me share services. So on the record, job number one. We say about 15 to 20 entities or more in services.
1: And see, as part of the criteria, no more consider Serbia towing company we ewo Greater Accra has Okwa Asante Regional or branch, Okwa Kofridia or branch, Okwa Takrade or branch. More consider San Yemani na. And as are you looking at considering Sansa, you know, before accepting companies, no, Anna?
0: Any criteria and I but design requirements are down. Transport companies, yes, open all your transport union, at least there also one crop at all, 8 out of 16 regions. For motorcycles, be a cars, there also over at least 5 or 6 regions, one regional presence. In Sierra, then in Niasha, say, you should have a presence in some number of regions. And our fleet, no stock, must be of a certain number. And I have various tiers. Class A, if you have castle to 02. So, class B, castle to a 320 to about 50. So, in that order. And it's our details. I feel I have a gym rare. Now, any transport operators, now, towing sector. Registration.
1: Yeah,
0: we'll begin to lay down that framework. And the choir is to say, if it's me, I'm a man, I am a man. How not a man is to say, oh, no. If it's me, I'm a man, and also, as well.
1: Okay.
0: There are quite a number of possibilities. At the appropriate time, we'll consider all that. Now, I feel I'm going to be ever boy in
1: there. Okay. Na yen she se e kwenye ye kan wasim ye. A kwani bi brinye a ye nyina ye ni tuya. Nti ye ye no highway se son kwa e na modi samra ibe ye juma se o kane se no wanko ye bete wo. A na baby a kwine nye no e ye a kwain bi ya na ye kan wasimana.
0: A kwanya. Broken down vehicles so baby ya and highway son kwa. But and also power operational issues operational guidelines but problem na nefa ko newo it's still pointing impossible around the cast and actually during the case the urban environment with just who is in the car for kwashia if you have an N1 a crack mass appliance mass to offering so a crack the operationally, you know, when we set out a operational guideline, and also to know, you have to earn money to be able to say how they can say now on how I have a fast problem.
1: Now, Obibi says, say, be a quino, any internet mechanic say, do I cast a crab, be not a bum so with you. And your car for to send me the free fee, a quine and yen no. In such a situation, so no, me and I may best our cost in yena, and answer by Bobby. Because I buy a new quine papa, my man, faso.
0: A quino. So quine, I quine,
1: a quine, ye are saying to no, a quine, a bricky can, a sec can, beer, I'm not be a tomono, and a sec cano. In general, no, me and I may bear me cost, and I buy best support it.
0: Oh, yeah. Yeah. Quino, or my dear, you are more road quality mix. Can't they will acquire one mind, no money, 100% good. Quine, dear, you are a mix of good, fair, maybe a bad roads. Our four entity, mono. In fact, quino, yeah. It even places a higher responsibility on us on the way we drive. Yes, they be acquiring the NSW anymore, acquiring the NSW, just say, oh, dear, send me out to Ghana and out to Ghana. Acquiring no condition, I say, no. It places a more responsibility on you on how

0: doesn't mean that a buying responsibility as or fix a client or should not also be done. But the basic principle, it is an insurance. So when you introduce a vehicle on the road, you introduce a risk. And that risk must be managed in some form or shape. It's a main insurance as they car by a requirement as auto at least third party insurance. At the time I would talk third party insurance, you are not contemplating whether quite now they could use to car no awesome. A first class road and as a second or third class road. There will certainly be issues, but issues may arise there. Yeah. In the interest of yourself and other persons on the road, how do we deal with it? That is a basic principle. Whilst government expectations will be improving the quality of the road gradually, you know, it hasn't really been a car that not fine, you know. Will come under the cover of a quote and unquote bad routes and not do what is necessary. We have an idea. So we continuously to improve the road. The road agencies, no highway, and roads, feeder roads. Yes, it's a crime.
1: Okay.
0: But so, the crime, but the car park crime was also associated risk, no, must be managed in a way, we all also be protected.
1: Ahead of implementation, no, more plan, money drivers, ne others, because money on the bed, you may more engagement plan be a money more ebayana ahead of implementation.
0: Yes, most certainly. Gee, after 21 crying, all 16 regions. And the Ministry of Transport Network to discuss all the highlights of new law numono. But specific provisions that can affect other specific agencies, so there will be other levels of consultation. So ANCCF for intimate fitipas a candidate. Subscription. Everyone is be unsubscribed. As to how much was a third where pioneer, it has not been discussed yet. There will be different levels of discussion. There will be series of consultation along the way. Importantly, my own transport companies in the and our unions, the GPRT.
1: Okay.
0: Between them, the chief of front on this army, no more who say, a very important. And even without the government prompting, I'm aware of GPRT policy. I introduced a couple of years back, and I insisted, only you must have a towing policy. No toll, no loading. Omonum say acknowledge the benefit that Sansi say Edeba ever bought more cars and no more passengers by. There's been a number of other stakeholder institutions young fast Sansi say Nanya Juma at that time. No? In the fullness of time, no, it's beginning to be very clear.
1: Mate, ma.
0: You be too on a more, say, but the donor be doing come on, and she say, na, I catch, you know, beyond initial framework. It's me, I'm a much, I say, and son, I feel the officer of the man.
1: Meda, Sini, Ebrawanya, am I in council? Kwame Kodia, Etuahine Esquire, and your head of communications, National Road Safety Authority, and your bank, it's a hoodia, one hour share. 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
2: the American, you know, Assembly Mokan, they're very serious. Because Kana could catch it. Wong, I said, when another Kofaba, and they've been moved to move, maybe I said, they can't say in sequence, they can't say in sequence, and now yes, I'm a young woman, and I care queen, I have been seen it. And in this, as a woman, they are a young man, you two in a moye, rather than just then, you know.
1: Bye bye. Bye bye.
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3: 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Who better hang at the subgroup? Is who there was only a Magana, you know, who better obey?

0: 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Ma, I'm from bra. Yeah, Tommy, Tom, Machi.
1: Medassi, Machi. Medassi, me for. Memoajo.
2: Yeah, no, I mean, yeah, next thing.
1: Yeah, me, Adam, you're frozen for me.
2: Collins, me, the way through, I'm Mamoli.
1: Yet you.
2: Sir, my boy, my near, sir, they call Deputy Communication Officer.
1: Oh, okay.
2: Yako Ponya Duma, Anna, MDC, YPK, your constituency, election, filing, nomination forms. Yako Ponya Duma, Bijnemu campaign.
1: That's nice. Yeah, we show all the best. Why?
2: Mo, Yako Poishra.
1: Me
2: hun in tem can be foul my way and the campaign manager. Make an adult. Send me the
1: pair
2: of Mua, Obetimedia
1: Bois.
2: But all the way,
1: Ebefa,
2: 24th October, 18 Kunim, Namabetina will show you. So, say, Unia, ABY, I invited me before. Namabetina, I come in,
1: Mate.
2: In the appropriate time, no, most over to South Flemina, Mababeka, near war, Edema, Trobu constituency.
1: Daki, young Queen.
2: Minia, share. Me dear, my dear, yeah, they be a mechanic. And in here, saying, jay cheap politics, yeah. Nay, young Cassie, oh, a queer. And a shas, yeah. It's me Collins, me betuaso. And ye bottom sicker. And your mind, no dear. But they be a no, well, a shas, yeah, me bet, me so me be ya, me dear. Any ye know. Any ye ne. The beer, the a mindful fraud, dear, and your comparison. Africa, huh? Call a year, a friend saying Libya, Necoche, call a hefa, Necoche, China, Ghana, the ya, a fan with ye, ne China, may ye. And ne China, say, who cry more than 100 times and over. At dinner, young Kuan Ghana, be beer politics, school placements ye. Ah, ba ye may any offer see no money namui. I mean, ye a quacko ye politics. And I could find the mresso ye whom way President Mahama near this in Kwan. A colonel 30, 35, 40 or so per precept. Obey a day,
1: okay.
2: Any ye ne, Medassi,
1: Mr. Medassi, Memoa June
3: Abra Pokua Thomas.
1: Nana, ye deal, why?
3: Abra, I mean, I mustn't be a count of a pound for a studio. We deny Nana Amwakwan, the Catafi Esuboy, or I am Sean Constituency. Abra only said, you're caught election, you're paying for an air court national election, you are honorable Boachi, a Jacob, air court for national chairman. Mr. MPP, a steer hymn, a two hymn for stay.
1: It
3: be a part, maybe, no. And every partner in discipline, about partner in your corner, partner and number be and Obia, Mama Patrick and Nyaso. Now, Yakono, yet in the evening election, 2020 election, a yoga, honorable Bwachi, a Jacko as national chairman, the entire chi, and for 2 minutes, not to talk into the Emma partner, but name chair, income national organizer, and an
1: key. Okay,
3: and I watch and so on. The my ways. I don't have a driver. Now, so in a banana, I say, okay, see if you can one. The say 2 hours, 1 hour, 2 hours. I say, okay, if you can one.
1: It's say, yeah, instant to can say, na who if you go, sir, 30 minutes, no one, and a chum.
3: Abra, me jitum, when you drive any. Ah, say the car say, na say, a idea, a meet me na, and the enemy, one meet you for 1 hour, and you can if you are. I say, talk with you, you can if you can one as well.
1: Mm-hmm.
3: Then same, say, Abra. 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
1: Okay.
3: Accident. Me who say

0: taxi and safety crown ma a cause accident ya. And yet greater than safety crown so a cause accident. And then paying for because of the name of the battle, say one your machines are paying care the rich metals, our car safety crown or so, and some of the manaba. And yet some of the men in the bed in the media, but boy are poor, then the young trim my own.
1: Mate,
0: the young chick, the member of boy are poor, pa, the young chick.
1: But I
0: say, it's on budget, it's on paying for it.
2: Jeti
1: o
2: tun fo nyankopon on shirawo no ye o kesi ye
1: amen
2: senior minio ba ku be kan se ye ko national ye ko Ashanti region akwa ko to aba aye national executives no chairman ni die first let me take a decision but now die o hwe Mr. Boatieja kwa papa yi senior what any ni kasa Mr. All the delegates say Obiambo Modin no want to abama Mr. Boatie Jaku Obeye National Chairman Obe Bua MPP Amayaba Power 2029. 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A big one man, no, I don't know.
1: Okay.
2: Yeah, and yes, I also a BBA, never counter. Say, I damn would be a Bible one man, no, my dear. You ever force
1: me? May that say, me for. My joy.
3: Hello, Abna.
1: Papa.
3: Me, Joe, so, or him, my old boy, Juma, Yamisha.
1: Amen.
3: What do you mean, say, Melk, I'm meeting Chair Mordi, Emma, my dear, Philip Achiga. Or call you to organizer, I want to book constituency. Baby, I'm calling for so corner. It's not normal for nomination. It is to book constituency executives. Monkai, Yaton, Nama Mudada. Now, America Crayon Canon. Now, Moshen and Munusma, Philip Achigan.
1: Okay.
3: 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And car, all move your way now. 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
4: hello
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4: Your friend was the Sheba and Abunsu. I won't be an announcement in town.
1: And counts or the Sheba.
4: I'm about to wear it.
1: I don't need to be away.
4: You don't be about what come myself. I mean, they can cram, mess, and say your party, maybe a neighbor who's in the car. The same man and coffer. I drink a second board or every pain. 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
1: beso bedase Meet me for free for BBM. We message your dear Sabina. Meet you soon. No petrol tanker be as saying it was some median some more corner so. Or say a 2 weeks in ye triangle be and see one triangle be and see home. And now any number plate no so. A year Ivory Coast dear. Me see a no 2 weeks in ye a gususi ho. Into the Nigerian Pahino dear some potos me no. 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
5: 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Yes, asase ni close to the school, but enye the exact location na na gentleman na wona na oye video no. Just that e ye close to the school. But na concern ye say if you close to the school, what is the intent? Because market and school of this nature no, they are very disruptive in kra no. And omo say na omo initial thought ye say anka market women ne wo ho no. Come convert this school na dia ye nursery 1, nursery 2, KG 1, KG to the uncrowdie, you know, so that
6: yeah.
5: As a man, if one no a word, you know, they'll be motivated to keep a monkrano a school whilst the in mammy for no

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2: Hallelujah, hallelujah, hallelujah, hallelujah. Breaking yoke, fire, fire, fire, yeah, yeah, yeah, yeah, yeah, yeah, yeah. 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Yo, on my this year, Nyankopon and Shramo, Nyankopon and Yamunina Kasie. Say a year and that Dua Day in Suno, and then a year 14th September. Na 2026 Breaking Yoke Ministry International inye akofa by Excellency Prophet Dr. Sifas Kwame Pega Tamakuru, the end time legend prophet onyankopon ne bo adwuma ebro adwene ntiasie so enti bebi biada wo biada mesra wo sey me sa domi to safre wadofo num na no pia mfa ne fidi nye den mfa to sakasa fidi ayi so ne be wi adumedie no eden hira ene be bere wo ene ebusua manyama ni na akoyie e de amamo. 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

0: 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0243 21 0243 0243 21 0243
1: cross over to our year of enthronement.
2: Yes, yes, I will say the fear. The
1: year 2027. You cannot be sleeping in the house and wait and come 31st night.
2: When it comes
1: to September, October, November, December, it's a month where the devil killed many destinies. Many people are going to lose their loved ones. Many are going to lose their jobs. Some children will be buried before the year coming to an end. Those who belong to a kingdom of blood, they must do their rituals, their sacrifices before the year comes to an end. Things are happening already. So you must be happy coming to God's house from this time going. A scripture I love the most and you too love it the most. In 2 Corinthians 3:17, it says, God is the Spirit. And where the Spirit of the Lord is, there is liberty. The reason why you must be happy in God's house is that God's Spirit is there.
2: 2
1: Corinthians chapter 3 verse number 17. Say amen. So God's Spirit is in the house. The Spirit gives deliverance. When demons are pursuing you, when evil spirits are following your destiny, you must run to the higher spirit. The higher spirit is the Spirit of God. So many spirits are controlling people. Before the year comes to an end, many are going to be affected with a lot of sicknesses. As we are crossing over, and many are going to receive promotion and cross over with happiness. Many are going to receive traveling breakthrough before they cross over. Many are going to receive financial breakthrough before they cross over. Some also are going to receive sad news before they cross
2: over.
1: When spiritual preparation meets opportunity, there is a testimony. when you don't prepare yourself well, you are going to have a lot of opportunity, but it will not

0: come out well the way you were expecting.
1: So when says you are going to baba a bansua won't to me the mood that said yet no.
0: If you are a lady, you will meet a man who will propose to you, but it will not end well.
1: We are baba share by mama so pencil and
0: they are going to be called to job interview. But you go to the interview and they will not call you back.
1: Some of you will be called to
0: go to the traveling embassy, go to the American embassy or all the embassy for interview, but it will not go well. When you don't prepare well, life become a problem or a burden.
1: So what says you here, Abraham by a demon?
0: So we are dealing with the rulers of darkness. The foundation scripture we are using is Ephesians 6:12, that we wrestle not against flesh and blood, against powers, principalities, against rulers of darkness. And we are in the fourth week. Tuesday ahead of us, we are bringing the fourth week to an end. The remaining 3 weeks ahead of us, by using the candle.
1: Ah, yes, candle, no.
0: Friday, it was beautiful. And this Tuesday, we are going to end the fourth week with a candle.
1: You
0: are dealing with rulers of darkness. And these things are real. Some of the demons are like a mountain. The tallest mountain in Ghana is what? Mountain what? Afajato. And some of the demons are more than Mount Afajato. Your parents, your grandparents were trying to break this mountain. But the mountain break them. If you don't prepare well, strongholds in the family will pull you down. So this week, we'll be dealing with cobwebs, demonic cobwebs.
1: Now what you way, you know, Anna sent in town when be around your bump.
0: Prayer against the cobwebs of rulers of darkness.
1: Yeah, bump Anna sent in town for dear.
0: That is the theme for the week.
1: If you ask about that, now what you soon know.
0: Prayer against the cobwebs of rulers of darkness.
1: Yeah, bump yet summa tum four and ten time.
0: In a revelation, I saw that the cobwebs is like a net that's covered many people. They are trying to come out. They are trying to make it. But the more they try, the more they fail. And we all know this spider webs. That some of the spider, they use the webs as a trap. And it can catch a lot of insects. And some of them can even catch a bird. We have type of the spider webs. The same way we have types of animals, so we have types of spiders. Some of the spider webs can catch big animal. And this thing, as I was doing the search, and I realized that these things are not ordinary. I want you to take everything I'm telling you. If possible, you write them. It's
1: going
0: to be the announcement for the week.
1: Now, what you mean?
0: Tuesday morning, all of us are going to gather here. We'll begin to deal with it Tuesday to Friday watch night. Now listen to this. The cobweb of darkness have the power to trap, block, delay, and afflict people's life and destinies. Let me take it again. The cobweb of darkness have the power to trap, block, delay, and afflict people's lives and destiny. Many lives have been in cage because of the power of a spider webs. Now, what this carefully, the cobwebs are being controlled by the rulers of darkness. So when they are crossing you, someone is in charge of it. Let me take it again. The cobwebs are being controlled by the rulers of darkness. The rulers of darkness, some are the fetish priests, fetish priestess, witches and wizards, demonic

0: people with satanic powers, they are the rulers of darkness. Now watch the scripture carefully. Isaiah 59 verse number 5 to 8, the New Living Translation, and see the way they do their things. It is so powerful. They hatch deadly snakes and wave spider webs. They wave it. They wave spider webs. These are the demonic people I'm talking about, the rulers of darkness. Whoever fall into their webs will die. Whoever falls into their webs will die. Are you getting it here? So, and there is danger even in getting near them. So the rulers of darkness, they wave the spider webs. And when they cross you, it can kill you.
1: So the two of them,
0: it can destroy and damage your destiny. Let's continue reading the verse 6 to 8. You understand? So beautiful. Hallelujah.
1: Amen.
0: Their webs can't be made in, or see, their webs can't be made into clothing. Their webs can't be made into clothing. And nothing they do is productive. And all their activities is filled with sin. And violence is their trademark. Are you getting it?
1: What you see?
0: I'm about to show you some things for you to understand the danger of this spider webs. When they are crossing you or when they cover you, the webs cannot be used to do anything. When they are covering you, they are destroying your destiny slowly. I see, their webs can't be made into clothing. It means that their webs cannot be used to do anything glorious. There is no glory when they are covering you. There is no glory in it. Now, verse 7 and 8. Verse 7. Their feet run to do evil. That is the rulers of darkness. Those who product, those who wave spider webs, their feet run to do evil, and they rush to commit murder. They kill people. They think only about sinning. Misery and destruction always follow them. These are the rulers of darkness. Last verse, verse number 8. Verse number 8. They don't know where to find peace or what it means to be just and good. They have mapped out crooked roads. So they map up all their roads are crooked roads. It's not straight. And no one who follow them knows a moment of peace. So these rulers of darkness who wake spider webs, what they do is that they map the road of people and make it crooked. They'll make all your ways crooked. So when you follow them, these things will be crossing you, and where you are going, you will not reach there. Things you must know about demonic cobwebs. Listen to these things carefully. Friday, all of us will come here with a bottle of oil. We'll be using fire to work it out. When you walk on the way they put the spider webs, when you walk on that way, your ways will become crooked. You will never know where you are going. You will never know your destination. Things you must know about demonic cobwebs. Number one, it makes you forget your dreams. When they cross you in your house, when you are going out and they cross you,

0: That is why we are using the candlelight. We start from Tuesday morning, because some of the spider webs, they cross you more in the day. So we are going to use the candlelight to command the fire to destroy them from all our roads. You easily forget your dreams. It can cross you only one. You will forget your dreams, and you will also become someone who forget things. Number two, when cobwebs covers your head, face and your hands, know that you are under demonic bondage. All of a sudden, this thing has covered your face. You know, when it covers your face, you use your hand to remove them. So when it covers your head, your face, and your hand, know that your destiny is under demonic bondage. Bondage means slavery. You will never be free till you die. You will suffer and suffer and suffer, and you will die. These things are very dangerous. Put the verse 5 on the screen. Praise the Lord.
1: Hallelujah.
0: As we are dealing with cobwebs, listen to me carefully. Some of you decide to come to a program and you decide not to come. But this one, I beg all of you, come to this program. Are you saying when they are crossing, your life is in danger? Now, number three, when your life is under the power of cobwebs, you cannot move forward and encounter favor. You can never move forward. You will never have an encounter with somebody who will favor you. Like the way people encountered favor. There's somebody who will give them money, give them dollars, give them car, give them property. I want to help you travel. You will never have that encounter. Spider webs. There are rulers of darkness. They wave those things. And they make people's way crooked. They set all those webs on it. Point number four. When cobwebs cover your face, it covers your glory. Your glory is covered. When your glory is covered, glory is beauty. Glory is light. Glory brings acceptance. Anywhere you see glory, people love to go there. Where there is no glory, nobody wants to go there. That is why you live a life without husband. You live a life without help.

0: number 5. Hallelujah.
1: Amen.
0: When it crosses you, it diverts your destiny. It will divert your destiny. You are on the right way. But before you realize, you move from that way. And you start doing different things. When you are driving, and you see a small signboard, and they said the road has been diverted, it means that road you are passing on has been blocked. It means you must pass a different way. The things of the spirit. I was there and I saw people who they cover them with the spider webs. They are trying to come out. It's like a net that they used to catch the fishes. That was where I don't know. Said this is the work of rulers of darkness. In the night they'll set all those traps.

0: Because where you are going, there is favor there. There is a blessing there. All of a sudden, you decide not to go to where you are going again. I pray in the name of Jesus. Any ruler of darkness who is waving a spider web to catch my destiny, may that person die by fire. In the name of Jesus. Friday is going to be war. Point number 6. The power of cobwebs is able to collapse your business or companies at the verge of blessings. As you are about to prosper, you go to the website, you open your shop. Shop spider webs na there. Across you baby, a company spider webs across you baby, a cover company, because Omo who say company ni babe ye ye.
1: Yes,
0: this spider webs is able to collapse businesses.
1: Sana se ti jawo to be ku aduma.
0: Things you must know. Some of you, we take it lightly when these things are crossing you. That is why things are rough by now.
1: It's like
0: you have a prophet to open your eyes about these things. Like you are far, like your business has gone far.
1: So
0: your
1: phobia when you are going to make money.
0: Look at somebody. Every day you go to your workshop or you go to your shop, you are always now. You have a special room where you used to remove spider webs every week. You are seeing it's ordinary. Now rulers of darkness, no, abba shop. Ebi aye say, no the way I say ha, no matter which way, come on, they wave the thing. Say they are, you see this yellow bears. They waste their rooms and all that, you know, their houses. That is how they do it. I declare by the covenant I have with God that no ruler of darkness shall be able to collapse my business in the name of Jesus. Hallelujah.
1: Amen.
0: Point number 7.

0: Shuma.
1: In the name of Jesus. Hallelujah.
0: Amen.
1: Point number seven. The power of cowards can stop your project.
0: Because I don't
1: want to. Now they will
0: amen.
1: He can stop your project.
0: Project you must be in
1: the when you are seeing them, don't joke. Some of them are ordinary, some are not ordinary. So whether it is ordinary or not, release fire. Hallelujah.
0: Amen.
1: Whether you are an ordinary spider, I've got to know in the scripture that rulers of darkness, they wave those things. So whether you are ordinary or not, you must not cross me. Anytime these cobwebs cover your destiny, it has the power to give you bad news.
0: When they are
1: crossing you, you are about to have a bad news. Bad news will follow you soon. You pick your phone, bad news.
0: Bad news.
1: But as the year is about to end, any trap of bad news. Anytime it covers your destiny, something good will stop working for you. Any time it covers your destiny, something good will stop working for you. Something that is working for you, the thing will just stop.
0: You see, it takes
1: a prophetic church to understand certain things.
0: Because
1: anytime God gives us the revelation,
0: we
1: decide to search what the word of God is saying about it. We don't
0: want
1: it to come here. If the word of God is not backing it, God will not speak about it. That is why you are seeing that the word of God is backing the thing. Somebody is about to die. Any witch or wizard in your life who is setting the trap of spider webs, I see them dying before the year comes to an end. Die before the year comes to an end. Hallelujah.
0: Amen.
1: Are you here, somebody?
0: Yes.
1: Because it is working for me. And nothing can stop it. Say it with confidence. What he said, Obi said, na me ye pound. Na brabonu ko ye mame. All of a sudden, bibia stop. Praise the Lord.
0: Hallelujah.
1: Point number 10. Hallelujah.
0: Amen.
1: When it crosses you, it terminates your business or your contract. You have been given a contract.
0: Contract
1: is crossing you. Be rest assured that the contract will be terminated.
0: So what the contract and contract.
1: Or you are going to terminate your job.
0: And I what man so best say?
1: You will be working all right. They give you the job. Your boss will call you and say, go home, we'll call you.
0: Boss will coffee.
1: When it's crossing you, don't forget this. Whoever, see, whoever fall into their webs will die. And there is danger even in getting near them. Hallelujah.
0: Amen.
1: Now love it. It weakens your prayer life when it covers your destiny.
0: That is say,
1: Obi away Jimino. Bum mon pie view. One nam sana when yanje. Obet mash movie na wo phone so ofe TikTok. No call Instagram. Ofe Instagram. Na one nam. One nam sa bohana wonyku. When you got to house, you can't even stand and take charge of the night. No. Hallelujah.
0: Amen.
1: It weakens you. You see, the thing is not ordinary. There is somebody who is behind the spider webs. This guy, if I don't quench the fire, my brain is here. Or bump on pyma a tired
0: then.
1: That's a shame. So some of the incense, when they enter into the webs, they are crucifying the webs.

0: no.
1: Bona se mi empre.
0: Afi ye wiya ne de spada ne edna no awo na kumem. 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Tim no wa de. Na we gu. They can kill. Hallelujah.
1: Amen.
0: It can weaken your prayer life. These things can be in your office. You will not see it unless somebody will carry power to enter and tell you that this net, this trap is here. It means the rulers of darkness, they can come and stay with you in your house. They can also work with you. They can also be with you in the church. A human being can be a spider web. He will say something and you will no more come to watch night again. You will see something and it will weaken your prayer life and you will see yourself. Because the devil knew that your life is in danger. Accident. You can't say, ruler of darkness. Or the network connect and I was saying cover with so many words to weaken you, to tell you prayer is no more important. Am I preaching?
1: Yes.
0: Hallelujah.
1: Amen.
0: It also brings poverty.
1: And your hands to me, bro.
0: When it cover you, it brings poverty. You become poor. That's where a rich man become poor. A rich man has become a beggar. All those you have helped before, now you are going to them begging for money. May that never be our portion.
1: No way, father.
0: Hallelujah.
1: Amen.
0: The next point, number 14, it also brings disappointment.
1: And
0: when somebody promises you, you'll be disappointed.
1: Amen.
0: Then the next one, it brings financial problems. When it cover you, it brings financial problems. Praise the Lord.
1: Hallelujah.
0: Then number 16, it makes your destiny, it makes your destiny helpers to hate you. When it covers you, it makes your destiny helpers to hate you. It also makes you backslide from your faith. You will stop coming to church. When they are crushing you, it will make you backslide from your faith. It also makes you a failure. You will fail with your destiny. Praise the Lord.
1: Hallelujah.
0: Hallelujah.
1: Amen.
0: It also brings barrenness. The moment you marry, these things start crossing you. When it cover you, it brings barrenness. Praise the Lord.
1: Hallelujah.
0: It also brings discouragement. So you'll be discouraged right now. Hallelujah.
1: Amen.
0: It brings this discouragement. And when it brings discouragement, the next point is that it brings the spirit of suicidal. You hang yourself right now. Hallelujah.
1: Amen.
0: It also brings, it always brings health problems. So when it covers you, always you are sick. When you solve the head finish, your heart is the Lord.
1: Hallelujah.
0: It also brings death. When it cover you, it brings death. Hallelujah.
1: Amen.
0: Say, I'm a winner. Say it louder. Oh, say it louder. Number 30, it brings shame and disgrace to your destiny. When it's crossing you, you are rest assured. When you are not in the spirit, you'll be put to shame. Something will happen to you and you'll be put to shame. May that never be our portion. Friday, all of us are going together here. When you are coming, don't forget your prayer mantle. Come with your prayer mantle. And also come with your candle. And also a bottle of oil. For a direction. And don't come alone. When you are coming, if you are a husband, come with your wife. If you are a wife, come with your husband. You can also come with your children. Some children, as young as they are, these things have been crossing them. And the devil has seen their children's future. They want to destroy their children's future. So when you are coming Friday, come with your children also. There is a destiny helper who has stopped helping you. Who is telling you things are not the same anymore? You can invite that destiny helper also to the Friday watch night. When that man starts prospering, that man will help you.

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1: Amen.
0: May God bless all of you for this powerful announcement. And I want you to prepare well before coming. Be a man and a woman of the Spirit. Because of this direction, Friday, all of you must fast. From 6 to 3 p.m. All the church members must fast from 6 to 3 p.m. If you can do it to 6, it's fine. But I wish all of you would break 3 p.m. May God bless you. 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

0: 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May God bless this word. Clap for Jesus.
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0: the God of Pega. 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Na
1: negative zero.
0: Negative zero, papa. Bibia nkoso. So me bahasi, you know, the first time I had encounter with papa was a Sunday service. Papa ba water and so no ura say like do an okase we hu casket within the environment and sometimes na me me fiance na ti chire onu mo into no o see am bomb fire we bomb fire we hu o preach we no say still the casket is still moving around into see am bomb, so he says Holy Spirit lead me to where this casket is into no okasa no o kasa no say na ye hwana. Jokingly, I just said to my fiance, say mia, I was just joking. I just said to her, and I knew yesterday. So Papa walked and came to me and I said, young man, stand up. You are the one. So there, and truly that time, I was having difficulty in breathing. Sometimes my dad and my mom say, I'm dead. But thank God, Papa prayed for me. And since then, that thing has ceased. And the prophecy was, and it was true. And that place, I mean, it's out there young boys in Niyama, you know, Gagai. I can say, Mbasem ni Niyama. But thank God, Nipa no mama is out there. After the prayers, you know, recently I met somebody, I catch him, Nipa kon wewu. So the death went back to the person. My second encounter, there was an oil service. That time my mother has paralyzed, stroke, on the hospital bed. So the oil service, I came here with a picture. Papa took the picture. My mother is now well and strong. The third encounter was an all night. That night was when Mifi arrived by between Mifi. The papa saw me and said, you this young man, stand up. You'll be great. You'll become very good. But see, 50% of the people who go to come. Hey, mwah. And we had

0: But, you know, the prophet has spoken. I just took it as it is. Continue coming. So, after the prophet, the professor of the Papa's prayer, I met an Indian man who said he wanted to work with me. But after I and the Indian man had a contract, 1 week later, the company of the Indian man was shut down. So, my bemu buye. So, after 1 month, that was where I got introduced to sharing. They were share on Pega, social media, we know. So I started sharing. Media meeting me on Facebook, I blocked me. So one day I was there and I opened my inbox. And then a man sent me a message that someone has introduced me to him about business. So there I started having a conversation with that man. And that is it there today. By the grace of God, Wednesday, I'll be leaving Ghana to Dubai to go in. And I'm giving the evidence. That is my e-visa. This is the incorporation of the company that has been given. So Wednesday, Nyame Aduma.
1: What was your prophecy? I said you become hot.
0: The church, what this young man? He will become very great. Watch him. He will be handling money. He will be controlling companies. Watch him. I said he will become very great. Then the last out of the chance, was the people make a no. If you require a to know, no more. That was the last part you said to it. Ever but truly, Charlie, today? Yes, I would.
1: So now you are going to manage your company.
0: Yes, sir. Fresh one. Fresh company. My advice is there is a prophet. There's a slogan here where nobody comes and becomes somebody. I'm a testimony. Baba, this is prophecy bottle you gave me.
1: The oil I gave you.
0: Yes, he said I should hold it, and this is what will lead me to the greatness. And truly, oil of greatness.
1: Wow.
0: I'm going to be great.
1: Wow.
0: By a prophecy. Thank you.
1: Come for prayers. Weimo, last week now, man mission on come. Your man of 5 years, 3 bedrooms, 7 contain. The word of the prophet. Go and prosper. Breaking your trouble. Oh, sorry, pay what more time for more than. Go ahead.
2: Breaking yoke. Breaking yoke.
1: Fire. Fire.
2: The God of Pega. Well, my name is Sandra Michaels and I located Breaking Yoke in 2015. I was 14 years at that time. So fast forward 2018, I had completed SHS and I was coming to give an offering when prophet located me and asked me, young lady, where's your passport? At that time, I didn't even think of traveling. I was like, oh, I don't have a passport. Fast forward, I didn't have a passport. And 2024, this year, I'm doing my master's currently in the University of Ghana. I'm an MPhil history student. So fast forward, he...
1: Speak the brofo, I'm listening. Go ahead and bring all the brofo, I'm listening.
2: Fast forward, this year, on the 3rd of April, 2024, my HOD called me that there is this exchange program.
1: I asked you to bring your passport.
2: No, I didn't have a passport at
1: and
2: that
1: I
2: time.
1: And I asked you.
2: Yes, you asked me to get a passport, but you prayed for me.
1: That what?
2: That I would travel and I'll be the greatest in my family.
1: Wow.
2: Wherever, I'll travel to so many countries and I'll have a green card in the United States.
1: That was the prophecy.
2: That was the prophecy.
1: Now go ahead.
2: So fast forward, my HOD called me this 3rd April, 2024, that there is a traveling opportunity in Germany, an exchange program. And there was a meeting amongst the lecturers, and all my lecturers said I should be the one to go. And I stand here today as a testimony that here is my visa, and I'm leaving to Germany by the end of this month. But my flight has been rescheduled.
1: Whoa, the prophecy has come to pass. Huh? The prophecy has come to pass. Are you not celebrating? Do you know the strange thing about this prophecy? Everybody was mentioning her name that she had to travel. I prophesy over your life. In the place of honor, may everybody mention your name. Where they are honoring people, may they mention your name in that place. Receive, receive, receive. Go ahead.
2: So my visa comes with a work permit and multiple entry into all Schengen areas. I stand here thankful to God, and the advice I'm coming to give to everybody
1: is
2: here
1: what?
2: Is
1: Schengen?
2: I have multiple entry into all Schengen areas.
1: Explain to me to earn entry.
3: The visa comes with work permit. It means that she can work there when she goes. Secondly, she has permit to enter all Schengen countries in Europe, about 22 countries.
1: The prophecy has come to pass. Do you remember the time you received a prophecy?
2: Yeah, that was 10th June 2018.
1: Give it to the Lord. Go ahead.
2: So the advice I'll give anyone here is, my prophecy took 6 years to manifest. It doesn't matter how long it is. So far as it has been said by the prophet, it's surely going to come to pass. In the mighty name of Jesus. Amen.
1: Go and prosper. Go. Break your trouble. Break your... Breaking you!
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4: 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Now me name call away your breath. 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
1: call away. Oh,
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1: Oh, call away five.
4: Me pouch.
1: And you won't yak at this year. To your summer man.
4: I know me baba for me this canoe chair for Pumpana make a chair god of Pegasus.
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4: me? Hundred cities. 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
1: Pramishirao. Oh, but similar. About some. A radima woman to cry. Midi akwento to womaso. Receive that grace over your life. 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Breaking your trouble. What's on the pet? No, what time for you? I said, Breaking your trouble. Next testimony.
5: Breaking your

0: of Prophet Kpega.
1: Is the God.
0: He's a great God.
1: Cash.
0: Look, don't just overlook Prophet Kpega. He is God sent. He is God sent. My testimony goes like this. I don't live here. I live in Minnesota.
1: Go ahead. Go ahead. I live
0: in Minnesota.
1: Minnesota.
0: Yes, sir. And because
1: in USA.
0: Yes, sir.
1: Go ahead. Yes, sir.
0: I'm a Bostonian.
1: Okay.
0: I'm a Bostonian, but I live in.
1: Take your time, bro. For no take your time.
0: I'm a Bostonian.
1: You are a Bostonian.
0: Bostonian. I grew up in Boston, Massachusetts.
1: Okay.
0: And my daughter moved from Massachusetts to Minnesota, so I joined her there. Unfortunately for me, I am getting old now. I am old now. So the weather was giving me a hard time, and the doctor asked me to come home. And my mom is alive. She's 90 years old. And I didn't live here in Ghana, Africa. I traveled at the age of 24 years. I live in Liberia, and I went to US because of the war in Liberia. So I have to come and see my mom. She's alive. I took her there. Because of the cold, my mom couldn't live there. She requested me to bring her back to Africa, which I did. I obeyed her and I brought her back. So 2 years ago, I decided to come because my mom

mom was not well, and the cold was giving me hard time, so I have to come and live in the weather, the hot weather. So I came. When I came, I wasn't holding a cane. I walked from Minnesota, Minneapolis, and I got on a plane. Then I got to New York. I boarded a plane in New York, and I got here at Kotoka International Airport. I came home safely. All of a sudden, I got sick. I started holding cane, and I was listening to Prophet Pegan all the time. I was listening to him. Praise the Lord.

0: and to change people's life. Yes, I'm telling you. So I was listening to Prophet Pagan all the time. And because I'm holding the cane, I couldn't see. I don't know this place anymore. So I asked my sisters, I asked people to bring me here. And they went ashamed of me because I'm holding a cane. So I used to listen to Prophet Pagan. He preaches, then I pray. Last year, Prophet Pagan asked everybody to fast and end it the 31st. I had wanted to come, but I don't know anywhere again in Ghana. So I stayed home and I prayed. And prior to that, I don't live here. So my daughter gave my house to a guy and his wife to take care of the house for me. And this guy went and took me to Clicquot and used juju on me. I was driving. First of all, I'm a nurse. My part-time is truck driving. I drive truck in U.S. I am very energetic woman. I drive truck. I do deliveries. I do everything. I had my own company. But suddenly things were going bad with me. Not knowing, the guy that was living in my house took me to Clicquot and used juju on me. And I had a dream. A snake went in my eye and suddenly I got blind. I couldn't see at all. Not at all. So I decided to come home and the virus erupted. Not knowing, the guy that was in my house was praying for me to die. But what God has written about your life, men cannot alter it. They can't change it. They can't turn you around. But my glory, first of all, glory goes to God and Prophet Pagan. You healed me on the radio. You healed me on the television. So I wanted to come here. I didn't know how to get here. So I kept on praying. One day I got up. The Holy Spirit instructed me, why don't you go to Prophet Pagan? I said, where is the place? So I told my grandson, I said, today I have to go to Prophet Pagan. Then the Holy Spirit was asking me, just go, put your foot in the church. Even if you don't see him, there is angels there, they're going to heal you. The angels will heal you. Just go there and put your foot there. So I came. When I came, we were coming for offering or something. And Prophet Pagan saw me. He said, I said, Prophet, I didn't come here with cane, but I'm walking with cane. He saw me. He said, somebody did something to you. He healed me right here. And I went home. When I went home, I told the Lord, I said, God, please, let me throw this cane away and walk. And God did it. I said, the God of Pagan, you are God of healing.
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2: Hallelujah, hallelujah, hallelujah. 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And one, no, at a phone, a couple, a shrum will be brave. Hiya, Doom FM 106.3. Breaking Yoke Ministry International, ye, they be at the Odi and the Odi and Copon was sem, and a dancy dear cassier. Mammy dear, try to a pono, one with a mammy, I'll be what we need you.

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1: Those darkness upon the face of the deep, and the Spirit of God moved upon the face of the water. The Spirit of God, there is Ruach Elohim.

Beyonce bless you wherever you are watching me. God, Nyanko Punchal. Today is Monday. Be a Utie at Dome FM. Everybody, Nyanko Punchal. I'm sure I'm fasting so on. Utie, a sorry, a cry, which is sanctuary. Medindi, Bishop Makaya. And I'm sure you are blessed wherever you are because maybe I may do calling now or do a bit to know. I may not be ready, I'm on. And then no cassava. So far as I would, you didn't die. But when we did, there's a hope.

May God richly bless you wherever you are watching. God, Nyanko Punisha. Today is Monday. We'll be out here at Dome FM. Everybody, Nyanko Punisha, Punisha, on Fasten Shawano. Out here, Asore, Christian Sanctuary. Medindi, Bishop Makaya. And I'm sure you are blessed wherever you are, because maybe I may do calling number what do I do? I may not be ready amount. And I may know Kasafa. So far as I would, you didn't die, but when we there, there's a hope. Okay. The

We thank God once again. This is Christ Vision Sanctuary International. Maybe I will be at the feeding at Adam FM. When you go punch us, I will see Christ Vision Sanctuary around this hour. Destroying the destroyer, Embre and Eduno. To be at the feeding at Adam FM. No Frobi, no Niakunun Frobi. No Chom say Christ Vision Sanctuary International with the Bishop Prophet Louis Makaya. Aba Adam FM. And then I saw for no Eddie Nyamia Sam Ebre Ebibia.

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1: Yeah, may God richly bless you wherever you are watching. God, Nyankopon Shalom. Today is Monday. We'll be out here at Dom FM. Everybody, Nyankopon Shalom. Inshallah, on fasting so on. Out here, a sorry cry mission sanctuary. Medindi, Bishop Makaya. And I'm sure you are blessed wherever you are because maybe Nyamido calling Namiwa do a big duno. I may not be ready, I'm out. And I may not cassava. So far as I would, you didn't die. But when we there, there's a hope. Okay. The

Nti echa no pa 8:30 at the Betfilaka to do yenyina ye hia e wa Chimota Christian Village Junction. Yenyina ye hia Chimota Christian Village Junction tomorrow morning 8:30. Yenyina ye hia nyamidi for my father Prophet Louis Makaya. Echa no pa odi anim amaya bo empire echa no pa 8:30. Odi anim amaya bo empire wa sorry for no monti. Bibia obi ati adom FM no. Echa no pa 8:30 yenyina ye mbohwi all roads leads to Chimota Christian Village Junction tomorrow morning. Ona nyami nyami ya duma e channel pa yakobo empire bo kesi.

Into baby, I will be on mission, say a channel pa, who be sharing our sort of fionmo. Into baby, I will be a caswa for Malam, but we done so much so to phone in a Santa Maria phone in a Chaba phone in a Dakuman, Cocompe phone in a channel pa, Yafakan in Siwala Pass, Udula Pass off her to Anasia, Bogba Kaiola Pass, a Bogba Anasia had to Kaiola Pass. Ela pass. 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Yenye si wo Junction hono mo pepepepepepe. 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Ecobank ewo Junction ne so pe. Ecobank ne nchen hono mo nse Rough Road bi eda Ecobank no enchen pe. Fasa Rough Road no so. The next junction on that Rough Road no leads you to the Christ Mission Central International. Ntunya unya locate Ecobank no. Now locate sa Rough Road ne da Ecobank ne nchen pepepepepe no. Fasa Rough Road no so. The next junction on that rough road, I want Sabin Kumuso, Fasa Junction, and Sonabra, where Barbara said Empire, but a Koso, I was sort of Fionmo, and I saw locating Melcom, and I won't say, I saw it, I know a Melcom, no, Echipe. The baby will be out here from mountains, a bri, a human son, a sarabo tree, a denta, mampom, manfifoning, yenina, yenina, pa Madina, yenina, denta, sarabo tree, phoning, yenina, chan of Payensia, or Madina, Zongo Junction, Echinaensia, or Madina. Zongo Junction. You better fetch him out. Madina Zongo Junction. You fetch him out. Na meeting in CMO Christian Village Junction. Obesiye wo Christian Village Junction. 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Ewo achimota Christian Village Junction. Ohana yeni na yeni Bishop Prophet Olusunmi Akekubom Abo Empire. No yeni na yeshia. Ewo achimota Christian Village Junction. Junction so mekom ewo Junction one more. 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Google map o beta pe Christ Vision Sanctuary on the Google map who is yango uba anase boat so so a Christ Vision Sanctuary on the app maybe bia obi ano app no e ru bi ru so refio no direct uti 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

0: 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Nesono, Asha, say, me, papa, Prophet Louis Makayane, Dienim, echanopa, Amaya Bompiano. To be Bibia Ubiano, make sure I say echanopa, Bibia Bompire for GFIR, son, a Christ Vision Central International. 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Ubeko Google Map on so better for Christ Vision Central on the Google Map. Christ Vision Central on the Google Map. Who is Yangu? Uba and I say boat to so a Christ Vision Central International. And then you may we am in Kwana Mehua Mininya Midi for Prophet Benjamin Eduse and a FD say a studios a then you may we prof.
1: So Bibiana on your Obia Kase Rebia Obia or Sunyan Coposho, my father Bishop Makale. See and fa and chia kesia embro. Na nyankopoya masabo sumi we me papa edia si or say. This month is the month of delivery. And ti adebia ya odebia also onside on saka. Ti be encourage you bibia that those who are going through rejected. No man shada nye de emfa. It ye china anopa a turning point. I see to and suffer. We believe that your life never be the same. One I walk completely wa brabum. She okwe jumemu ayo onko fubu ona wa ye juma o ye juma ting. By him promoting him, Obi Bana, me a promoting him. Obi Bana, no idea. Enka ye penko force ye buomu abra buomu enka. Oni si keniti ya enka ye made oni crown again. But favor new swa unyan unye instrument me a day.
0: Emaso.
1: Enun tuwo unse. Acquire error in our life. Iti cha my father say every error must be corrected.
0: Okay.
1: Every error adikudiye dia. And the good year, dear son, no man, air cosso. Oh, Ezekiel 18 is a judge put me to a jabu among your dad. But then a normal be cosso, a brabuma, yet shed on Timo, maybe I say. It's your Christiasis Cassi, the Christiasis chapter 10, verse number 7 to 8, as of the man, Mahoya, 7 to 6 to 7.
2: Yaki Kai, a free, a senka forno, a tribu, which is your own son, Isianin son. Oman kwasi afuwa so bebre.
1: Aki sense is oman kwasi afuwa so bebre. Ko.
2: Na adifuwa titifem.
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0: E titifem.
1: Ababwa ye bon. Wana wa yeno. Wana wa kini nipa mu enye ye. Ya wanko fubwa. You see them. Wa okutamema 4. Okutamema 5. By it mi wara no.
2: God.
1: Others are smoking. Wa no mon sabbe da brabo. Osa nye skari ya dey. Eni tuwo. And the Christian is Abraham mentioned and Tia said, one man was here for us. One hour, Abraham, one hour, one hour, 20 of the old team in Tia said, and now, you need the grace, you need a favor. It's now so be a quassia. You can also have a quassia on your quassia, grace be a day, a
0: dinosaur.
1: I don't be free, man, be fear dinosaur. You are rejecting and fair with Shabby. I saw my counters, and no, maybe at the end, none of Brabo. So it was Mahuni said, one man was here for so. And at this year, when we are day, one, Bible says, "Did not William say, Amma, Jeremiah Kobu say, Yamia say, Jeremiah 12, Jeremiah say, Rabbi Passam no Casa. Because that trust him, Jeremiah chapter 1, Rabbi say, Jeremiah young woman, minimum. But Jeremiah, Jeremiah chapter 12, what do you say? And no man get the answer,
0: man.
1: I was a Rabbi Passam no Casa, no Casa, with the Pim. Now, so my quiet, I'm wrong at the Ancasa. Because Jeremiah didn't want to get on Tiasia.
0: Yes,
1: the old team is in Tiasia. Abraham, me, Bobby, would you have Kaye? Me, I mean, Marco, she brought
0: Debbie,
1: me and Samajai, me, I mean, Yamma, myself. That's so me,

0: Mommy, and you be giant, Mamma. You need a grace.
1: Need a grace.
0: You need a prophet to speak over your life.
1: Yes, Lord.
0: Out of your court.
2: So, no, no, no, no, no, no, no, no, no, no, no, no, no,
0: no, no, no, no, no, no, no, no, no, no, no, no, no, no, no, no, no, no, no, no, no, no, no, no, no, no, no, no,
1: no, no,
0: no, no, no, no, no, no, no, no, no, no, no, no, no, no, no, no, no, no, no, no, the old team in TSS, and you're Juma Ding.
2: Yeah, Juma Ding.
0: I ran so on films of a good animal, but I do about course or TSS. So one two and one from Pipe. Ah, yeah, Juma. And it do see, you see, Bible say, the error about the Jafta. Jafta, you know, near Bushia for rejecting. I'm rejecting Jafta because of war. I'm saying Jafta. Nemami and Panaba. It's almost Pamu Jafta at the FFF. The old Timia, I was so found Yashi, I was so rejected because of Winnie Marie Papabi, because of you see, I'm flow, that's a young flower, that's why you don't want Pompaya or Sunyakopova. Certain error, and then the problem was the book of Mark, Matthew chapter 10, verse number 36. By us, your Pamu Jafta, by Jafta, and the Bible. I'm an idiot thing. It will be just a bad day. Ever be ever far. Abusiano ever be a leader. Was a mess some riot day among. Had you know my bassa, Abusia, young frown. Dear, I know my children quay. Yes, your cabbage is a young vampire by the word of the prophet. My father, meaning Govibro Mobaya, and no more bravo Abusia reached to him. By the grace of God, one of them pibon, and the Adiana de assassin. I deny it as a son. That is our Obibia Utiman. And then I can say, see, I reach a took. Now we see a phone camera, Asia. Matthew chapter 10, verse 36.
2: Matthew Asempa. It's a drinking, a dear sense. Now, Onipa fearful, bay any town for.
0: What's Onipa fearful, a bay, a bay any town for? What am I mean for when what did you why it for says Cassa was it Cassamunya? Any profound? It was any perfume for by the amended time for it just a new animal fool and a rejecting.
1: A rejecting
0: over Cassounia, Obitia, over Cassounia, over Cassounia Bussia,
1: Obianfro,
0: because there be a fino, oh, mammy, I'm a bra.
1: There be
0: you who's a fasubian,
1: and you so
0: we are penny betway. Matthew so lip a few for so what about bear tamf. So sick as someone about bear tamf
1: for bear tamf.
0: So fasubia mass of a bear tamf. It did what you mean, yes, yes, yeah, Pamu Jafta Fifidia by Jafta and Transit.
1: There be
0: so bet me a sorry no to an amon. Now bet me a sorry, why am found come separate
1: a best son.
0: Everybody has denied you. Because of Usikasemunye, because of Abrabono, Ofa Bibiama, I saw one because I say it was only fearful, a bad town for. Say, Errol do a Brabosua, say, no man said I'm far.
1: Yes,
0: a question mark, one Brabo one, a little fearful by the abandoned town for. It may be a wood chairman, and the Bible say, who read the Bible of First Chronicle now, was say, Jafta, a you will be up nowhere in Munyam's in the Yam. Ya can when you know when you ya can be so one or so one,
1: so
0: but the error a dear brand here in the
1: Tintino
0: Bible say, I did be a way be an enye ye, Aaron if you find Aaron, but be an Aaron if you say, Nema, I may say, on a yaw, it's your canon means in Beatrice.
1: I don't
0: know so. Who are no more, I in Tia Wobreno, a depart of Quatran and chain, and no man
1: fat,
0: but just a bomb pie,
1: a bomb pie.
0: Obitie me enu mi bi de wabrabo so age bi obebia otimi so ona na eni conform kese wabrabo se abrabo ne said se ma abrabo ne yete enyi but one thing I believe now one thing also I sure say so be what you say obo bompaya just a bompaya
1: yes sir
0: bible say eno ma ye de
1: as a sign
0: because se obo mo ni abre no bompaya and yet it say ten verses be bi otie fi bia
1: e kira no pa
0: it's not. Yes, your cabbage is
1: Yes, Lord. Yes, Lord.

0: aboa ye pono wo maame ene o papa betimi am wabre but so bit ye share radia osu yakopon be
1: edin sabekan
0: things are not working for Jephthah. 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
1: Yes Lord,
0: the Bible say Jephthah bomb pain
1: and no mind as a sign.
0: The book of Proverbs chapter 10 verse number 22. Proverbs 10 verse number 22.
1: Proverbs.
0: Proverbs 10 verse number 22.
2: Ye kenka wo mebu semtre du nchichemu adienu mienu no.
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1: Okay.
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0: 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Why are they effect? A poor will be, and the more will
1: be.
0: But why would not your kind of fool? We are who you are, dang. But you be a year and
1: fat.
0: Tell you, I give you a year and fat. I don't want. Now, of course, you're Jephthah a rabble. Jephthah, you mean I answer it. Jephthah, I'm quite warfare. But I'm not normal for my Jephthah. Jephthah, so shall you ready?
2: My God.
0: They're all dear me.
2: Yes, Lord.
0: No man said I'm far.
2: Yes, Lord.
0: They're all so by. No one you can do for. That's what I am
2: told.
0: They're very much falling a shame. I worry any fear. I will be the fear. You're doing a busiano. Send the bed to me, worry. I say I was on a separate.
2: My God.
0: Too cool, many pokra. And the money in the joke.
2: Sir.
0: Bible said Jephthah, you share ready.
1: You share ready.
0: Then I want someone catch it. You almost are warfare. Oh yeah, you know who one. They are to me. They are to me. So between me and your crabby, she said.

0: a year or children. A brabo by the ever sign. Bible says a bridge after bomb pie.
1: A bomb pie.
0: No, my head as a sign. And no, my head as a sign. Hannah was in solo. Hannah, na
1: yes,
0: sereno.
1: Yes, sir.
0: Hannah, yes, sereno. A brabo. Hannah, not penny in the head.
1: Yes, sir.
0: A Bible says a bridge. Hannah bomb pie. Hannah bomb pie. Yes, sir. A wood tiana. Yes, sir. You must have tiana. Why not yes, sir? Bible says Hannah, the idea the
1: bomb pie.
0: Hannah push here. This month is the month of pushing. You must push. How does it this month again? I am Bosumi and my insane. My insane was sent to me at the elbow. Hannah the elbow pie. Now on your coupon, Tanin on Babasha. I say, Hannah, this super better than the city. You are said demo also. You're so bad worried about being. You say, I will be cool. I go for a check show. And go for Cecil. Yes, your cavity sanctuary. Your mom pie, the God of Hannah. The God of Hannah. I'm sorry.
2: Yes, Lord.
0: Baby, I'll be away, come see sanctuary. The house of prayer.
2: Yes, Lord.
0: Yes, yeah. Now, I mark be a dancer. And super be a dancer.
1: Yes, Lord.
0: Your friend in water. We are too many.
2: My God.
0: And no, my basa. Yes, who feel cross or any other? Just the way up and no material and yet. But Hannah Koshilo. I shall we see your cravish in
1: sanctuary.
0: I shall we see your cravish in sanctuary.
1: Yes, Lord.
0: Yes, your cravish in sanctuary.
1: Yes, Lord.
0: You're for Pi Bon and what thing?
1: Pi Bon.
0: You're a bishop with Sharon Mompire.
1: Young Bompire.
0: I believe, sir, your life will never be the same. Every error must be corrected.
1: Every error must be corrected.
0: And they say, don't be go back. Who read the Bible? Bible say, now the nani kulu or pebi nani kulu yade.
1: Ede mano.
0: Nani kulu yade. Ede mano. Who arrow? They say who was sicker? But who dead droso?
1: Who dead droso?
0: One number drug. No man. No man. No man. Enko.
1: Ill.
0: Yes, your cavity central. Do you hear be a bear man in the mouth? But I was some night a problem.
1: I have problem.
0: I was some night the I go hospital. Yes, you yes you share how. But mama, and no man your basa. Don't be go back. Yes, your cavity central.
2: Yes, Lord.
0: Hannah Bompa, you jab a man ho. And my bear man in country will say, Hannah, look, look, look, look, look, look, look, look, look, look, look, look, look, look, look, look, look, look, look, look, look, look, look, look,
1: yes,
0: look, I believe God will use my father.
1: God will use our father. Our father.
0: Yeah, can't was some dear. No, me, mommy, be a year, you know what,
1: yeah, you know,
0: none of you, Cruz, be

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0: end. Aye styles. 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
1: Ye si oka bisi central. Hanakofa ni nyinsen wa so dem. 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
2: My God.
1: Minim ni ekoso. Minim said you want nyinsen wa brabo mu ache.
0: Yes Lord.
1: Ano manfa. Payesia.
0: Yesia.
1: Yambo pay.
0: Yambo empire.
1: First Samuel chapter 1 verse number 6. First Samuel chapter 1. Verse number 6.
0: Verse 6. Eya chano pasa na nyamidi fo e ka kire no ye nyina ye hie e wo asorifio no de Betfila Cathedral e chano pa ye nyamidi fo my father prophet Louis Makaya Asia Bo Empire obibia oti adom FM bia make sure say ye chano pa uni ye Asia wa asorifio no na ya bom abo empire no nyankopon enche new destiny. The situation that you are going through no it's not enye kasa na de ebe mo na change the situation no enye krofo akọ hu omo na ebe mo wa change the situation no. But if only you can pray, if only you can shout, if only you can pray, nyankopon be change destiny now. The time I realized that Jesus Christ is still interceding for us, nyankopon still abo empire ma me nu no, and I realized say me am just as we no have to pray. When you read Hebrews 7:25, the Bible says that this man is still interceding. Yekaso bi e intercedia, it means that the person is praying. Now why would you ask as we so obo mpae na etna mo mpae biem, and you think that nyao community is going to change? No. The Bible says that when blood man Bartimaeus, Mark chapter 10, the Bible says that when blind man Bartimaeus shouted for the first time, the people told him that keep quiet. And the Bible says that this man shouted the louder. He shouted the louder. I don't know what you are going through. What bonfire back? The thing is not going. What bonfire? You know the thing is going. It's not going. But this time around, I'm telling you, say bonfire in the that thing will go. In the channel at the Betfila Cathedral, we are all meeting Bishop Prophet Louis Maka. Onu no dear ni mama ya bo empire bo kesi we aye empire bo kesi ni ebe bo non denominational and form be bia kwa sorry. Obeba na prophet for eto e bo empire. Sister, obeba na pastor kwa e bo empire ni bi. I'm telling you for a gospel fact. Obeba na pastor e bo empire ni bi. E channel pa 8:30 at the Betfila Cathedral at Timota Christian Village Junction. Obeko Google map no so be type Christ Vision Sanctuary on the Google map. Obe type Christ Vision Sanctuary on the Google map. Christ Vision Sanctuary on the Google map. Oh, is yango uba and I say both to so a Christ Vision Sanctuary on the app. Maybe I will be on map. No, I do baby ras or if you're on direct map. No, do ras or if you're on direct open treating open direction per prayer. Sir, number see, I'm in the mouth. Make sure so be fresh and I'm a 0551 883388 and that's 0246 232224 Yen yina ye share channel pa at the Betfila Cathedral with Bishop Prophet Louis Makaya. A channel nim o dear new bomb pint will be obiano. Make sure that you make yourself available. This particular month there, we are all going to deliver. A debia yanyim atebiano in this particular month, the month of delivery, you know. But by the time we read this month, na adiana yanyim a channel, ni a wosa adieno. A ye by we are going to give birth. What I say to baby be obia, make sure say your channel pa 8:30 Atimota Christian Village Junction. Any nyina ye share all roads leads to Atimota Christian Village Junction. All roads leads to Atimota Christian Village Junction. Eye channel pa 8:30 to make sure say baby be obia no one nyame di for prophet Louis Makaya e ba be share ni abom abompae na nyame emfa ne so en change you destiny. Nyame emfa ne so e change you destiny. If a prophet is leading you to pray, he is telling you what you are going through. All the prayers that is going to lead you is what you are going through. Adenya, because a prophet says the mind of God. He says the mind of God. What you are going through, that's what we are praying about. What you are going through, exactly what you are going through, that's what you are going to pray about. It is say yare, say you're traveling. Yen yina ye share ewa sorry for you 8:30 tomorrow morning at the Betfila Cathedral, and God will turn that situation around. God was going to change that problem into testimony for you. Etana pa 8:30 ntinyakopon insha say wono oba na we invite you be na yen yina ye share ewa sorry for you. Yebekwa sorry for akoti some one or two testimony.

0: be e ba ko tie some one or two testimonies be e wa sorry for no na empage out gidi na unu say be bia wo ba no so so no e un ba be bom pai ni gek o ba o bom pai ni we are you are going home with a testimony o bom pai ni we are you are going home with a testimony nti ye nyina ye kwa sorry for no ako tie some one or two testimonies be na empage out gidi onyangopon inshallah
1: basia e toso ni ye Benny Moyanachi, a bush of four or five, every better name in chain. Ah, me a fooling ya by 2 months, a conya 3 months. Bida be an amateur, so I could get us. We could be some say, hey, Akosia, now where do you free here? I don't know when you say you're not further than anything so cruel. Mr. Brown, me name was you, Debbie. Let us say, Madame Passing, there was some called the Medeiroba, Passa from Namida. She said, Madame Panaso, I must say so. When the Yamin child, dear, a barnesano, mean to mean 2 points, it took my aunt. My papa Jim so good be cut us.
2: What's your dinny? What's your dinny? What's your dinny? What's
1: your dinny?
2: Canadian. So, Daniel won't took this cannabina.
1: The barnesano, say, peacekeeping, Bunny, a friend here. The main person, young girl for the baby, as I'm to see. As I ban a son, so I mean to me, mean to me for my dressing in PA. A damn may ye be an uncle for beside my ma impending for an A, say on soldier. So, Lana say, Yammy owns, I'm to make us say, oh, mammy. Just I'm watching me up, I mean, you mean yet. I dear way free him. I mean, child, you know, just our year in senior patch. Yeah, they are dancing be by and yeah, your punch. I'm a damn coffee and I'm deep competitive. Museum, name it them. And then just a pure to be a me, yeah, be an alarm, be a good. Say now, a colonial cofano by. Yeah, sumano say, oh, my son, I really knew good. I'm a friend who was young. I play king, chinny, yeah, you're not grand as here. Ma, mint now would be more meco. Not see a day. What's a man, his mammy? Not so one as a Adiana eyo, ose maami se me ho hyehye me.
2: Komo enchine o. Enchine de kofie.
1: Akola ni film ho koye pe. Johnson no se to you se fan yo se ono de Johnson le to on so.
2: Akwanson era yi. Ose akwanson ona era yi.
1: Ona de Johnson ona de Johnson le to me so. Ye ka se on be yesterday na enfa wa rejaye.
2: Every agent in your life, somebody jump and shout fire. Again. Again.
1: Fire. And that's here to some answer.
2: And you and no charge on so far. Please keep in how many times now? You know.
1: I show my call 3 times.
2: After charge on some. Tell me about Johnson. I don't even call.
1: Me call back up a man could be.
2: Sort no. Me na me dem aw.
1: Acho Debbie.
2: Are you a special one?
1: Daniel Dififi by.
2: Daniel Dififi.
1: Dan on pogo on buy am I one for one sanka. Obi ejina baby ojina.
2: I don't have me sanka kwa yana pa wo. I don't know say kwa yana masese no. Ye Yakob so wo sinyam na me ye on eh. Clap for Jesus.
3: Wow. 25th of last month, and I yet Tuesday be a me baha. Papa Bompire and watch church office.
4: Yeah.
3: And I'm a pa prophet Chose. Oh, mammy toffy nibi. No be only Hano. May found come to come over here. Namia Dumwena visa for 5 years. No, here obi be a babuana keke say. Brass states, and I'm a chatty kitama. 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

0: Pa we mini sa scan bi o se me. 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
1: Ah.
0: Ye bo favor vampire. Na ne kase na anya me ye ne se Monday we go to the passport office to renew the passport. Yeah, my long process said he should come on the 14th a year and to take photograph. And I'm saying, Papa, the God of Makaya.
1: Oh, yeah.
0: Will do something. Yeah, in time 14th. My young finger of where you are. Me kwa na msi mpacho, one a year in charge of online. Papa, in the passport, he will be too quiet. Mun ya maye. Omu ya maye, omu se mung kwe chiri hong kutwa picture. Yasi mung kwa later on. Na mo mbeje na mi si debi ye nya passport ochina to the glory of God ye my passport ye ko 31st ye my passport on the 1st of this month.
1: Wow.
0: Na ne kasi ye ne say esun the visa is to expire tomorrow. 5 years visa no ochina ene ewu a wenye obi ambo anu but that Friday from the passport office obi fraye. I say, now if I cry now, I say, me kwa Arizona. I say, mommy, nko bisa ticket. Nko bisa, I say, $2,500. I say, usu, usi ka okuraya, I say, me kita $1,002. I say, Fabra. Na di enyami ye, you know. From Monday, renewal of passport. Saturday, the 5th of August, or Arizona.
1: Ochina na passport, you don't expire you.
0: Oh, Arizona,
1: this one don't expire you. Wow.
0: Ejumadaho. Ejumadaho.
1: Ekeno.
0: Anya.
1: So ombra meye. Favor is working.
0: That is the favor.
1: Obida so ti honmu as approach. Clap your hands and Father take all the glory.
0: Father take all the glory.
1: People are sowing seed.
0: Father take all the glory.
1: People are dropping seed.
0: Father take all the glory. Ebru ya jini enti ase so.
1: Wow.
0: For 5 years now, daho obwa for.
1: Remember, ochina na visa ni bewu.
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1: 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Wako Saturday.
0: Wako Saturday, Juma.
1: My oh God.
2: Praise the Lord. Best say 3 to 4 months ago na anajubia about 12:30 exactly 12:30. 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See, or cofa and guy nearby, or no, so be share, I was seeing your shame. But still, na ne a corso. It's a corso to the extent, say, me younger sister free school by. Or banner me jack, me banner man, and I'm a queer juma. According to my sister, no, see daytime cry neighbor. It's a ya baby, see, dining so perfect. I call any besu, say, them horns, and I hope him. Just our the nepi, and see, oh, so on a journey, and so I did chan, and hobby, yes, sir. It's Sunday, be a homachin. I didn't buy a baby, see, soon or sign starting so soon. It's he may be funny free bedroom, nay, better not, ho, so funny. And all damn it soon, tell face, and I know, homino. And I may tell him with famous with all my mehade. It's in tatem when a mammy and so free other room, no peer by, and see, or buy an assena. Or damn so now, oh, yeah, no, not where giant in some to send no weary. And see, I want them because not damn some started to send me soon. I'm going to ask him. Tim, we answer me younger sister, no, calendar, no boy, a whole was true. And Tim, we answer where free action. Christ vision calendar, no free show, honor. And all signed me, call your bedroom, or cause a sir, months or not, a jaddy mind in the meaning of my bed. And of course, the signing and I did buy until your ban or dinner. I be going sooner. You start to say your bomb pie. It's your bomb pie, be 15 minutes now. Or sign start to get kind of honor. Or start to see.
1: Lift hands and shall God take all the glory.
2: See, your bomb is 4:30. No, now you didn't call hospital. But honestly, you drew hospital honor. Within the space of 30 minutes, children's ward na yokopie. Within the space of about 30 to 40 minutes, na nkwala fo ewu. Ti doctor na yokot night doctor na yokot no no. We taking a temperature no say you too much. Nti obe admitting no. And no be say say what you admitting no.
1: Why you ask for this for ewu dada? I with the same hospital. And they say about admitting no ho. Nti dey na be see.
2: And I'm money doctor aba. It's an OJ results now, or share ya no sue, madam. Results in nature say be a perfect in TCCI anything. See, Tuesday, near by, no. It's me by no catch him say, when we say me fear demon person mukum, me bano. Na, and I do be a baby, be see me dine with a kind, I'm saying yampa.
1: Satan, I won't can't share me.
2: Namin can't.
1: No clock of a carpenter, or no gas afro dine, and I won't can't read.
2: Namin can't.
1: No be any hunk or more.
2: Namin will be
1: any. Men and me be my name here. Clap for that. Gift of God. And say God take all the glory.
2: See, okay, that day okay, near my mini nature, me some person mukume bano. Omu we are no man say my worry. I know declare say I require ne baby see dine so no. From that day no. And maybe. It's a ball two of the pepper and I'm sorry it's not say. Send me her say a best I ever. Met now our manable one arma. Since then, and so be seen a maybe.
1: What about your balance? Did you see
2: it? That day, no, if it's that day, no, I'm washing you, then you'll be BAJ. And no, best sorry, I'm not no baby did the poo, did the reaper, now I say that.
1: You are just sitting there. You are just sitting this testimony like normal testimony. Lift your hands and shall God take all the glory.
2: Last year, na me ofe before am be resume adwuma ne me by Tuesday service na me ka sure say ya frame me for promotion interview na obo mpa ya ma me say me nko na we succeed na me adom I feel na results na ba ma ya promote me
3: wonderful wonderful testimony baby e hupa baby e ye very serious and it's when you're 5 years, I dear the chairman.
4: Visano,
3: obey me at once.
4: What's nasty?
3: Because I ever do what you are,
4: prof.
3: Hadrian,
4: prof.
3: 5 years.
4: 5 years, oh.
3: 5 years.
4: 5 years.
3: 5 years. Hey, a be feared.
4: A be feared, prof.
3: A be feared.
4: A be feared.
3: But, Nigamo, on any check, I'm
4: Christ Mission Sanctuary, no.
3: Last

0: minute call.
1: Last minute.
0: At what? At that.
1: At all.
0: It will be a wutie me. Doesn't matter. Send your tear.
1: Hmm.
0: A casa a treba ako. And so now so good. Me found to come. Me found bra.
1: Me found bra.
0: 5 years.
1: Oh. 5 years, prof.
0: 5 years.
1: 5 years.
0: Obi tie me. What's me born the bar? And number so. And away you say, and say, I will do it here.
1: I do it here.
0: I will do it here. But I say, name Manoya Sahene.
1: Sahene.
0: Not name my Sahene. Was an amateur, what do you see your mind? Nanso, so no, your quata.
1: Nanso, so.
0: Obituary, so be, sir. No, introduce, so be a mabama. Near Warreno. Obi the chair will be a juma. How many people call a juma? Why, you know? What about be a year? Because if you will feel mono, and no, me be the whole, and super be the, you need the higher oil.
1: Higher oil.
0: I say, the Spirit of God is upon me.
1: For me.
0: The Spirit of God is upon my father.
1: Mm.
0: 5 years. 5 years. Testimony now. A BI a powerful, but where you are here, who's 5 years. The fear did to the senses say, 1 year when you're born for, 2 years when you're born for, 3 years when you're 5 years.
1: Aso. I can bet 5 days now to say, this is a nice spike.
0: And the old team in you to say, what time was so the sabbaboom said, there. Nyamimu, the God of Bishop Louis Makaya.
1: Yes, Lord.
0: Last minute call.
1: Last minute.
0: Last minute call.
1: Last minute.
0: On the sub account.
1: Account.
0: There'll be

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0: Yes Lord.
1: Menim se de no ma e receive basafa. 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
1: 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Ye sia ne mo baye. Ye nim se the God of Christ is central.
0: Yes Lord.
1: Ba won ma ba to go for ibro horoma. E bi crowd da horoma. Families have rejected them.
0: Have rejected.
1: But the God of Christ is central. I'm a cofobra, but one sebra in the ass. It's in your mea duma, a ya ochra,
0: a chinanop,
1: a ya brabos a sign,
0: a chinanop,
1: a warrior was a son,
0: a warrior,
1: a juma was a son,
0: a best son,
1: a babola said there was a son,
0: a best son.
1: My sister, you're buying a son already.
0: Obeco,
1: Yensia,
0: Yensia.
1: This month, I give you a yawdia,
0: a yawdia,
1: not a tough for one. Na obone for the sack. The book of Revelation. O se o twa verse 4 no. O se o twa ase no. Why you ready say o o ya? Wo be wo ba no. O se nche ne ba no. Obu ho no mu a obi yeso obua wo na.
0: Obua wo na. Wewu.
1: Obi yeso obua ne dipa lewu.
0: God no no why aka.
1: No no asa e dey
0: aka.
1: Wo you say dey di obi echi, e ro bi e di obi echi dey convert by.
0: Okay. Okay.
1: Obi ka so be ware one dey chuma say. Because when you are going to deliver, you need a word.
0: You need
1: a prophet. Not every dragon in your life apostle to me, the Jesus to me, by the word of the prophet.
0: By the word, the word. Yes, Lord.
1: What that will be do about
0: and ye ye, so for.
1: Read your suffer. Revelation chapter 12, verse number 4. Yes, your Calvary sanctuary. The house of prayer.
0: Yes, Lord.
1: Now, me say echina.
0: Echina.
1: Every error must be corrected.
0: Yes, Lord.
1: Bible said the city of the Jericho has been closed. Obi entimi ko obi aso timi.
0: Entimi ba.
1: Ba omo de ntiamu. One bugu form.
0: E bugu form.
1: One ye de e bugu form. 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Said the Roman e busy basafa echina. I am Bible and what thing? I declaration and what thing? Last minute go 5 years visa. I dear bet you I'm not too otimikoi.
0: Otimikoi.
1: Now we say, how say, oh, no, na time now, so bet you I'm on okodri.
0: How quiet, so for.
1: Because.
0: I say, a juma da ho channel. A dying da ho channel.
1: A juma da ho. May I put Bishop Louis Makaya? Was it years ago? Or what's the matter for us? When go for an infesa, or pompa go pass on to so. I'm on with the
0: quatra. Hey, fever.
1: That is the God we see. We know.
2: Mighty speaking.
1: References I say.
2: Yakin Kaiwo, Yohani Adisem, a tedum yunichemu nine. Na ordini dia train or soron soroma, inchemumi and son.
1: What's the ordini dia train or soron soman chemuba?
2: Egu asasiso.
1: Egu asasiso.
2: Na ochiasianu bejina or bano.
1: And ochiasiani bejina or bano one. Was sent your neighbor to me before you jaw. Why you read about the noon? Disappointment, jaw. Was it or Bettina or Ban and noon? Ready to swallow. Who is ready to swallow your blessing?
0: Ah,
1: God. Or be an address set. Oh, my wound, you damn. Our other man was on my side. Mammy, you're from Bible.
0: And fast,
1: what she has any Bettina. What disappointment, Bettina, I tell. Obi ayi na bi so be se wa brabo yakọ
2: na se oba no wo a wa mene ne ba no
1: to aso e
2: enum no na owo ba beni a odi dadi e puma rebenyan amana man nyina na ohwim ne ne ba no Unyankopon chain.
1: Till shall you home? Just a Osha ban or Bawona, a your ba or Badia
0: mine.
1: It be any monyam or one. A bonnier form pen.
0: Okay.
1: 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You use a walk with a certain glow will be a yes, your mammy. It's Joseph Nian Muse, obeti Wabaton. Your ton a planty,
0: Joseph.
1: A ton of some quaestly. But the woman say, Utia was it was shimmy in the quasar fee. O be a hold on one, but say, Wabrabon, I give you a baby and a year was sort of
0: yes,
1: or
0: so
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0: fee
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